from Victor Harbour Fish and Chips to Mount Pleasant Metwurst to a Murray Bridge Savoury Slice Roll. We also love sinking our teeth into hits. And this is your home of the hits. Power FM. 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

0: FM, the right stuff. Katie Wright, Dynamite with you. Happy Monday, 12th of October. School holidays has just finished. We want to know the best of the best place to take the kids. Best of the best place to take the kids, not your workplace. Let me reiterate that. That's not the best place to take your kids, usually, you know? I mean, some workplaces better than others, but I've had my kids here for the last 2 weeks over the every single working day of a school holiday, and I've got to admit, it's nice not to have them here. You know I love my children, but hey, it's good not to have that they're at school, and I know that they're getting some nice running around time, some time with some other kids, not just sitting around in here getting too much screen time. So probably not the workplace. Anyway, best of the best place to take the kids. We went bike riding, we went to the basketball court, we went to a park that had a cafe in the park where you could sit there with a coffee and your kids were like playing on the playground in front of you and your dog could be there. These are all great places to take the kids, but you tell us in the Adelaide Hills, South Coast and Murraylands what you think the best of the best places are. And nominations. This always happens to me. My computer just closed as I went to look down and get the information I need. Does that always happen to you? That always happens to me. I got it back. Nominations will close Wednesday, October 14th. So if you haven't already given us your suggestion, right now is the time because it's the 12th today. So a couple more days. Head to our website or to our socials. Have your say. The final three will be voted on via the website, powerfmsa.com.au. Before the winner is announced on the 30th, it's your last chance, friends, to nominate a place you'd like to share as a great place to take the kids. Best of the best on your home of the hits, Power FM. I'm sure some people think it's school, especially school's just gone back. They're like, oh, thank goodness. I'd like to drop them off at school. Plenty of tunes on the way for your Dua Lipa with These Walls. But right now, we've just got a short break on your home of the hits, Power FM.
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6: Hey there, I'm Brooke Seychelle. The Greens are urging the federal government to take necessary action to prevent the live streaming of a US execution from airing in Australia. The party is calling for assurances it won't be available, but both Liberal and Labor front benches have raised concerns over whether the censorship will impact freedom of speech. As a new campaign's launched calling on Canberra to stop the surcharge on running a business, a government minister says the Reserve Bank should have gone further with its ban on credit card surcharges. Christy McBain has told Seven the RBA should have banned the banks from charging businesses for their card transactions.
7: These are banks making billions of dollars in profits every year, and small businesses are already paying account keeping fees and a range of other fees directly to their banks.
6: Former Treasurer Josh Frydenberg is leaving the door open to a potential political comeback. The former member for Kooyong was ousted at the 2022 election, but he's told 960 Minutes he doesn't think anyone gets politics out of their system. Overseas, a UK zoo has confirmed it won't be euthanising a tiger after it mauled a man to death over the weekend. A man in his 20s died after he climbed into the enclosure at the Yorkshire Wildlife Park, which remains closed. And industrial action is underway at Qantas today. A group of office-based engineers are striking at the airline's headquarters in Sydney until midday. They've also slapped a ban on work on the airline's A380s and Dreamliners. In sport, Australia takes a 139-run lead with all second innings wickets in hand into day four of the first test against South Africa after restricting the hosts for 284 on day three. Pat Cummins was the best of our bowlers, claiming three scalps, while Nathan Lyon has branded Steve Smith a freak for his four catches in the slips.
8: The way he moves, premeditates for those type of catches, they're freakish. There's not many people within that change room that will be able to pull off what he does.
6: That's the latest in news and sport.
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10: Partly cloudy with a slight chance of a shower in the morning. Murray Bridge 20, Adelaide 19, Strathalbyn and Mount Barker 18, Victor Harbour 17, Mount Lofty 13 tomorrow for you Tuesday. Cloudy, Murray Bridge and Adelaide 19, Strathalbyn and Victor Harbour 17, Mount Barker 16 and Mount Lofty 13 tomorrow.
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10: Happy Monday, 12th of October. Hope you're doing great. Maybe you're a parent like me who hasn't actually been away from their children for like two weeks. I have not had a moment where they're not there. So school, you know, I mean, I like school holidays, but I don't always solo parent. I've been solo parenting about 3 months in now. I have not spent one moment away from those little things. So I dropped them off at school today. It was a bit of a struggle town to get them there. The little one particularly didn't want to go, but got them there. And now I'm like kid free for the day at work. This is like a kind of miracle. So I don't know, maybe that's you today. Back at school, rolling into term four, huh? 9 weeks of this term. And then it's into the school Christmas holidays. What the actual? The pepper's on the way, tea swizzle on the way to kick us off in the 11 a.m. hour. It's Lil Nas X on your home of the hits.

0: Stuff, Tess Wizzle with Elizabeth Taylor. Katie with you. Happy Monday, 12th of October, as we get through our day together now. On the breakfast show this morning, Craig and Shells were reflecting, particularly Craig, because he's got like four kids, on school holidays, talking about Craig's kids' favourite bit. Take a listen.
1: I decided last night, I'll see

0: what my kids enjoyed the most.
1: Oh, yeah?
0: The best thing they enjoyed over the last 2 weeks was going down to Mount Barker Oval. We went there intending to do some footy and cricket.
1: Mm-hmm.
0: They ended up playing a game where they threw Rory's shoes on top of the cricket nets.
1: Did Dad have to get those down?
0: Oh, yeah.
1: Yeah, that's a good game.
0: And not just once, every time they did it.
1: Isn't it funny how often, you know, you can make big plans for things, but sometimes the random little made-up games are the best ones.
2: Classic, it's always the way, or like a cardboard box, or the container that you purchased the expensive toy in, like it's the box that they end up loving, or some crap like that, right? You're just like, oh, come on, man. I reckon for my kids it was that 4 day, like the long weekend in the middle. We got a pet snail then, by the way, which we've still got. Its name's Liam Jr. My kid's name's Liam, so he's named the snail after him. Lives on the kitchen table in a lunchbox. It's got air. It's got mud. It seems like quite a happy snail. We get it out every dinner time, put it on top of the lunchbox, and it, you know, it comes out and it comes out of its shell and crawls around. But that wasn't the best bit. Look, that was just a side story. It was the banana cake. I mean, that's a new love of my life. Homemade banana cake. I'm not quite sure how I got to today's years old without doing that. That's kind of the best thing in life. Warm, I'm sorry, in my 40s, when I'm just sort of going, that's the best thing in life. But warm, homemade banana cake, fresh out the oven with butter on it, is an absolute win. The game of love on the way. Shells each and every weekday morning live in your ears from 6 to 9 a.m. The Peppers now with Tell Me Baby on your

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Bananarama with Venus. V-E-N-U-S. I'm okay. I hope you're doing great for your Monday, 12th of October, as we roll through our morning together. 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But if that's just too much information to kind of absorb and write down. 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I want a photograph of your pet. I want to see it. Send it to me. No one has sent me any kind of like scaly friend. I've got no snakes, no lizards. I haven't got any rodents. Where's your rodents? Come on, I love your dogs and your horsies, but where's the turtle? I want to see that stuff. Power FMSA, Facebook, Insta. And I want to post it, make it famous on our socials, Facebook and Instagram. On Friday, I have to choose one. Just saying, if you've got like a scaly friend or something, I might choose that. So send it to me to showcase on our socials. It's all thanks to Mount Barker Pet Care Centre. You'll find them at 19 Gawler Street. 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And they're really nice. Noah Kahan on the way with The Great Divide. It sounds like this. Take us there. It's Guy Sebastian with Choir. Home of the Hits, Power. I know it's weird to say this, but I've been thinking about it lately. Reminiscing about us in Vegas, drinking like we're famous. Man, those days were crazy.

Night Dynamite with you, Noah Khan, with Great Divide. Happy Monday, 12th of October. Look, I don't know if I'm just basic, but I have no issues with the Christmas tree in Vic Square. In fact, it magically delights me. I'm like, this thing's beautiful. Why could people be complaining about that? Why do they need to spend $836,000 on more Christmas decorations for the whole thing, including the tree? Like, what? Why? Why? Tell them that it's human nature. Why? I just don't get it. Like the tree, it's beautiful. It's magical and it's gorgeous and it's huge. We don't need it to be better than Sydney's. I just don't understand it. It looks beautiful to me. Maybe I'm just really simple. Maybe I'm a simple gal, but I just think it looks gorgeous and that we don't really need to spend any money on it. It looks great. Miley Cyrus on the way, but to take us there, it's Nirvana. Come as you are, Christmas tree, because I like you just the way you are. You don't need new lights for me, beautiful Vic Square Christmas tree, but look, people don't agree with me. You're on the home of the hits, Parafam.

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of October, very fresh music there, but we're not keeping it new school. We're getting old school after 12, kicking it back for the throwback lunch. Kim Wilde, all the way back, right, to the 80s.

0: banging on 80s and 90s because we love you. We'll hit play on that for the throwback lunch. Thanks to McDonald's, Murray Bridge and Victor right after 12 on Power.
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10: Hey there, I'm Brooke Seychelle. Labor is expected to walk back on controversial ministerial powers in its new digital safety laws amid calls from the Greens for stronger online protections. The Greens are pushing for Aussies to be able to sue tech companies for online harms, as well as pushing for tougher fines to strengthen Labor's digital duty of care proposal. Meantime, the federal government is being accused of failing to be transparent when it comes to tax changes. It comes as small businesses are launching a nationwide campaign today, rallying against the ATO's decision to ban credit card payments for tax bills from June next year. Independent MP Monique Ryan telling Nine it's a big change.
11: I think it just reflects poor communication and poor execution, basically, by the Treasurer on what was a pretty significant change. And those hidden surcharges were a problem, but I don't think this is a piece that the government has executed particularly well.
10: The ban was initially meant to come into effect at the end of next month. The alleged hijacker of a Dubai plane bound for Israel is being investigated for any Australian links by the federal police. Areas of interest include the Islamic My Centre organisation and the accused pilot's time studying in Melbourne. An RMA has apologised for an error that's resulted in hundreds of injured motorists being underpaid for compulsory third-party benefit claims in New South Wales. The insurance giant has been forced to repay around 400 people since 2019 after the error was detected by a lawyer. And Aussie rock royalty Powderfinger have dropped the dates for their reunion tour, heading to six cities next year. In sport, Grian Myers could be in the mix to move to the Hangar. Essendon among the clubs expressing interest for the Cat after he had a medical done with the Eagles. Myers' agent says the 27-year-old is not interested in a move to West Coast, but hasn't ruled out heading to another Victorian club. And Newcastle hero Justin Holbrook has been rewarded for leading the club to this year's NRL Grand Final. Knights bosses have moved quickly to lock up the 50-year-old, handing him a two-year extension that will keep him at the helm until at least the end of 2030. That's the latest in news and sport.
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0: Partly cloudy with a slight chance of a shower in the morning. Murray Bridge 20, Adelaide 19, Strathalbyn and Mount Barker 18, Victor Harbour 17, Mount Lofty 13 tomorrow for you Tuesday. Cloudy, Murray Bridge and Adelaide 19, Strathalbyn and Victor Harbour 17, Mount Barker 16 and Mount Lofty 13 tomorrow.
1: 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Why don't we just
14: go back? The Throwback Lunch starts now.
0: Oh my God, it sure does. G'day. Katie Wright, Dynamite, with you on your Monday, 12th of October. It is great to be with you, even if you're having a crappy morning. We got tunes to keep you going. Maybe having a great day, I don't know. But we're all going through different stuff, aren't we? My morning's been a bit of an emotional roller coaster. It's only 12 noon. Right? Oh, I'm sorry, guys. I feel like my whole life is like that, but I'm always like, yep. It's, you know, happening again. But look, if things are happening in my life that makes me go and have little morning cries or whatever, I'm sure it's also happening in your life. It's not exclusive to me. Right? Well, we're all going up, we're all going down. Some of us a little faster than others. You know, round and round on the merry-go-round. Swings and roundabouts, right? It is the Power FM Throwback Lunch, thanks to McDonald's, Murray Bridge and Victor Harbour. Here's a little... I'm speechless all of a sudden, because what always happens to me each and every single time I read out, like, we call it a credit, just pulling back the curtain, right? A credit line. Whenever I read one, as soon as I go to read it out, my screen goes black. It's very exclusive to me. It doesn't seem to happen to other announcers here. I've tried again. The Power FM Throwback Lunch, thanks to McDonald's, Murray Bridge and Victor Harbour. Here's a little lunch hack. A cheeseburger, three chicken McNuggets and a small fries and drinks. That's Macca's McSmart Meal. Four of your faves for just $7.95. Is that what we're talking about? Garbage on the way. Usher on the way. Which take us there? Kim Wilde, because the 80s keep us hanging on, the 90s keep us hanging on, and there's good reason for it. I mean, damn fine music for the Throwback Lunch. It is your Monday. It is the 12th of October. If you know, I'm unsure what the date is, then you need to know. It's Kim Wilde on your home of the hit.

with Silence. Katie Wright, Dynamite with you. G'day. Hope you're doing okay for your Monday. Yay. 12th of October. I'm sorry. That was annoying. I was annoying just then. And I want to apologize wholeheartedly for it. Because when other people do stuff like that, I'm like, would you just stop? But look, hey, we're all guilty of it. We all do things like that, don't we? It is the Power FM throwback lunch. Thanks to McDonald's, Murray Bridge and Victor Harbour. Here's a little lunch hack. A cheeseburger, 3 chicken McNuggets, small fries, and drink. 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Just popping on my... I'm just being annoying again. Popping on my... I'm advertising something voice. Arrested Development. 1993, this was released. Go ahead, man. Mr. Wendell. If you listen to the lyrics of the song, I reckon you'll learn some good life lessons. Some life lessons. It's a good one. In the home of the hits, Power FM. Here.

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0: Right Stuff. Katie with you. Steve Winwood with Valerie. Hope you're doing fabulous on your Monday, 12th of October. And if you're not doing fabulous, just hope you're getting by and feeling okay. Right? That's a tick. That's enough we can ask for. I hope you've had a coffee that you've enjoyed, that you're not hungry right now. You've got some food in your tummy, and that your kids are, well, you know, the same. They've got food in their tummy and they're doing okay. Look, that I reckon that's enough. That's enough. That'll be a life win for today, even if it's not fabulous. You know what I mean? Now, one of the great things about working in radio is getting to know the people who are listening and meeting them at events that we go to, sometimes an outside broadcast where we go set up all of our, you know, tech gear and broadcast live from your house, your shop, your business, your community event, wherever it is, which is what Craig and I did when we were on The Breakfast Show. One day we were broadcasting live, baby, live, in your ears and right in front of you. And we met a little friend, when I say a little friend, a younger friend, you know, a kid. His name's Freddie. And he came up and he had a little chat on the radio, did some photos, was a great poser. Well, he's not only skilled at chatting and being confident with us, he also plays bowls. Take a listen to this.
1: We have ran into the youngest league bowler, Freddie. How long have you been bowling for?
2: I think for like 2 years.
1: About 2 years. And how have you gone so far? Have you got a PB?
2: 148.
1: That's crazy. How old are you again?
2: 11.
1: What got you into bowling?
2: My father, because he joined the Thirsty Thursdays, then I thought of doing it too. I got my own ball, then I started bowling.
1: What do you enjoy about coming out and bowling every Thursday?
2: Always having fun, getting strikes, getting points, getting spares. It's always fun.
0: So good, little Freddie. 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

She's kind of cool because she's like Australian and like she's kind of, you know, we have to be just a certain level, you know, degrees of separation away from each other because, you know, it's not like Beyonce. If I said my celebrity crush was Beyonce, which she's definitely a celebrity crush. Like I'd be like, oh, when am I going to ever meet Beyonce? You know what I mean? Like, I mean, miracles do happen. I might. I might. You never know. I like to believe that things can happen. But I've got a hunch I'm going to meet G Flip one day. I keep trying to put that out in the world, that I just interview people that I find inspiring and interesting and cool and that I think other people might too. So you never know. I might meet that celebrity crush. Who's yours? Oh, you can let me know. Power FMSA, DM it through Facebook, Insta. Come on. Who's your celebrity crush? G Flip right after the 1 p.m. news, sport and weather on Power FM.

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4: Hello, I'm Monique Crichton. It's an anxious day for emergency crews on Australia's east coast. Total fire bans are in place across Greater Sydney and the Hunter with hot, dry and windy conditions forecast. There's even the risk of dry lightning. Small business has launched a nationwide ad campaign against the ATO's credit card ban. It comes on top of the Reserve Bank's decision to end card surcharges, with some businesses saying they'll have to put up costs to make ends meet. Shadow Treasurer Tim Wilson says it's simply unfair.
5: The Albanese government has turned around small business and said they should absorb costs that they're not prepared to absorb themselves.
4: Labor, the Coalition and One Nation are all polling in the 20s, according to two major polls out today. The Resolve Political Monitor and News Poll also show cost of living continues to be a top concern for voters, with more than half wanting Canberra to cut spending in order to curb inflation. The Department of Foreign Affairs has confirmed it's helping the family of a missing hiker found dead in Peru weeks after his disappearance. 30-year-old Jordan Yap was on a multi-day hike last month when he failed to check into a hotel. His body was found near a lagoon over the weekend. And the family of a Perth man killed by a shark have urged others to keep swimming. Over 1,000 people gathered at Sorrento Beach yesterday to remember Greg O'Neill, who died on September 18. In sport, the year just keeps getting better for Newcastle coach Justin Holbrook. After leading the Knights to the NRL Grand Final, club bosses have rewarded him with a 2-year contract extension. It keeps him at the club until at least the end of 2030. And in tennis, Alex de Minaur has advanced at the Shanghai Masters just a week after retiring hurt in the China Open final. The Aussie progressing to the fourth round with a straight sets victory. That's the latest in news and sport.
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8: Afternoon, it's Josh Olek. You're looking at a partly cloudy day with a slight chance of showers, but most of those should be cleared for the remainder of the afternoon. Tomorrow, though, cloudy day and quite chilly. Murray Bridge in Adelaide looking at 19. Mount Barker getting to 16. 13 in Mount Lofty and 17 in Victor Harbour.
3: It's your

from Murray Bridge, Tailem Bend, Meningie, Jervois, Wellington, Maipalonga, and more. Yeah, baby, Monteith Meats. Love it. G-Flip on the way. Right now, it's Shawn Mendes with Treat You Better. On your home of the hits across the Adelaide Hills, South Coast of Murrayland. See you with Katie on

0: stuff. G Flip with Bet on Fire. And it's like, I've got, you know, I've got my music in front of me on the screen here, and it says G, and it's, you know, it's got a dash, and then it's flip. But I'd like to think of it as guflip. Guflip. Just one word, guflip. It sort of sounds a bit like a, you know, glump goes the little green frog one day. If I ever interview G Flip, I'm going to bring this up with her. I hope it goes well because, you know, people can be quite sensitive about their names. But I'll keep you posted. I'm putting it out there. I keep putting it out there that I'm going to interview G Flip, and I feel like it's going to happen. I'm going to help make that happen. Look, on the breakfast show this morning, and help myself make that happen. On the breakfast show this morning, Craig and Chels on their bowling mission. We're talking about their scores. Take a listen.
1: After 6 weeks, I've got my new PB, and Chels is going to hate this, 189, which is 2 more than her personal best. Sorry, Chels.
2: I'm manifesting a 192 tomorrow. I hate to tell you, I've actually been manifesting that for a while now.
1: I'm so sorry.
2: No, you're not, and that's the problem. That's the problem.
1: I mean, there's two pins in it. Like, honestly, it's not who's ahead. We're on level pegging.
2: Yeah, we're on the exact same score.
1: Pretty much.
2: We are. Put that on the record.
1: Do you want one of my pins?
2: Yeah, please.
1: You have one of my
2: pins.
1: We're
2: both on 188.
1: Yeah, good.
0: Classic, man. I am so competitive. It's good I'm not there because I'd just be getting too serious about it and I'd probably start to get really annoying and I wouldn't be that nice like they're being to each other. I'd just be like, nah, man. And it'd be messing with me. It'd be messing with me and I'd be like trying to grab opportunities to bowl outside of that to practice to kind of get way ahead and it would actually be on my mind. Got some issues. I've definitely got some issues. But Craig and Charles have got less issues. Catch them each and every weekday morning live in your ears from 6 to 9. You can follow along with their, you know, the life of a bowler. Yeah. The Life of a Bowler. That's the new Taylor Swift song. And you can follow along on that journey, Power FMSA, Facebook and Insta. They keep sharing visuals just to add to this whole story so you can get like a really big picture of how their bowling journey is going down at Bridge Bowls. Catch them each and every weekday morning live in your ears from 6 to 9 a.m. Peaking Dark featuring Darren Hayes on the way. Right now it's Pearl Jam with Last Kiss. What a tune. 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

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That's where our chicken choir, they're listening right now. They live in the shed. I love my show. They're huge fans of mine. Love you, chickens. Anyone who loves me, I love them straight back. They listen on the iHeartRadio app inside our shed. They live a good life. They cluck up a tune. They're a chicken choir. If you know the title and artist of the chicken tune, you score yourself a meat pack from Murray Bridge's only independent butcher, like I just said. Murray Bridge Meats, that's right. You need to know the title and artist and get through on the phone lines. And not only do you win that, you also become our chicken champion, which you can just cluck about with that energy and that attitude throughout your day. Every Tuesday, Chicken Tuesday, right after 8 a.m. on The Breakfast Show. Miles Smith on the way, but to take you there, it's Jamie Miller with Baby Doll, not coping with it. My feed is so dominated by this. Everyone doing the dance on your home of the hits. Paraffin.

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0: FM, the right stuff, Miles Smith with Nice to Meet You. It is nice to meet you. On your Monday, 12th of October, as we roll through our day together. Look, have you ever met Jackie from Mackie? It's nice to meet Jackie from Mackie. She's just one of those people. Everyone loves Jackie. And as the name suggests, she's from Macclesfield. Jackersfield from Macclesfield. And she joins Craig and Chels in the breakfast show each and every Friday. What time, I hear you ask? Well, I can answer you. 7:40, just after the 7:30 a.m. news, around 7:40. She brings us Living the Weekend Local. Now, that is what it sounds like. She lets us know how to live our best local life. She's got all the information about all the events happening across the Adelaide Hills, the South Coast and Murraylands. So all thanks to a wonderful, locally minded, great local business. I'm talking about Harndorf Fruit and Veg Market. 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Josh is going to take you through. 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
8: Hello, I'm Monique Crichton. A spring scorcher has triggered total fire bans today in Greater Sydney and the Hunter. The prospect of dry lightning has got emergency crews on edge. RFS Commissioner Trent Curtin has told the ABC it could potentially be the start of a serious fire season.
9: Temperatures well into the 30s, low humidity, gusty winds today could create very, very challenging conditions for communities if fires do start in and around the Sydney and Hunter areas.
8: Adelaide copped storms late yesterday, bringing down trees and power lines. The SES was left dealing with 800 jobs overnight. The ACTU wants more action on workplace deaths. It follows the release of figures showing 222 workers were killed at work in Australia last year, the highest in a decade. Car crashes contributing the most. More changes are looming in the tertiary education sector. The WA government is considering merging three universities, Curtin, Murdoch and UWA. It follows similar moves in South Australia, where two institutions merged into one in time for semester one this year. Nepal is dealing with a new flood emergency. Five people are missing in the latest incident, which comes 2 months after deadly flooding near Tibet. And Toby Maguire has not only attended his ex-wife's wedding, but officiated it. The Spider-Man star leading the ceremony for his ex, Jennifer Meyer, and her new billionaire husband in Hawaii. Leonardo DiCaprio and Jeff Bezos were among the star-studded guests. In sport, the year just keeps getting better for Newcastle coach Justin Holbrook. After leading the Knights to the NRL Grand Final, club bosses have rewarded him with a 2-year contract extension. It keeps him at the club until at least the end of 2030. And in tennis, Alex de Minaur has advanced at the Shanghai Masters just a week after retiring hurt in the China Open final. The Aussie progressing to the fourth round with a straight sets victory. That's the latest in news and sport.
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12: Afternoon, it's Josh Olek. You're looking at a partly cloudy day with a slight chance of showers, but most of those should be cleared for the remainder of the afternoon. Tomorrow, though, cloudy day and quite chilly. Murray Bridge in Adelaide looking at 19. Mount Barker getting to 16. 13 in Mount Lofty and 17 in Victor Harbour.
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0: Up with Craig and Chels. You woke up to this.
1: I don't know if the lady was taking a dig at me because she sort of went, oh, so you can get this shoe spray and it, like, you spray it on the outside, it's good for that, but you can also spray it on the inside and it makes it smell a little less. And I was like, are you saying I've got smelly feet?
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ride it, which kind of reminds us of the Victor Harbour Foreshore Carnival, riding that huge touring Ferris wheel, or maybe a little cockle train ride out of Goolwa, right? 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

0: those guitars. That's the Black Keys, Gold on the Ceiling, your home of the hits across the Adelaide Hills, Murraylands and the South Coast. 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
0: Celebrations are in order because one Craig has officially got a new PB of 189 in Craig and Chels's goal to bowl the perfect 300 game. But the guys did chat to young listener Freddie. He's 11 years old. He's from Taylor Bend and he plays with his dad in the Thirsty Thursday Bowling League.
3: We have run into the youngest league bowler, Freddie. How long have you been bowling for?
4: I think for like 2 years.
3: About 2 years, and how have you gone so far? Have you got a PB?
4: 148.
3: That's crazy. How old are you again?
4: 11.
3: What got you into bowling?
4: My father, because he joined the Thirsty Thursdays, then I thought of doing it too. I got my own ball, then I started bowling.
3: What do you enjoy about coming out and bowling every Thursday?
4: Always having fun, getting strikes, getting points. Getting spares. It's always fun.
0: Good on you, Freddie. That's probably why Craig and Chelsea are getting stuck into that, right? Hey, the guys are back tomorrow morning with Chicken Tuesday. If you want to have some mother clucking fun, get involved with tomorrow when you wake up. Thanks to Murray Bridge Meats, 97 Adelaide Road in Murray Bridge. Murray Bridge's only independent butcher. You could be winning yourself a chicken meat value pack of $35.
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0: You know what? It's all cyclical anyway, right? Speaking of throwbacks, this was originally by The Corrs back in the day. Cyril's taken it and gone, hey, let's make a pretty good dance tune. 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
8: Afternoon, roads are looking too bad for the run home today. At Kaipo, roads are closed due to urgent bridge works. Wickham Hill Road between Peters Creek Road and Brookman Road. Other works to keep in mind today at Topness, Adelaide Road near Burrard Way. Slow for works at Chunga, Churchill Road near Adelaide Road. And do have a camera today, Main South Road at Dunmere. 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
9: Hello, I'm Monique Crichton. Well, federal parliament's returned today, and it hasn't taken long for the government's credit card surcharge ban to come under scrutiny. The opposition using question time to quiz the PM. Earlier today, leader Angus Taylor insisted it puts even more pressure on Aussie businesses already doing it tough.
10: Small businesses run on tiny margins, and it only takes a bad bit of government policy and the margin's gone.
9: It's been a hot and stormy start to the week in eastern Australia with above average temperatures. Sydney is expected to swelter through its hottest day since February when the mercury hits 34, while Brisbane is bracing for thunderstorms. The King of Jordan is paying a visit to Aussie shores this week for the first time in a decade. He'll meet with the PM for meetings on regional security, counter-terrorism and violent extremism. A health scare for Pope Leo, with the 71-year-old set for surgery after a growth was detected on his lung. The Vatican says it'll keep him out of action for around a week, but it's confident his tour of South America can proceed next month. A tiger which mauled a man after he climbed into its enclosure won't be put down, according to a UK zoo. The man in his 20s was killed in the attack after he entered the enclosure at the Yorkshire Wildlife Park, the zoo confirming it's providing support to its staff. And it's been another good weekend for Verity at the Hoyts box office. It has held on to the top spot, while Other Mummy debuted at number 2. In sport, in the AFL, word is the Lions will interview at least 10 candidates to replace Chris Fagan. Assistant coach Cam Bruce remains the current front runner for the vacant head coaching role, though. Australia will take a 139-run lead in today 4 of the first cricket test against South Africa in Durban. We'll resume tonight on none for 33 in our second dig after dismissing the home side for 284. That's the latest in news and sport.
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15: Afternoon, it's Josh Olek. You're looking at a partly cloudy day with a slight chance of showers, but most of those should be cleared for the remainder of the afternoon. Tomorrow, though, cloudy day and quite chilly. Murray Bridge in Adelaide looking at 19. Mount Barker getting to 16, 13 in Mount Lofty and 17 in Victor Harbour.
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1: 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You're looking at a hassle-free run at the moment through the Murrayland, South Coast and the Hills. Also, Adelaide Road at Manham Road in all directions. Ongoing works continuing. Totnes, Adelaide Road near Burrett Way, 40 both ways. And Delamere Main South Road near Forest Road. 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

0: school right across South Australia today, and Power FM Breakfast was back at full strength with Craig and Chels this morning. Craig, probably happy that his kids are out of his hair, though.
1: I decided last night I'll see what my kids enjoyed the most.
2: Oh, yeah?
1: The best thing they enjoyed over the last 2 weeks was going down to Mount Barker Oval. We went there intending to do some footy and cricket.
2: Mm-hmm.
1: They ended up playing a game where they threw Rory's shoes on top of the cricket nets.
2: Did Dad have to get those down?
1: Oh, yeah.
2: Yeah, that's a good game.
1: And not just once, every time they did it.
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All thanks to Mount Barker Pet Care Centre, 19 Gawler Street, Mount Barker. 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
1: Watch out for a breakdown in Crayfers West on the freeway down track near the upper Arrest the Bed. Other than that, a pretty hassle-free run at the moment through the Murrayland, South Coast and the Hills. Just some ongoing works. Totnes Adelaide Road near Burrard Way, 40 both ways, and Delamere Main South Road near Forest Road. 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
3: Hello, I'm Monique Crichton. Well, the Coalition is maintaining the pressure on Labor over its messy backdown regarding the tax office ban on credit card payments. The government stepped in on Friday to delay the introduction of the ban until next July. But Small Business Minister Anne Ali has been asked multiple times in question time when she was made aware of the ATO's decision.
4: The RBA announced their decision to ban surcharges on March 31st of this year, stating that surcharges will be banned from October 1st. On October 1st, the ATO announced their decision that they would not be accepting credit cards, and that's when I found out.
3: It comes as the small business sector launches a campaign urging the government to rethink the credit card surcharge ban. The foreign minister has confirmed an Australian citizen has boarded a plane home 5 years after he was arrested in Iraq. Engineer Robert Pether was arrested on fraud charges in 2021, linked to a corporate bank project dispute, but has always maintained his innocence. Foreign Minister Penny Wong says she's relieved he's free.
5: But most importantly, I wished him well for his reunion with the family and for his recovery in the future. I know this has taken a real toll on him and on his family.
3: That's thanks to the ABC. It's a hot day in the New South Wales Hunter Valley. The mercury's top 36 degrees and it's not much cooler in Sydney, with both areas under a total fire ban until midnight. And the owners of a rare lamb worth up to $25,000 fear it's been stolen just days after it was born at a property in the Adelaide Hills. In sport, Max Verstappen has taken out the Singapore F1 Grand Prix.
6: Couldn't have done better, really. So controlled the race really well. Really, really happy with the whole performance of the team. The car was really nice to drive, so a lot of fun.
3: Aussie Oscar Piastri finished fifth. And North Melbourne remain on top of the AFLW ladder after a 28-point win over Fremantle in round 9. The Blues beat the Swans and the Hawks down the Lions in yesterday's other games. That's the latest in news and sport.
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7: Afternoon, it's Josh Olek. You're looking at a partly cloudy day with a slight chance of showers, but most of those should be cleared for the remainder of the afternoon. Tomorrow, though, cloudy day and quite chilly. Murray Bridge in Adelaide looking at 19. Mount Barker getting to 16. 13 in Mount Lofty and 17 in Victor Harbour.
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Josh Fawaz's remix of Like a Prayer on your home of the hits, Power FM. The only thing we're praying for, though, is some good footy players at the Adelaide Crows after this AFL trade period. Shout out to Mitch Cleary and Sam McClure. 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

Pharrell's probably pretty happy himself at the moment, considering Ferrari just gifted him a £750,000 wristwatch. 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All we got is this stupid song from Olivia Rodrigo.

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1: Watch out for a breakdown in Crayfers West on the freeway down track near the upper arrestor bed. Ongoing works continuing this afternoon. Totnes Adelaide Road near Burrett Way. That is speeds at 40 affecting both ways. And Delamere Main South Road near Forest Road. 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

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Now, hands up, who didn't really get up to much across the weekend? It's a real pity because South Australia's got some great things going for it. You need to tune in this Friday around 7:30 because Jackie from Mackie joins Craig and Chels for Living the Weekend Local, giving you an update on all this cool stuff that's coming to town, and you could be making sure next weekend's a little bit more exciting, hey? It's all thanks to Harndorf Fruit and Veg Market, Mount Barker Road in Harndorf, a proud second-generation family gourmet greengrocer.

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across the Adelaide Hills, the Murraylands, and the South Coast. 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Also home to Will and Woody, who are wrapping up at the end of the year. We'll be exceptionally sad to see him go, but if you're looking for a couple of laughs for your drive home, make sure you're sticking around and showing them a bit of love next. I know they will appreciate it. But anyway, here's Wonderwall, Oasis, Power.

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1: Watch out for a breakdown in Crayfers West on the freeway down track near the upper arrestor bed. Ongoing works continuing this afternoon. Delamere Main South Road near Forest Road speeds at 40 both ways, and Totnes Adelaide Road near Burrett Way. 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
3: Hello, I'm Monique Crichton. The PM insists his government supports small business after being grilled in Parliament over the ATO's ban on credit card payments. The federal government has agreed to pay the surcharges for the rest of the financial year, but small business is calling for the ban to be scrapped. Anthony Albanese insists small business has his full support.
4: Small business is absolutely vital to the Australian economy. No question about that, and we want small business to grow and to thrive.
3: An Australian citizen is on his way back home 5 years after he was arrested in Iraq. Engineer Robert Pether was arrested on fraud charges in 2021, but has always maintained his innocence. The 51-year-old claims he was the victim of trumped-up charges linked to a dispute over the construction of a bank in Baghdad. It's still hours to go until the fire danger in New South Wales eases. A total fire ban remains in place for Greater Sydney and the Hunter amid hot and windy conditions. RFS Commissioner Trent Curtin has told the ABC parts of the state are at risk.
5: We're certainly on high watch today to make sure if fires do start, we can get onto them very, very quickly.
3: ACOS has released some confronting research at the start of Anti-Poverty Week, a report finding 3 in 4 people in households relying on JobSeeker and youth allowance are living below the poverty line. And we've had an update on bird flu cases nationwide. There have been 700 events, but still no detection in poultry. Little penguins in Victoria and New South Wales have been vaccinated against the deadly H5 strain. In sports, Zach Butters is confident moving home will make him a better AFL player in 2027. The 26-year-old has enjoyed his first day in Western Bulldogs colours after leaving Port Adelaide.
6: Yeah, it's exciting. It's good to put the colours on and, yeah, I guess make a start.
3: He signed a 9-year deal worth $18 million. And Brody Kostecki and Todd Hazelwood are still reeling after yesterday's Bathurst win. After losing the lead during a costly pit stop, they clinched the chequered flag after race leader Anton Di Pasquale ran out of fuel. That's the latest in news and sport.
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9: Afternoon, it's Josh Olek. You're looking at a partly cloudy day with a slight chance of showers, but most of those should be cleared for the remainder of the afternoon. Tomorrow, though, cloudy day and quite chilly. Murray Bridge in Adelaide looking at 19. Mount Barker getting to 16, 13 in Mount Lofty and 17 in Victor Harbour.

0: morning. Hope you're having a wonderful drive home. Hey, it looks like Can You Hear It is back today.
1: Yes.
0: Crazy.
1: Four, if you get the most cans today in Can You Hear It, which is beer or soft drink based on the sound of the can opening, you win tickets to go and see Love Actually on stage.
0: Wow.
1: Which is similar to Harry Styles tickets.
0: And we've got them in every state. Week. We've got them in every state, those tickets. Don't worry, you will not miss out.
1: Absolutely.
0: Have they got Hugh Grant down for it? Or
1: don't think so. I can't be sure.
0: Okay.
1: But I don't think so.
0: Who's in the cast? I mean, because we were giving away the Harry Styles tickets last week, so I feel like the prize should be sort of on level pegging.
1: I reckon Millsy's in it. I reckon Millsy would be...
0: Is it a musical?
1: Look, we don't know a lot about it, if I'm being honest, but it's Love Actually. It's on stage.
0: Oh,
1: and those tickets could be yours if...
0: Has anyone done any research on this? Like, am I the only one who's willing to produce this show at the moment? That's the question.
2: Yes.
0: That was too quick.
1: So what have we got?
0: That was way too fast.
1: Do we have any info there?
3: I've got info.
1: Here we go.
0: Are you even here right now? Is that down the line? Joe's from home right now.
3: It's like those, you know, when they show the movie and then they play the music live.
0: No, it's not.
3: It's
0: live in concert. It's live in concert. It's not live on stage.
1: Guys,
0: you ding dong.
1: My mistake. But that's awesome.
0: That is good.
1: I did that with Jurassic Park earlier this year. It's phenomenal.
0: So I went and saw Back to the Future with the Melbourne Symphony Orchestra. One of the best things I've seen.
1: Yeah.
0: So who's the orchestra they're doing it with? They're doing it at
3: the Australian Stage and Screen Orchestra.
0: Oh, there you go.
3: And it's conducted by Sarah Grace Williams.
0: I love Grace.
1: She's very good. She's very good.
0: All right. Well, they're the tickets. They're on offer. So that's what you win for Can You Hear It today. Very exciting. We've also got the time machine. We're going back in time to enjoy some of the best bits of the show over the last 8 years. Only 9 weeks of the show to go. Right up next. Woo! They've been asking for it all year. It's Will's Reddit.
3: God, yes.
0: Special double edition.
1: Finally, it's kicking off the show. It's been upgraded. It's been promoted.
0: Either that or we've got a little bit of room.
1: What?
0: It's Will and Woody.

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1: Hey, it's Will and Woody. Hope you're having a wonderful drive home. Right now, it is the best of the internet, as according to me, it's Will's Reddit.
2: Will's Reddit.
3: Beware of the blob, it creeps.
4: Alrighty. It needs to be said that this has been promoted. It's usually just squeezed in before the quiz.
1: Yeah.
4: We've given it prime time, kicking off the show. And I can't wait to noodle with you about these Reddit threads.
1: Yeah, great. Okay. Well, look, this one that I'm going to give you at the start is a big one. I saved this.
4: Oh.
1: Yeah.
4: Whoa.
1: I told the producer I wouldn't bring this up, but it's too good.
4: Okay.
1: So.
4: Oh, no.
1: No,
4: oh,
1: I've just got to tell you, and you can do what you want with it. Okay.
4: Well, I'm going to have to change what I want to talk about.
1: No, you can keep it. No, that's don't worry about it. We'll just move past it. Okay. It's very good, though.
4: Okay, go.
1: So Ben Affleck's doing the rounds at the moment. He's going to have a new movie or something out.
4: Why? Yeah, must be.
1: It must be. He and Andy Garfield, of all people. He's doing the rounds at the moment, Andy Garfield.
4: Sure.
1: Got the beard and the hair. Anyway, Ben Affleck, recent, and you're going to like this, recently confirmed in an interview that he did not wear a prosthesis.
4: For Gone Girl.
1: For Gone Girl.
4: Get lost. You can't believe that. You can't, that's like saying Mark Wahlberg didn't wear a prosthesis as Dirk Diggler.
1: Yeah,
4: like
1: it definitely did.
4: He definitely did.
1: Definitely didn't.
4: Well done, Ben. Well done, Ben.
1: And you know what's really funny?
4: Did you only see a glimpse of it, to be fair?
1: Yeah, it's only a glimpse. It's only a glimpse. And I was so later down in the comment section, I was reading that Jennifer Garner has his then wife has since ratified this information.
4: Confirmed.
1: And the way that she said it was apparently Ben got home and was like, hey, button pusher Tommy, he's already looking it up.
4: Yeah. Okay.
1: He got home and was like, oh, hey, the director wants me to do a nude scene in the shower. Yep. Are you okay with that?
4: Oh, right. Yeah.
1: To Jennifer.
4: Yeah.
1: And she goes, and she's recalling this for the interview she did. And she said, I remember saying to him, yes, but my God, they're going to have to use the wide lens. From his ex-wife.
4: That's good from Garner.
1: From his ex-wife.
4: Really
1: so she
4: funny.
1: Knew.
4: Yeah. Of course. Well, she had to have known.
1: So
4: Will.
1: She.
4: How could you go through a marriage without knowing that? Without knowing that information?
1: Some people might. So let's not kink shame. But
4: kink shame.
1: Yeah, mate. Some people, it's not be all and end all. Some people, it's not the be all and end all. But
4: no,
1: yes.
4: No, but like you'd
1: it
4: see
1: has
4: it.
1: Been confirmed that yeah, not, right. a not a prosthesis. Yeah.
4: Well, that's well done, Ben. I'll say it again. He kind of carries himself like. Anyway.
1: Definitely.
4: Girls are looking.
1: Are you looking it up? You told me not to do it, but now you want to say. We all want to say.
4: Everyone's got that.
1: It's barely a glimpse, is it? He turns on a dime.
5: Yeah,
1: it's a shadow.
5: A jiffy, whatever they keep calling it, of it now, and it's like it's very.
4: It's a glimpse.
5: Blink and you'll miss it.
1: It's a shadow.
4: Yeah.
1: It's more. It's like it's almost like a shark under the water. You know, you don't. It's just the shadow of it. It's just the spectre. Like you know, it's there. You know, you have the feeling.
4: Makes it more impressive though that you only get a glimpse of it and it has such a big impact.
1: Couldn't agree more.
5: Next story.
1: You know another funny story actually about Gone Girl I was reading because it's really good. He does it with
5: Rosamund Pike.
1: Yes, thank you, Annalise. Rosamund Pike. Mm-hmm. Anyway, he said Rosamund Pike never dropped out of character with him from that movie.
4: Right.
1: So he's like every time he sees her, she comes up to him, she's like, hi Ben, how's it going? And he's like, oh my God, we're back in it.
4: Right.
1: He said he was terrified of her during the whole filming.
4: That's awesome.
1: Because she's quite an intense character.
4: Oh, so intense.
1: Yeah, she looks like an intense woman.
4: Yeah, great movie.
1: Okay. Now,
4: that's a great
1: from something
4: start.
1: A little bit, that's a good
4: really
1: start, isn't
4: start.
1: It?
4: It's
1: and now
4: a really
1: we all know
4: start.
1: What you're going to look at. And don't look at it in your cars, guys. Because you'll need a bit of a deep dive. Might need a VPN.
4: Oh, you'll
1: if
4: run
1: you're
4: off the road as
1: go
4: well.
1: Find
4: when,
1: it properly.
4: When you see that thing, you will run off the road.
1: All right, I'm going to leave it on a nice note before we go to a song because I've got loads more for you.
4: Uh-huh.
1: I thought this was really nice. If you actually need to pick me up, follow the subreddit Made Me Smile. It's just really nice stuff.
4: Is that where you've had the Ben Affleck information? Certainly made some people smile in here. Look at those smiles outside.
1: Everyone's grinning.
4: Yeah.
1: No, this is really nice. So this girl, she just posted on... Hey, my dad's being really supportive during a difficult time. Anyway, have a listen to the text. This is the text that the dad sent his daughter. Hey, I didn't want to wake you. Your mum wanted to put new sheets on before you got here and I told her that you'd probably just want the old ones to snuggle into. I know this isn't where you thought you'd be at 24, but losing a job doesn't mean you're losing at life. Sleep as long as you want. There's nothing you have to solve today. Come down whenever. I'm making eggs.
4: Oh, my God.
1: Oh. And then he said, I'm proud of you either way.
4: Oh, God.
1: Just so good.
4: Perfect dad. That's a perfect dad.
1: That's so nice.
4: We all aspire to be that dad.
1: Right?
4: God.
1: Also, classic mum as well. I get in there, change the sheets. Like, she's going through a crisis. Leave her alone.
4: Clean sheets is nice, though. We all show our love in different ways. How good is clean sheets?
1: Yeah. I don't mind them.
4: Haven't experienced
1: depends
4: it
1: on the
4: months.
1: Sheet. If it's a linen, a little bit crusty at the start. Will and Woody.

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1: Everybody, hope you're having a great drive home. Do you wash your feet? We'll do that tomorrow. Right now, though, we're doing Will's Reddit.
2: Will's Reddit.
1: Beware of the flies. Oh, it's the best of the internet, according to me. Got plenty of time to, what did I call it? I didn't call it Doom Scroll. I called it Doom...
3: Strolling.
1: Doom Stroll.
3: That's what Will does. He Doom Strolls. He just very gently does it. Yeah. He's still in Doom, but he's just casually doing it.
1: Meandering my way down through the feed. What was here, feed callers? What was that, Tommy?
4: I was just saying, I think there's a lot of people calling for, do you wash your feet?
3: Hilarious. We'll do it tomorrow, guys. Because I didn't wash my feet for 35 years.
1: I never wash my feet.
3: I can't put it down. I'm going to put it down, but that's extraordinary, Will.
1: And they just get like soap on them when you're having a shower because you're soaping yourself up and then the soap and the water falls down to the bottom and then your feet get cleansed.
4: Save it for tomorrow.
3: As a reformed foot washer, no.
1: But anyway, you've got yuck feet.
3: I do.
1: I think certain people need to wash certain things more than others.
3: What's your area? We'll cover it tomorrow.
1: All right, let's get back into the Reddit. Okay. Woodrow.
3: Yeah.
1: How do I start here? Oh, fun little story here. I find Toby Maguire quite an interesting guy. He.
3: Big gambler. Toby, allegedly. Allegedly. Allegedly. I just want to throw allegedly in there. I'm going to throw allegedly in there. No, he's been seen on blackjack. He's a professional blackjack player.
1: Okay.
3: Allegedly. I think I've got the right actor.
1: So
3: he plays with Leonardo DiCaprio, Toby Maguire. Spider-Man's Toby Maguire.
1: Yeah.
3: Big gambler. Allegedly. Okay.
1: Toby Maguire officiated his ex-wife's wedding.
3: What?
1: To her new billionaire husband.
3: Wow, that takes strength. So you need
1: maybe big gambler needs the cash. Checks out.
3: Side hustle.
1: I'll do it.
3: Big side hustle for Toby.
1: I'll do it. So he's up there.
3: Is this a cashie? Is this a cashie, honey?
1: Pretty intense. So the photo they've got is like assuming his ex-wife and her new... much taller, much more handsome boyfriend, just macking on in front of him, which, good on him. More comfortable than I am, I imagine. I can't imagine officiating Sam's wedding and watching her kiss someone else.
3: Couldn't agree more. All jokes, like, that makes me like him more.
1: He's Spider-Man, mate, with great power, great responsibility. Yeah. He's obviously adopted that. I respect the hell out of him. Also, that upside-down kiss with Kirsten Dunst.
3: Oh. Inspired.
1: Incredible.
3: You've done one, though, haven't you?
1: An upside-down kiss?
3: Yeah. A lot of no's. You get a lot of no's.
1: Oh, sorry. I thought you were saying a lot of, like, people saying no to you. You're like, do you want to do another upside down kiss? And they go, no.
3: No, I've done it.
1: No, you get a lot of no's.
3: It's just not that good. It obviously looks great on screen, but it's not good.
1: Okay.
3: You lose yourself.
1: I'll take your word for it. Who hung upside down?
3: No, you just do it on the edge of a bed.
1: Oh, that's like, not the same.
3: Yes, it is.
1: When you're like, have you done it? I'm like, who's strapped in the air? Because if you want to claim that you've done it, one of you's got to be hanging upside down.
3: Okay, fair enough.
1: Of course I've kissed someone upside down in the end of the bed. Come on. Now, a couple of facts. This is a great thread that I found. And we could talk about this for the rest of Will's Reddit if we need to. And we probably do. Got this thread that's just like facts that you can't believe.
3: Yeah.
1: You ready?
3: Yeah.
1: Okay. I'm going to start with the first one. If you took 1 billion people off both China and India... individually, they'd still be the most populous countries in the world, number one and two.
3: Holy
1: right, 1 billion of each one.
3: Holy.
1: Yeah. That's crazy, isn't it? It's hard. I mean, it's a billion's so hard to wrap your head around, but yeah.
3: Oh my. What's the pop?
1: What's that?
3: What's the pop of India current?
1: I don't know. It'd be 2 billion, I imagine. Something like that.
3: So you're halving the population.
1: Yeah,
3: and
1: I reckon.
3: Still the... That just blows
1: Here's a fun one for you.
3: Mind.
1: I think you're going to like this one.
3: Okay.

0: ciabatta bread.
1: Yeah.
0: A ciabatta?
1: Yeah, I know ciabatta.
0: Advertised, perceived as a traditionally Italian rustic bread.
1: Yeah.
0: Enjoyed for centuries.
1: Yeah.
0: Invented in 1982.
1: You're kidding. Who invented it? Who invented the ciabatta? You're joking.
0: 1982.
1: How does it
0: is when ciabatta became popular. And it was apparently in response to the popularity of baguettes. The Italians were furious and they wanted their own thing.
1: Just about to say, what is the difference between a ciabatta and a baguette? Like, what is the main difference?
0: We'd need a whole show.
1: Oh, okay.
0: Well, bun pusher, you bake your bread, Tommy.
2: I like
0: what would you say?
2: Sourdough.
0: Like, yeah, what's the difference? I didn't say, what do you bake? I said, what's the difference? Well, first of all, a baguette's long.
1: Yeah.
0: It's phallic in nature. A ciabatta is flat and squared on the edges.
1: So is it just a square?
0: And it's probably, I'd say it's doesn't last as
2: Well, ciabatta
0: softer.
2: In Italian means slipper.
0: And there you go. Is that from my fact
1: sheet?
0: Is that from
1: my fact sheet? I'm not sure if that's the question.

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1: Will and Woody!
2: Will and Woody asking the important questions, like, how much wood can a woodchuck chuck if a woodchuck could chuck wood? The answer was a lot.
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4: Watch out for a breakdown in Crayfords West on the freeway down track near the Upper Arrestabed as we slowly head towards your Monday night. Ongoing works, Totnes, Adelaide Road near Burrett Way, 40 both ways, Delamere Main South Road near Forest Road and Mount Barker Wellington Road near Victoria Road. 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

0: weekend. What a Hope you guys are having a great drive home. Woodrow.
1: I fully intend to keep this as clean as possible. I am just reading the news. Okay, I just want to make that very clear from the start.
0: Cool.
1: And to that point, I'm just going to read a headline right now, William.
0: Yeah.
1: I'm not putting anything on this. This is just the headline. Unexplained bulge at Miami airport leads to discovery of 10 live birds sewn into Cuban man's underwear.
0: Wow. Wow.
1: Yeah. Awful that he's tried to do that. Shocking behaviour.
0: 10 birds.
1: 10 birds sewn into Cuban man's underwear, which did create an unexplained bulge. So,
0: how big was the bulge? Must have been huge. 10 birds, like baby birds or like full-size birds?
1: Baby birds in vials. Like they were like in vials with perforated. I don't think making noise like that.
0: No,
1: that
0: vials.
1: Like he had like these tiny little baby birds in these like vials sewn into his underwear with like a perforated material on top so the birdies could breathe.
0: Wow.
1: And I imagine at some point he fed them.
0: Wow.
1: Gave them a bit of tucker.
0: Brings a whole new meaning to the word budgie smuggler, doesn't it?
1: Hello. Yeah. Yeah, well done.
0: Thank you.
1: It's a real shame that the news didn't pick up on that. They should have hit that
0: someone
1: one.
0: Someone said that somewhere.
1: No, you're the first one.
0: Budgie Smuggler Australia are listening. There's a great Instagram post there for you.
1: Yeah. You can have that for free.
0: Absolutely, guys. No. We'll start charging.
1: Oh, yeah, okay.
0: Yeah, we're running out of money soon.
1: Let's talk offline. He walks through airport security.
0: Yeah.
1: And he got asked for secondary questioning because the officers noticed a unexplained bulge.
0: Wow.
1: Right? So they were just like, that's a bit above average, that bulge.
0: Yeah, fascinating that they had that chat.
1: So this is kind of what I want to talk about now. And just be really honest here. Okay, we're not going to get crass with this. I'm genuinely curious. Does your bulge cause issues at airport security?
0: Like, whoa! I didn't know you were going there.
1: I'm just saying. Like,
0: why would it?
1: As you've seen in this story, the officers had a conversation when this guy had an unexplained bulge. That's the words they're using.
0: A wild topic. Did this get vetted by the producers?
1: Joe put it straight in.
0: Oh, wow.
1: I pitched a lot of ideas today. Joe was like, I love unexplained bulge. All right, Joe.
0: Does your bulge give you issues at security?
1: That's a wild
0: question.
1: Stop taking the mind to the gutter.
0: So
1: this,
0: just
1: this curiosity.
0: Call us up if you've got a hog.
1: Oh, no. That's
0: feels
1: not the phone
0: like
1: topic.
0: It.
1: That's not feels the phone topic. Like it. That's not the phone topic.
0: I know that's not what you're saying, but it's also what you're saying.
1: Yeah, but I think I'm really cleverly avoiding saying exactly that. I'm just saying, does your bulge cause issues at
0: airport
1: security?
0: Don't they put you through a scanner so they'd know?
1: Well, so for this guy, he got through the scanner. And then they were like, nah, we've got to investigate that bulge more. So then there's obviously the next step, which is a physical exam, I imagine.
0: Physical
1: exam. I'm just curious. I'm just curious about something which clearly for me, not a problem. Straight through. It's just like, he's not shoving anything down there. Straight through. Do you know what I mean? I've never been called into second-hand questioning because of an unexplained.
0: I don't think anyone has, to
1: be
0: fair.
1: Well, let's find out.
0: Okay.
1: Does your bulge cause issues at airport security? Or if you work in airport security, by the way, are you bulge watching effectively? Like, is that part of the job that you need to look down and go, like, could there be something down those pants? Let's ask David.
0: Yeah,
1: let's
0: ask David.
1: David's
0: ask
1: called
0: David.
1: Up. David, does this cause issues for you, mate?
2: It's actually a weird reason why I called. I actually called for the Lewis Tomlinson tickets and they transferred me through to beg you guys for tickets. But ironically, my bulge does cause issues at the airport. I get flagged every time and it's discrimination. I'm not happy.
1: Whoa.
0: I can't tell whether you're being serious
1: David. Neither can I. Are you being serious,
2: no,
1: David?
2: You, 100% serious. I called because I heard about the Lewis Tomlinson tickets and I called the wrong number and they put me through to you guys and I've had to listen to the conversation about the bulge at
1: you
2: the airport. And look, I relate.
0: Excuse me. David, you've called for something totally different.
2: Different. And I've been put on hold and I heard your story.
0: And you just heard us talk about bulges and you're like...
2: me well. Yeah, I literally think it's discrimination.
1: So David, every single time you go to the airport...
0: What are the chances?
1: Every time you go to the airport, you are saying you get pulled to the side because they're like... something.
2: Without
1: going,
2: a doubt.
1: There's something going on there.
2: The most embarrassing one was the previous one. I was on a family holiday. I got my 10-year-old boy and my 12-year-old daughter.
1: Yeah.
2: and it literally puts a big red and yellow target right on your crutch and goes, what's in there? And they're looking at me like, what the hell are you doing?
0: Who puts a red and yellow target? What do you mean by a red and yellow?
2: If you get flagged, it's almost like the screen shows an arrow target right on your crutch.
0: Okay, so they pull you over to the side and they go, what's in there?
2: Yeah.
0: And what do you say?
2: I think they know that there's a lot of people that would get flagged by a bulge, and I think they know, they're like, we just need to check you don't have anything, and they pat you down and like, on your way, mate.
0: They pat you down.
1: So you go to airport security and you break into a bit of a cold sweat because you know you're about to get a pat down.
2: It's 100%. It's not like, it's the one where you have to like do the starfish.
0: Yeah, I know the one. Yeah, the 360 scan.
1: Power stance. You get the power stance. Yeah.
2: Nearly every time.
0: Wow.
2: I know.
1: There you go.
0: Do you change, does it change or make a difference depending on like your pants or your jocks?
2: I've tried free balling to go through and it still gets flagged. So it's not good. They need to do something about it. But I hear the story about someone actually smuggling stuff. So what can you do?
0: Excuse me, David.
1: I think good on you, David, for trying. I think that's a really,
0: If we had the Louis Tomlinson tickets, we'd give them to you, mate. We'll put you on to Smallsy.
1: Yeah, we'll tell Smallsy all about you. I think he'll be keen to chat to you.
0: I think Smallsy will
1: be keen to chat to you.
0: Yeah,
1: no doubt about it.
0: Can you hear it's up next, Will and Woody?
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1: Hey, it's Will and Woody. Hope you're having a wonderful drive home. The quiz is around the corner. Only 9 weeks of the show to go, guys, so we're going to be jumping in the time machine with some of the best from one of everyone's favourites. Annalise is going to be in the studio. She's only got a week to go. She's off to the big leagues very shortly to go and produce Sydney Breakfast. My God. So we're going to go through her best bits on the show very shortly. I think it's just your best bits, is it, Annalise?
2: That would be correct.
1: Great.
3: That's not the brief for the bit.
1: It's like celebrate us.
2: It wasn't the brief, but I made it the brief.
1: Good for you. Well, all right, played. Let's play Can You Hear It? Can you hear it?
3: Beer or soft drink, based on the sound of the cat. I mean, Natalie, you are our first player. Are you a huge fan of Love Actually?
4: I am, actually. I really love that film. I make sure I watch it every year as a Christmas film.
3: Yes, well, imagine watching it with an orchestra. Those tickets could be yours if you get the most cans today. You ready to go?
4: I'm ready.
3: All right.
4: Soft drink?
3: No good, Natalie.
4: No good.
3: Zero cans. So, look, the tickets are yours if no one registers a can today on the show.
1: We're doing that again, okay.
3: We've got Tony here. Tony, you good to go?
5: Yeah, I'm good to go, guys.
3: Righto, Tony. Can one.
5: Oh, that sounded like a beer, actually.
3: Incorrect, Tony. That is incorrect, Tony. That is zero cans.
1: Can I just say that the first one was a stereotypical beer and the second one was a stereotypical soft drink. Yeah. Just two people, no idea what they're doing.
3: I couldn't be happy with my first two
1: they've been
3: cracks,
1: really
3: Will.
1: Good.
3: They've been
1: really good. Oh, you know, I'll call you out for a bad crack.
3: I know you do. Let's go to Karen here. There's no issues with the cracks here, Karen. It's just your ears. Are you good to go?
6: Yes.
3: Okay, beer or soft drink?
6: Soft drink.
3: Not there, Karen. You're not there. What's going on in the... Have you got a weird line?
1: No. Move on.
3: Not a lot going on. Okay. Thanks for playing, Karen.
1: And as interesting as I'm sure the dynamics of who's in Karen's car is... I think Natalie's currently winning the tickets on zero cans.
3: It's extraordinary. You would be the least deserving winner of tickets ever, Natalie, if you somehow managed to hold on here. Can you hear us, Natalie?
4: I can definitely hear you, yes.
3: Okay, we only have one player left. Her name is Amy.
4: Okay.
3: If she doesn't get a can, the Love Actually tickets are yours for doing absolutely nothing.
4: I would Stephen Bradbury this all the way in.
1: Come on, Nat.
3: Okay, here we go. Amy?
6: Yes?
3: You can steal those tickets off Natalie, though, if you get one can.
6: Okay.
3: Are you ready for that one can?
6: I will try my best.
3: Here it is.
6: Soft drink.
3: That is a beer. The tickets are yours, Natalie! That is Australia. You should be ashamed of yourselves. You should be ashamed of yourselves.
1: Great result. Awful listening. She wins on zero cans. Love Actually live in concert. Don't miss Love Actually live in concert. Get your tickets from tgdainty.com. More of that tomorrow, I hope. Maybe not. The quiz is up next.

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3: 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You know what? It'll make you happy. It'll make you feel better. Oh. It'll give you a laugh. It'll break down some stuff. 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
4: Hi, I'm Rana Hussein. North Melbourne remain on top of the AFLW ladder after a 28-point win over Fremantle in round 9 action yesterday, while elsewhere the Blues made it 3 wins in a row with a 13-point victory over the Swans, and the Hawks beat the Lions by 25 points. A major boost for the Sydney Thunder ahead of WBBL 12 with English bowler Lauren Bell signing on. And the Aussie cricketers have secured a series win over Bangladesh after last night's 9-wicket win in the second one day out in Brisbane.
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1: Watch out for a breakdown in Crapers West on the freeway down track near the upper arrest bed as we slowly head towards your Monday night. Ongoing works, Totnes, Adelaide Road near Burrett Way, 40 both ways, Delamere Main South Road near Forest Road and Mount Barker Wellington Road near Victoria Road. 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
3: Hello, I'm Monique Crichton. The wife of an Australian man detained in Iraq since 2021 says she's hugely relieved he's finally on his way home. Robert Pether is on a flight. The engineer was arrested in 2021 on what he calls trumped-up fraud charges linked to a construction dispute in Baghdad. His wife says she's glad the nightmare can finally end. A development in the case of a Western Australian man facing court action in Thailand over the death of a 17-year-old girl. You may remember a body was found in a suitcase in Pattaya back in June. It's been revealed Simon Peter Carman will plead guilty to concealing a corpse, but he maintains his innocence on three other charges. A judge today spending time convincing him of the plea because of CCTV footage linked to the case. There's been a concerning uptick in assaults against police officers on duty across South Australia. The latest crime stats there show while there's been a dip in robberies and homicide, assaults on police have risen 25% in the year to August. The Bondi Beach Terror Attack Royal Commission is set to hold a secret hearing later this month. The classified session will examine security and intelligence arrangements leading up to the deadly attack. Commissioners say the public will be excluded due to national security concerns and ongoing criminal proceedings. And a chimp has passed a medical after travelling more than 2,000 k's from Rockhampton to her new home in SA. Cassie now settling into her surroundings at Monarto Safari Park. In sport, the Aussie men have the upper hand heading into day four of the first cricket test against South Africa in Durban. The visitors sitting on none for 33 in their second dig, a lead of 139. A new chapter for Tyson Frizzell, the former Knights forward, has signed a one-year deal with the West Tigers, extending his NRL career into a 17th season. And the Thunder have landed one of the biggest signings of the WBBL off-season. England quick Lauren Bell returns to Sydney with the world number 5 T20 bowler locked in for the full campaign. That's the latest in news and sport.
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5: Afternoon, it's Josh Olek. You're looking at a partly cloudy day with a slight chance of showers, but most of those should be cleared for the remainder of the afternoon. Tomorrow, though, cloudy day and quite chilly. Murray Bridge in Adelaide looking at 19. Mount Barker getting to 16, 13 in Mount Lofty and 17 in Victor Harbour.

0: dinner? 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
2: Hey, guys, how are you?
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1: I don't think anyone's ever referred to $1,000 worth of beef.
3: Is it $1,000 worth of beef or is it
4: still $1,000 cash?
3: Just $1,000 cash. Aussie beef. Well, we love beef.
1: I thought you were referring to cash as beef. And I was like, no one has ever.
3: No, I thought because you were talking about beef, I was like, you're winning $1,000 worth of beef, which is like your year's worth of beef. Anyway, Kelly, you can pass on any question. Have to say your first answer. It's $1,000 cash, just to confirm one more time. Good luck.
2: Thank you.
3: Good luck. How much is $1,000 worth of beef? It's a lot.
1: Not that much. Depends
3: really?
1: On the beef. Well, if you're ordering like a kilo of eye fillet,
3: goes quick, doesn't it?
1: It goes really fast. Anyway.
3: I try and win the meat raffle every week at Eaglemont Sellers. I haven't won it. Anyway, good luck, Kel.
2: Thank you.
1: Kelly, I'm so sorry. It's your moment and he's just shat all over it. I'm really sorry. Let's just reset. Reset. You're paying for $1,000 cash. Don't worry.
2: You're going to make me laugh. Okay, I'm ready.
3: Focus, Kel. No laughs here.
1: Okay, it's sponsored by Aussie Beef. By all means, use the cash to buy some beef. Not compelled to. Okay?
2: Okay.
3: I certainly would.
2: Will do.
1: Here we go.
3: Good luck, Kel.
1: Shut up.
3: Just wishing it like that.
1: Sorry. I'll come back from here.
3: Come on, mate.
1: I'm going to get there. Just give me a second, guys.
3: Mate. Focus.
1: Kelly.
2: Yes.
1: What's the best flavour cookie?
2: Chocolate.
1: Name a dinner that has beef in it.
2: Beef stroganoff.
1: Is cash ever referred to as beef?
2: No.
1: How do you prevent it? Sorry, excuse me. How do you prevent hay fever?
2: Tablets.
1: What date is Halloween this month?
2: Saturday, 31st of October.
1: Christina Aguilera song.
2: Dirty.
1: Name a chip brand.
2: Smith.
1: What country is Dallas in?
2: America.
1: Soft drink brand.
2: Coke.
1: What country is Rome in?
2: Italy.
3: Oh, where are we at there? What number?
1: She's in for time. Whoa. For sure. I'm just trying to go back through it. I think you've won the money.
2: Oh, my God. Are you kidding?
3: No, we are not, Kelly.
1: Thousand little beef boys for you, my friend.
3: What are you
2: going to
3: do?
2: That is amazing. I'm going to buy beef.
3: Yeah. Let us know how far it stretches, Kelly, when you go and buy $1,000 worth of beef. That is outstanding.
1: Good on you, Kel.
2: But
1: huge quiz, man. I bungled it. Question three as well. I went off the script.
2: I thought I ran out of time. That's just the best.
1: Huge work, mate. Well done. Is that sponsored by Aussie Beef, that $1,000? Oh, great.
5: I'd hope so.
1: Either way. Look, it's yours now, Kel. We can't do that. Everyone's heard it. We love Aussie beef.
3: We're all thinking about beef now as well. It's working. I can't wait to get home and have some
1: beef. Kelly, congratulations. What are you actually doing with the money?
2: I've got a friend that's having a bit of a rough time at the moment, so I think I'm going to splurge on her.
3: That's beautiful,
1: that is
3: Kelly.
1: Awesome. You're a deserving winner, Kel. Have a great Monday. Congratulations. It's Will and Woody. We're in the time machine up next.

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1: It's Will and Woody. Hope you're having a wonderful drive home. Guys, we've only got 10 weeks of the show to go, which means we are jumping in the time machine.
2: We're going back.
3: Let's go back in time.
2: Going back in time. You built a time machine?
4: I'm certainly not counting, but it is 8 weeks, Will. It is 8 weeks.
1: I think it might be nine.
4: I'm running with eight.
1: Eight? Yeah. Well, only 1 week for you, though, yes. Annalise.
5: Oh, no, nine. You're right.
1: Yeah, thanks. Yeah. She's tried her whole career to top me on air, and it is my goal that you will never achieve that feat.
4: And maybe that'll never happen because, yes, this is your last week, AB, because you are going to be the executive producer of the new Sydney Breakfast Show, which is bloody exciting.
5: Very exciting. Very sad to be leaving you guys, but all great things must come to an end.
4: And we are super excited.
1: Very good.
4: It's true. No, it's deep. It's deep, but it's true. It's true. But because it is your last week, AB, you are bringing all of the things this week to jump in the time machine for.
5: Yes.
4: So what have you got to start the week?
5: I went down memory lane this morning through my Instagram, and there were so many moments that I actually forgot about. But some of my favourite things that I have been able to do on this show, hate to make about myself, but I will.
4: This is your one chance to do that, I reckon. Your final week on the show, make it about you.
5: It was being able to interview some people who, like, I had idolised when I was, like, younger. Never did I ever think I'd be having this conversation.
1: Okay, I know where this is going.
4: Maybe we should just leave, Will. This is just Annalise reflecting on all the things she did without
1: us. Chronicles of Annalise on Will and Woody. Yeah, go for it, mate. Keep going.
5: Tycho Watiti, Jermaine Clemens, Teddy Swims, Tom Hardy. But my personal favourite was...
1: Oh, no, let's not play this toss-up.
5: Louis Tomlinson.
4: It's worth playing because, I mean, no offence, AB, now that you are leaving, this was one hell of a howler, this interview. Some of your questions were extraordinary.
5: Because I feel like... Let's pull the curtain down. We pull it down for every other time machine. Mm. Guys, it was heavily edited. Didn't sound as bad as what the boys make it out to seem.
1: Oh, shut up.
4: No. We cleaned you up a little bit.
1: You also can't change the questions that you ask.
5: I know, but
1: it's still my favourite question ever asked in an interview, either by us or on behalf of us, is in this interview.
5: Really? Okay, perfect.
1: Yeah, well, not in a good way.
5: Great.
4: Are we playing the interview in parts?
5: We're
4: going to play all of it up next?
5: We're going to play... two parts.
4: Okay.
5: So the first one will be, the second piece of audio you'll hear is Will's favourite question that's ever been asked.
1: Which we need to play question. The first half, like, you know.
5: Well, the first half is the questions my 13-year-old self had, which are, in hindsight, like, terrible questions. Like, not even good content.
1: So we're playing them?
4: Can we hear them?
5: Yeah.
4: Let's hear them. So this is Annalise interviewing Louis Tomlinson.
5: Have you ever painted your nails?
6: No.
5: No, that's fair. Do you keep your bedroom clean or messy?
6: Very messy, unfortunately. I'm not tidy at all.
5: So I was formerly a messy person. I'm now a clean person. Okay, I understand.
6: For you.
5: Do you still have your childhood teddies?
6: No. I couldn't even remember what it was, to be fair. I mean, I must have had one, but no.
5: Yeah, love that. What do you do to keep yourself entertained on the tour bus?
6: PlayStation. A little bit of PlayStation.
5: Wow, so can you have a PlayStation on a tour bus? Like, there's...
6: You can, yeah. Modern technology.
5: Wow. God, that's mind-blown me. That is a fun fact of the day.
4: That's mind-blown me.
5: Yeah, and I still use that in my vernacular now.
4: That is mind-blown me.
1: That is mind-blown me.
4: Yeah. Electricity on a car, that is mind-blown me.
5: Oh, my God.
4: Okay, so amazingly, though, that doesn't even come close to the howler of a question that you asked at the end of this interview, which
1: we get to play it up next
4: after a song.
1: I think that's a great idea. Yeah. I think that would give me a real lift. It always does.
5: I'm glad.
1: He was such a tosser, though.
5: He's really good, and he's coming to do I Heart Live with Smallsy later in the year.
1: And we love that.
5: We love him.
1: I know you're a company girl still, but one of us is half out the door. He was a tosser. He was not nice. He said to you, he was like, "Yeah, come down to the show." Like, that's how didn't hear anything from him.
5: Yeah, he was really. To be fair, his management said it wasn't going to happen because.
4: Tell us what actually happened. Because, yes, Will is touching on something which is true.
1: He offered to sing
4: Happy Birthday to You live at his concert. Nothing ever happened. But at least there's some behind the scenes to that, which we'll hear up next.
1: Can't wait. It's Will and Woody.
5: And I still love him.

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6: Hey, it's Will and Woody. Hope you guys are having a wonderful drive home. We've only got 9 weeks in the studio left, guys, so we're jumping in the time machine.
7: We're going back.
8: Let's go back in time.
7: Going back in time. 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
9: So it's Annalisa's last week on this radio show because she is going to be the new executive producer of
10: Dr. Chris Brown, Amy Gerard, and Jack Charles, guys.
6: Love that.
10: Brecky.
6: Love that.
11: Did you leave a gap for the show over there? We'll just let her say it.
9: Oh, yeah, that's right. Yeah. I knew it. I knew it.
11: No one questioned that.
9: And so, we are in the middle of one of the highlights of your time on this show, Annalise, as we jump in the time capsule, when you interviewed One Direction's Louis Tomlinson.
10: King.
9: This is what we want to talk about, because you keep saying you love him, you keep calling him a king.
11: Because he's a child. You got rose-coloured glasses on. You were making videos for this guy when you were 9 years
10: old. Yeah, and you know how you all, like, when you have a band you, like, love, there's always one person you, like, stands out and who's your favourite?
11: Mm.
10: He was mine.

0: the videos that you made for One Direction.
1: Edited footage.
0: You never sent them.
1: Yeah, no, I never sent them. Never.
2: But it's actually pretty extraordinary that you did that as a, what, a 9-year-old girl, 8-year-old girl.
1: 14.
2: But... Oh, God.
3: I'm really trying to help you out there.
0: 22.
3: I'm really trying to help you out.
2: But it's pretty... So as a 15-year-old, you were sending...
0: It just gets worse and worse.
2: Let's keep digging. As an almost 18-year-old, you were sending videos to One Direction. It's pretty extraordinary that then years later... You met him.
1: I know. I can't believe it. And there was a time when you guys interviewed Niall Horan and I jumped on the Zoom and I was like, oh my God, Niall has seen my name. Like, I couldn't believe it.
2: Right. That's also
1: anyway,
2: a big win.
1: Anyway,
0: it's really hard to know where the line is between funny and pathetic and all this.
1: I know. And I happily take pathetic. It's fine.
4: And you wonder why he didn't commit to singing you happy birthday on stage.
1: Shut up.
0: Starting to get more and more on his side. I'm starting to get... Actually, no, now I think about it. The question, what we just heard as well, it's all kind of...
1: My God,
0: like, he didn't get a restraining order, really.
1: He definitely logged off the Zoom and goes, oh, thank God, that's over.
0: Yeah.
4: You're on a list of his now.
0: He's not going on a new... He's not going on a new Brekkie show,
1: that's
0: for sure.
1: Well, I was hoping that when Smallsy had him for iHeart Live, I was going to be in Sydney by that point, so I was hoping I'd get a little meet and greet with
0: him. Oh, don't ask Smallsy for interviews. He never palms them off, mate. We all know that. We all know that.
2: Anyway, speaking of interviews, let's get to, I think, I mean, Will, you identified this before. Of all the questions that have been asked,
0: ever asked.
2: By anyone.
0: Ever asked.
2: On this, yeah, ever. Of all the questions ever asked. This has to be one of the greatest ever.
1: And you guys have a few howlers.
2: Well, oh, we've had some absolute shockers.
0: You do realise that makes this sound worse.
1: No, no, damn it.
2: All right, let's hear it.
1: In the UK, is Christmas a big deal?
4: Oh.
1: Because... I was like, oh, I wonder if they actually have Christmas lights in their like streets, or whether they just like sit in complete darkness during Christmas. Like, what was I thinking?
5: No, yeah, we do embrace Christmas. Yeah, it's massive.
1: I love that.
2: We embrace Christmas.
1: I love that.
2: We embrace it here.
0: You know, my favorite part. We're gonna have to hear it again. I think my favorite part about his answer is there's a level of disbelief of like, can't. Did she really ask that? And then he goes, well, yeah, no, as in, like, I'm going to have to, no, that was a real question. Let's hear it again.
1: In the UK, is Christmas a big deal? Because I was like, oh, I wonder if they actually have Christmas lights in their like streets, or whether they just like sit in complete darkness during Christmas. Like, what was I thinking?
5: No, yeah, we do embrace Christmas. Yeah, it's massive.
1: I love that.
2: His little laugh is
0: really comfortable. Yeah, we do embrace.
1: He's like waving his like press publicist on the side. Get me out of this.
2: Yes, so you are on anyway. The band list. So I don't think you'll be going to Smallsy's iHeart Radio exclusive with Louis Tomlinson.
1: It's fine.
2: Unfortunately.
1: It's fine. I'll remember that.
0: Are you coming back tomorrow for another time machine?
1: Yeah.
2: Is it just going to be another interview of you asking a celebrity?
1: I'll bring some memories of you guys too.
0: Oh, you can be involved in them. That's fine.
1: Oh, can I?
0: Of course.
1: Thank God.
0: We're celebrating your time on the show.
1: Yeah, no, I've sent a lot. So I just wanted to, you know, put a bit of me time at the start.
0: Yeah.
1: Just no worries. Sure.
2: Of course. Can you give us a hook for tomorrow? What's for tomorrow?
0: Can we play Stifler on the Roof?
1: We can play Stifler on the Roof at some point, yes.
0: Great, that'd be good.
1: If you'd like. Well, tomorrow's going to theme a bit Battle of the Gen Z, which is me again. Surprise.
0: Stifler on the Roof's in Battle of the Gens.
1: Stifler on the Roof is Battle of the Gens.
0: Yeah, great.
1: Bit of
0: Elton John
1: huge. Was in there. But amazing. Maybe for later in the week, I have my favourite guest interview moment that you guys have done.
0: Oh.
1: And it made me cry.
0: Oh.
1: Yeah.
2: Nice.
1: Yeah.
2: A great week
1: good
2: in the time capsule.
0: A great week in the time machine, Woods.
2: Mm-hmm. No, love this machine.
0: We love it for so many reasons.

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3: Will and Woody. Right now we're doing Will's Reddit.
4: Will's Reddit.
5: Beware of the flies.
3: Oh, it's just the best of the internet, according to me. Got plenty of time to. What did I call it? I didn't call it Doom Scroll. I called it Doom.
6: Strolling.
3: Doom Stroll.
6: That's what Will does. He Doom Strolls. He just very gently does it. Yeah. He's still in Doom, but he's just casually doing it.
3: Meandering my way down through the feed. What was here, feet callers? What was that, Tommy?
7: I was just saying, I think there's a lot of people calling for Do You Wash Your Feet?
6: Hilarious. We'll do it tomorrow, guys. Because I didn't wash my feet for 35 years.
3: I never wash my feet.
6: I can't put it down. I'm going to put it down, but that's extraordinary, Will.
3: And they just get like soap on them when you're having a shower because you're soaping yourself up and then the soap and the water falls down to the bottom and then your feet get cleansed.
7: Save it for tomorrow.
6: As a reformed foot washer, no.
3: But anyway, you've got yuck feet.
6: I do.
3: I think certain people need to wash certain things more than others.
6: What's your area? We'll cover it tomorrow.
3: All right, let's get back into the Reddit. Okay. Woodrow.
6: Yeah.
3: Where do I start here? Oh, fun little story here. I find Toby Maguire quite an interesting guy.
6: Big gambler, Toby, allegedly. Allegedly. I just want to throw allegedly in there. No, he's been seen on blackjack. He's a well-known professional blackjack player.
3: Okay.
6: Allegedly. I think I've got the right actor.
3: So
6: he mates with Leonardo DiCaprio, Tobey Maguire, Spider-Man's Tobey Maguire.
3: Yeah.
6: Big gambler, allegedly.
3: Okay. Tobey Maguire officiated his ex-wife's wedding.
6: What?
3: To her new billionaire husband.
6: Wow, that takes strength. So you need,
3: maybe big gambler needs the cash. Checks out.
6: Side hustle.
3: I'll do it.
6: Big side hustle for Tobes.
3: I'll do it. So he's up there.
6: Is this a cashy, honey?
3: Pretty intense. So the photo they've got is like assuming his ex-wife and her new, much taller, much more handsome boyfriend just macking on in front of him, which, good on him.
6: Like,
3: it's much more comfortable than I am, I imagine. I can't imagine officiating Sam's wedding and watching her kiss someone else.
6: Couldn't agree more. All jokes, like, that makes me like him more.
3: He's Spider-Man, with great power, great responsibility. Yeah. He's obviously adopted that. I respect the hell out of him. Also, that upside-down kiss with Kirsten Dunst.
6: Oh, inspired. Inspired.
3: Incredible.
6: You've done one, though, haven't you?
3: An upside-down kiss?
6: Yeah. A lot of nose.
3: What?
6: You get a lot of nose.
3: Oh, sorry. I thought you were saying a lot of, like, people saying no to you. You're like, do you want to do another upside-down kiss? And they go, no.
6: No, I've done it.
3: No, you get a lot of nose.
6: It's just not that good. It obviously looks great on screen, but it's not good.
3: Okay.
6: You lose yourself.
3: I'll take your word for it. Who hung upside down?
6: No, you just do it on the edge of a bed.
3: Oh, that's like, not the same.
6: Yes, it is.
3: When you're like, have you done it? I'm like, who's strapped in the air? Because if you want to claim that you've done it, one of you's got to be hanging upside down.
6: Okay, fair enough.
3: Of course I've kissed someone upside down in the end of the bed. Come on. Now, a couple of facts. This is a great thread that I found, and we could talk about this for the rest of Will's Reddit if we need to. And we probably do. Got this thread that's just like facts that you can't believe.
6: Yeah.
3: You ready?
6: Yeah.
3: Okay. I'm going to start with the first one. If you took 1 billion people off both China and India individually, they'd still be the most populous countries in the world, number 1 and 2.
6: Holy
3: shit. Right. 1 billion of each one.
6: Holy.
3: Yeah. That's crazy, isn't it? It's hard. I mean, a billion's so hard to wrap your head around, but yeah.
6: Oh, my. What's the pop?
3: What's that?
6: What's the pop of India, current?
3: I don't know. It'd be 2 billion, I imagine. Something like that.
6: So you're halving the population.
3: Yeah,
6: and
3: I reckon.
6: And it's still the...
3: Here's a fun one for you. I think you're going to like this one.
6: Okay.
3: A moose.
6: Moose, the animal, the moose.
3: The moose.
6: Yeah.
3: Can dive up to 4 meters underwater.
6: No, it can't. No, it can't. No, it can't. No, yes, it can't. I need to see it. There's
3: I'd
6: no
3: have to
6: way.
3: See that as well.
6: There's no way okay, a moose wait. Can get underwater.
3: I've got another one for you.
6: Hang on, what does okay. it do? No way a moose.
3: Yeah, man, gets down there with antlers
6: it,
3: and everything.
6: But how does it?
3: Gets
6: but,
3: in.
6: But how does it even kick? How does it even get propulsion down?
3: Don't know.
6: Does it need to jump in the water?
3: I'm just reading the facts.
6: Yeah, but that's...
8: It would probably...
3: That no, just duck dive. Have a heavy head. All right.
6: No, that's true, actually.
3: Yeah, once you get the head down. I was trying to teach my daughter diving the other day. Once you get your head going on, the rest follows. Yeah. All right, here we go. Ciabatta bread.
6: Yeah.
3: Ciabatta?
6: Yeah, I know ciabatta.
3: Advertised, perceived as a traditionally Italian rustic bread.
6: Yeah.
3: Enjoyed for centuries.
6: Yeah.
3: Invented in 1982.
6: You're kidding. Who invented it? Who invented the ciabatta?
3: No.
6: You're joking.
3: 1982.
6: How does it
3: is when ciabatta became popular. And it was apparently in response to the popularity of baguettes. The Italians were furious and they wanted their own thing.
6: Just about to say, what is the difference between a ciabatta and a baguette? Like, what is the main difference?
3: We'd need a whole show.
6: Oh, okay.
3: Well, we, button pusher, you bake your bread, Tommy.
7: I like
3: well,
7: yeah.
3: What would you say? Like, yeah, what's the say, what do you bake? I said, what's the difference? Well, first of all, a baguette's long.
6: Yeah.
3: It's phallic in nature. A ciabatta is flat. And squared on the edges.
6: So is it just a square?
3: And it's probably, I'd say it's doesn't last as
7: well, ciabatta
3: softer.
7: In yeah. Italian means slipper.
3: And there you go. Is that from my fact
6: sure
3: check? Is that from my
6: fact check? I'm not sure if that's the question.

0: Yes, Will and Woody, hope you're having a wonderful drive home. We're going to get out of here, guys, because the show is over. Only 9 weeks of the show to go, guys. It's crazy.
1: And before we go, it's actually producer Annalise's last week on this show, so she is bringing up her favourite moments of her time working on the show. She was talking about her interview with Louis Tomlinson earlier this hour. If you want to get that, get it on the podcast, Will and Woody, wherever you get your podcast from.
0: Yeah.
1: But we also, we made a glancing reference to her interview with the famous Tom Hardy.
0: That's right.
1: I just think it's worth playing a little bit of audio. You okay with that, Annalise?
2: I don't think we need to.
1: Just a quick snip.
0: I'd love to. It does go for a while, though, so we'll probably just cut you off.
1: Just a quick snip. Here we go.
3: I did see you describe the whole relationship between Venom and Eddie as a rom-com, which I loved. I thought it was the perfect description of them. But in most rom-coms, there's usually like a wedding. And although I didn't see, or we... Oh, I don't want to spoil anything.
4: We had a wedding.
3: I'm sure that
4: in the second carnage this week.
5: Oh no, they did have a wedding.
4: Yeah, we had a wedding. It wasn't ours.
5: I thought you were talking about the wedding that was gonna, you know, the wedding fight.
4: Oh yeah, the cartel one.
5: Sorry.
4: So your question?
5: Where's the wedding?
3: Sorry, Will and Woody. Woody actually is getting married.
4: Well done, Woody.
3: Less than a couple of weeks.
5: Will and Woody are getting married to each other.
3: No. Woody's getting married to Mim. Will is on the group. He's part of the groom's
0: party. Get me out of here.
4: Nice.
3: Yes.
0: Get me out.
3: I was wondering if you guys had any advice for him, maybe because he could take into him leading down to the walking down the aisle.
4: I think best of love.
5: Yes.
0: Oh, my God. Just outstanding.
2: That was just rude. They interrupted my train of thought.
1: Yeah, it's their fault.
2: And I got rattled, and then I was like, I watched all the movies this weekend. Where was the wedding?
0: Oh, that was
2: there was no wedding. Deleted scene. But I was all over the place.
0: That was painful.
2: 4 minutes.
0: Have you got any advice you could take into him? Before the day was the sentence.
1: To be fair, and let's really pull the curtain down, the reason that you and I didn't do that interview is because it was my Bucks party 2 days before.
0: Is that right? Is that why we didn't do it?
2: That's why I asked about the wedding.
1: Yes.
0: Oh, nice tie-in.
2: That's right. Topical.
1: There's the genius.
0: By the way, has Tom Hardy given less
1: than
0: the moment where he goes,
1: oh, yeah, just love. What did he
0: best
1: say?
0: Best of love.
1: Best of love. Best of love. What am I doing?
0: What are you talking about?
1: What am I doing?
0: By the way, Woody's getting married at the weekend. Will's getting married to Woody. No. Oh, wow.

0: meditate.
1: It's like all your favorite playlists merged into one. Get the best of the noise. I don't feel like dancing when you're doing the play. Tracks you love from the 80s and 90s. Don't change the air. 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
1: It's been a long day. 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
9: I did think it was Tidbit for years.
10: It's Tid. Annoyingly, it's
9: Tid. Yeah,
10: I
9: wish it was Tid.
1: And Tom.
11: I'd love to get compo one day. 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
9: Trip on a coin in here and see yourself.
11: No. Tom, you need a job first.
10: Shut up.
1: Cheaper than therapy and way less professional.
10: That's right. It's Chat GNT with Georgie and Tom. Cheers, guys.
9: Cheers.
10: Happy Monday.
9: Yes.
10: Happy
9: Monday
10: to be here.
9: Monday night. We love it.
10: I love a Monday now that I'm getting older.
9: Oh, of course you do.
10: Mm.
9: Watch a bit of what's on TV?
10: Hey, it's Saturday.
9: That's on Saturdays.
10: Well, that's
9: and
10: on Saturday.
9: It's actually not anymore.
10: And it's 30 years old. Well, I'm that generation, mate.
9: Oh, you are.
10: So I'm getting older.
9: You love a bit of free-to-air, like Deal or No Deal or something.
10: Mate,
9: you know?
10: I love having a stout beer at night.
9: Ooh.
10: A dark ale.
9: That is wrong.
10: That's how you know you're getting old.
9: Yeah, that is.
10: So I've made a list
9: uh-huh.
10: of all these little things that I'm doing now that I'm getting a bit old in the tooth.
9: Yes.
10: In the next year, when you migrate over to the other side of 40,
9: migrate.
10: You'll start
9: bags
10: to...
9: Bags are packed, ready to go.
10: And they're under me eyes. You'll start to make your own list.
9: Uh-huh.
10: And you'll come back at me with your list.
9: Okay.
10: What's coming up?
9: We are also going to visit a few DMs we've had from you guys. So things you would have heard on the show and you want to get in touch because you always can on the Chat GNT socials. And we've got some good bits to share from all of you.
10: We'll get into that and much more next. Chat GNT, Georgie and Tom.
1: The weekend was loud. Monday night's louder. This is Chat GNT with Georgie and Tom.

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0: Yes, us 80s children. It's coming to that time where we're all reaching 40.
1: Can you believe it?
0: And above.
1: I just can't believe it's here. Like, I always used to think that was quite old.
0: In all forms of media, 40 has been really old. Like, if you look at old Frasier episodes, he's like 35 in that. George Costanza's 33. Like, these balding, overweight, tired-looking men, they're all in their late 30s.
1: Yes.
0: So 40 is like, you're done. Like, you're set out to pasture kind of thing.
1: Yes.
0: But I think I'm starting to feel it. Like, this last year, I don't know what it is, from 39 to 40, I felt like I've aged 5. And it's probably young kids as well.
1: That does it to you.
0: Mentally, it sets you back.
1: Well, and the sleep deprivation, I think, is definitely aging you. Like they say, the sleepless nights will make you die however many years earlier. It's so bad.
0: Tune in, guys. It's a comedy podcast.
1: It's really uplifting today.
0: When are you going to die? Call in now. So signs you're getting old. I made a little list.
1: Okay.
0: I thought this was quite funny because I'm doing a few of these.
1: Oh.
0: For some reason, I'm now really into bird watching.
1: What?
0: I've got an app. Now listen to me. This is cool.
1: Okay.
0: I do this with my son.
1: Listening.
0: It's an app where it records the sounds of what birds are singing and it'll identify and say, that's an eastern rosella. Where's the grab?
1: Oh,
0: come on.
1: Jeepers.
0: That's a bloody eastern rosella.
1: Here we go.
0: Yep. Right? Look at the beautiful colours. I've been using that. I'm even thinking maybe I'll go for walks, bird watching.
1: And is the app accurate?
0: Pretty good.
1: So I think, I want to say, I think Moose, one of our listeners and good friends of the show, I think she has that
0: because she's getting old.
1: Quite into bird watching.
0: Is she really? She's a birder.
1: Oh, she loves bird watching. She has books about it, everything. So I can't go paying it out.
0: It's really good for mental health. Bird song.
1: Oh. Look, I love cockatoos. I know you make jokes about the fact that it's a cockatoo.
0: No, birds are beautiful. I love them.
1: I bloody love them. They're cheeky little things.
0: Yeah, they're great. Oh, no, yeah. I agree. Another one. You keep a packet of tissues in the car.
1: Oh, my God.
0: Right? No one under the age of 30 is having a box of tissues in the car.
1: No, that's weird. Especially, you know how they used to sit up the back? Sorry, I've got chips in my mouth.
0: That's right. You're right, mate. Not doing anything important.
1: I'm hungry.
0: You know, the next step to that, my grandma always used to have like one of the tins with the screw on lids of boiled lollies with the powdered sugar on there. She'd always have that in the car.
1: You don't have those in the car, do you?
0: Not yet.
1: Because I saw those at the chemist the other day and I actually looked at them and thought, who on earth is buying those?
0: Old people.
1: Yeah, okay, interesting.
0: Grunting when getting up.
1: Oh, yeah, I'm a big groaner when getting up.
0: Yeah, are you there?
1: Oh, yeah. But I think I've been doing that for a few years. Everything aches all the time.
0: Yeah, it's your meniscus, right?
1: Meniscus is still stuffed.
0: Meniscus.
1: Meniscus is still bad, but I'm not doing anything about that. I'm not doing anything about anything. I'm just complaining and keep on trucking.
0: That's another sign of being old.
1: Yeah.
0: I've started enjoying stouts and dark beer.
1: Yeah, okay.
0: Love a Guinness now. You can't stop yourself from saying, Triple J used to be way better back in the day.
1: So, that's pretty funny.
0: Is that you?
1: No, because I never was a Triple J listener. I kind of skipped this whole Triple J thing.
0: Did you really?
1: When we were all cool kids. 18, 19, 20, and everyone's into the hottest 100, I just went, yeah, cool. And I'd jump on board and I'd go to the parties and whatever.
0: The parties were the best.
1: I just wasn't a cool kid. I was lame.
0: Well, and the final step.
1: Yeah.
0: I think I want to do homebrew.
1: And then die. Because that's what happens with people that do homebrew. People. It's like 5 blokes died sitting around drinking homebrew.
0: Yeah, that's the way we all want to go.
1: Okay.
0: That's how we want to go.
1: You and your group chat, you all get together. Tom's made some homebrew.
0: Oh, the keg. Boom. Explodes. See you guys. We had a good run.
2: 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This is ChatGNT.

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1: DM me sometime, okay?
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3: He's sending a message.
4: DMs.
5: We love hearing from you guys because it means someone's listening, so we appreciate
0: it. Something to talk about.
5: Yeah. Thanks for the content, guys.
0: Cheers, guys. Free content.
5: We did a great or grow up the other day about, which was sent to us from a listener called Delia, about wearing the dog leads that go around your waist. 80% was grow up, about 20% was great. Part of that 20% was Tess, who's messaged us, I would venture to say, elite and evolved. Don't knock it till you've tried it with a disobedient six-month-old Springer Spaniel with an overactive scent drive. Also, free hands for coffee and a phone.
0: Yeah, she makes real good points.
5: She does.
0: I don't mind it so much. I know someone would see me and go, wanker.
5: Yeah.
0: Hold your leash.
5: Like, totally.
0: I don't think Tess is going to get abused walking down the street doing
5: no.
0: it. But I would.
5: Maybe. And this morning I was walking my dogs and it came into my mind, like, how would I go? Literally, they're just darting everywhere.
0: Yeah.
5: So I would die. I would become a quadriplegic or something. Like, they would pull me over and it'd be the end. So I think it works for some people.
0: DM us. When did you become a quadriplegic?
5: It's meant to be a positive podcast. No trauma.
0: As you were getting. No, but that's the thing. Like, if you've got a disobedient dog, isn't that going to pull your hips?
5: I know. Interesting
0: hips
5: that it works
0: lie.
5: For her. Hey.
0: It'll pull you out of.
5: Yeah.
0: You're going to have hip dysplasia.
5: I almost like need her to send me a video of herself doing it.
0: Mm-hmm.
5: Another message. This one's from James Markwald. So there my husband, go. Jumbie. He said, regarding hangover cures, when we talked about that, of course, the Coke and fries.
0: The peach.
5: And I talked Bellini. About the peach nectar, so he's cleared it up for me. It's called bay juice and it's pear juice.
0: Oh, pear. Okay.
5: Bay means pear in Korean. Here's my Dr. Carl explanation. The liver produces enzymes called alcohol dehydrogenase.
0: Oh, leave the liver alone, guys.
5: And aldehyde. Jummy's just stitching me up on the podcast.
0: Massive stitch up.
5: When you drink booze, these enzymes break down the alcohol and its toxins. The pear juice supercharges these enzymes so that the liver breaks down alcohol more efficiently, preventing the hangover. You got to take bay juice an hour before alcohol to allow time for the liver power up to kick in.
0: Wow.
5: There you go.
0: What were the enzymes again?
5: Be smart, kids. Bay before you play.
0: Has he made that up?
5: Oh,
0: it's quite good.
5: I reckon it must be. From them, maybe?
0: Bay before you play.
5: Otherwise, Jumbie came up with it. Very clever guy. They are alcohol dehydrogenase.
0: Dehydrogenators.
5: You talked about kids' rides in a shopping centre. Do you pay for that? Anna, who's one of our listeners, she said she was at South Bank with her twin boys.
0: Mm.
5: And she's got an older one. God almighty, she's got three boys. I can't do maths. Anyway.
0: All those dehydrogenators.

0: on it.
1: Where's mummy gone? Huh? This stranger in our living room.
0: Mum's sober tonight. He said it reminded him of the time he was at a friend's place and a toddler pointed to a beer bottle and said, "That's Vinny's water bottle." The side eye he got from his wife. Oh, I love it, Vinny. Vinny and I are cut from the same cloth.
1: That's brilliant. I love it. Thank you so much for your DMs. Send them in anytime.
2: 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Apparently. 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

0: Georgie, what do you think about this? Supermarkets in Finland have introduced pink baskets to indicate that a person is both single and open to meeting someone.
1: Oh, cute.
0: Dating app fatigue has reached a breaking point, and I feel like have you done the dating apps?
1: Never did.
0: Never needed to.
1: Never had to. They were around when I was single. I was like, don't need that.
0: Oh, Jesus. Swatting them off.
1: Oh, yeah. I was like, get away, blokes.
0: All these rugby players. my mate, James, he's on the apps and he's like, it's really hard.
1: Yeah.
0: It's real hard. Because, like, I'd say most of the time you do better in person when you...
1: Definitely.
0: You can be yourself.
1: Yep. It's a nightmare. No one wants to take anything seriously. And then one of the guys that was like, hey, how are you going? In his thing, it was like, I like doing this. I'm a doctor, blah, blah, blah. And then down the bottom, it was like, I'm into bondage and S&M. Well, I hope you are too. Like, that's what I'm looking for. And it was like, oh, yeah, no, well, not really my thing.
0: Very honest.
1: Super honest. But definitely going to scare some people off.
0: Yeah, it's not like hobbies include bird watching. Surfing.
1: That would also scare people off, though.
0: To be fair, I really love spotting eastern rosellas.
1: Yeah.
0: So people don't want to do the dating apps anymore. So I think this is a great idea. In Finland, one grocery chain decided to bridge that gap by turning the mundane weekly shop into a potential meet cute.
1: Oh,
0: a cute little meeting opportunity.
1: I like it.
0: I love it. Mm. Colour-coded shopping baskets. I mean, you could get yourself into trouble if you're like an old person and you just...
1: Colourblind. Oh, my God.
0: There's a colour for like up for anything or yes. Like bondage.
1: It's like your friend Digby. He's also my friend. He's colourblind.
0: Big
1: and
0: time.
1: His colourblindness is extreme.
0: Yeah,
1: everything's extreme. In like black and white. I remember at work, he came in one time in these lime green shoes and I was like, wow, I love your shoes. And he was like, aren't they just white? And I was like, they're very far from you white, could sell my
0: him,
1: friend.
0: You could sell him anything. That'd be good though. That'd be freeing. You wouldn't really care.
1: It would be great.
0: The baskets are called Sinkakori, which means single basket.
1: Oh, I know
0: so all
1: a girl.
0: The saddos are carrying pink baskets,
1: I know
0: obviously.
1: An Aussie girl living in Finland.
0: Oh.
1: But she's got a partner. But she's moved over there because she loves the place. Like, obsessed.
0: I got a mate living in Norway. They know how to live over
1: yeah,
0: there.
1: Yeah, it they're sounds like, pretty good.
0: They're like intertwined with nature. One city, they like float down the river to get to work and they swim home and stuff. Like Copenhagen.
1: Very cold though.
0: Yeah, it's a bit cold.
1: I like my sunshine.
0: Don't anyway. You have a heated pool though, so it's fine.
1: Oh yeah, I'm doing all right.
0: How is the pH in your pool, by the way? Is it back to normal?
1: I've handed it over
0: to
1: Jumbie.
0: Yeah. I knew you would.
1: I see him lift the cover off and he does the dipstick and he's got it all going on. It's all clear again.
0: And you just sip
1: great.
0: Back. Sipping your coffee.
1: Yeah.
0: Good job, love.
1: Yeah, that's it.
0: So what do you think about this idea? Should they do it in Australia?
1: I think it's good. My only thing would be, okay, cool, I'm taking my single basket in. I want everyone to know I'm single, but everyone in there that day is a bit gross. You're kind of wishing, God, I wish I'd faked it that I...
0: Oh, true.
1: Like as a girl, you know, what do? You don't want to offend anyone. So someone comes up and goes, oh, well, you're single too. Should we go out sometime? And you're like, no, I just don't like the look of you. It's a bit like speed dating.
0: That's kind of even worse, isn't it?
1: Yeah.
0: But I think you would just, in time, develop strategies or little things of like, oh, you know, you're actually not my type. Sorry. No
1: That's
0: offense.
1: That's true.
0: Or like, I think that would be it. Like you'd get over that quickly. And I think... With all this stuff, if you're single and you actually want to meet someone, you sort of get over those things pretty quick because you're like, it's uncomfortable, it's a bit awkward, but I'm sick of being alone, so.
1: Yeah, I've tried to set up a friend on a blind date before.
0: Have you?
1: He was not keen. He was like, yeah, I'll let you know. And I'm like, oh, okay. So.
0: Because you want to see the person first.
1: I'd shown photos. So I wasn't like completely blind.
0: Yeah.
1: I was like, I gave like, this is what she does, blah, blah, blah. And he was just like, yeah, no, I'm a bit busy. Anyway, he's still single. So
0: well, there you go, mate. You're picky, you're a loner. There you go.
1: Suffering your jocks.

0: Jackie is counting down from 20 to 1.
1: Yeah, you got that.
0: Hot 20. With the hottest artists from around the world. 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

0: Yeah, yeah.
1: How about this? I just remembered I have a titty bit. Woman airlifted by helicopter after just 2 miles into a hike sparked $70,000 rescue bill.
0: Far out.
1: Okay, so she's gone, yeah, let's go for a hike. I'm good for this in Yosemite. Yeah. The Mist Trail.
0: It's which I think I used to think from the spelling when I was younger was Yosemite.
1: Yeah. It's like Vegemite.
0: Yeah. It's like, I want to go to Yosemite one day.
1: A little bit of Yosemite. She's gone, yep, I'm going to have a hike, but for 2 miles. So that's like 3.5 Ks.
0: Yeah.
1: Maybe.
0: Did she like roll her ankle or something?
1: No.
0: Oh, just a bit tired?
1: Just a bit tired. Oh, just a bit tired, darling. Some online commenters criticised her preparedness. Others pointed out that exhaustion, heat and medical problems can affect hikers. But grow up 2 Ks in and had to get airlifted out by
0: You'd
1: helicopter.
0: You'd be pretty embarrassed, hey.
1: Mate, the bill, $70,000.
0: Mate, those Westpac rescue choppers.
1: Not cheap, mate.
0: Not cheap. Whenever I see them out in action, I'm like, I hope that person bloody needs that. hope they're on their store. Because they're not allowed in there otherwise.
1: I know, you're on the M1 and it's all chock-a-block.
0: Oh.
1: I'm late to me appointment.
0: Yeah.
1: I'm late to me Pilates.
0: Yep, that's right. No, I think you got to be a bit more prepared with your old hikes.
1: Start with just a treadmill walk, mate. Come on.
0: Just go around the burbs, not Yosemite.
1: Oh, and grow up. What are you doing on your Saturday? Imagine that for a date. Let's go hiking. No, I'm right, mate.
0: I've got a single gal friend who loves a hike. Maybe that's why she's single. She's doing too many hikes. She's got to stop it. She knows who she is.
1: But if she's fit, I mean.
0: She is quite fit.
1: Being fit is a good trait. Is this your mate in Sydney?
0: No, this one's in Brisbane. Her sister's in Sydney. Maybe you're thinking of that. They're both single. Single hot twins.
1: Single and sick of it.
0: That's right. We could do like a whole singles section. Get all our single friends on one after the other. Wouldn't they love that?
1: Oh, they would love that.
0: Be like, great, all the attention being drawn to me. Just what I've always wanted.
1: Give them a little pink basket. Shop them around.
0: ChatGNT singles night.
1: Mate. But playing Cupid sucks. I don't know. Has it ever worked out?
0: Yes. I had a great, awesome one back in the day. I can say their names. Amelia and Dave were two friends of mine that had never crossed paths because Amelia was a bit more of a mate of Jumbies. Yep. And I was having a birthday dinner and I said, come along, Dave. There's a great girl, Amelia, there you'll probably like. And he was like, okay, cool.
1: Right.
0: Anyway, Amelia had a lot of drinks that night, so she wasn't in her greatest form. But Dave liked something that he saw.
1: Yeah,
0: nothing
1: like,
0: happened, but he was like, she's nice. So got her number and then they ended up dating. They're now married with 3 kids.
1: Oh, hello. Boom.
0: I'm pretty good.
1: You have created life.
0: That was not mentioned in the speech of their wedding too. I was like sitting there going.
1: Off.
0: I was like, oh, you know, you guys.
1: I started this and I could end this at any time. Do you know who I am?
0: I could end this at any time. I won't. They're very happily married. They're great people.
1: Mate, so, you know, ChatGNT, we bring you these feel-good stories every week.
0: That's
1: so thank
0: it.
1: You. Thank you for listening.
0: Yeah.
1: And Where can listeners find us?
0: Oh, yeah. 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
1: Love it. See you next week.
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Victor Harbour Fish and Chips to Mount Pleasant Metwurst to a Murray Bridge Savoury Slice Roll. We also love sinking our teeth into hits. 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

Victor Harbour Fish and Chips to Mount Pleasant Metwurst to a Murray Bridge Savoury Slice Roll. 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
1: Right now, it is the best of the internet, as according to me, it's Will's Reddit.
2: Will's Reddit.
3: Beware of the blob, it creeps.
4: Alrighty. It needs to be said that this has been promoted. It's usually just squeezed in before the quiz.
1: Yeah.
4: We've given it prime time, kicking off the show. And I can't wait to noodle with you about these Reddit threads.
1: Yeah, great. Okay. Well, look, this one that I'm going to give you at the start is a big one. I saved this.
4: Oh.
1: Yeah.
4: Whoa.
1: I told the producer I wouldn't bring this up, but it's too good.
4: Okay.
1: So.
4: Oh, no.
1: No,
4: oh,
1: I've just got to tell you, and you can do what you want with it. Okay.
4: Well, I'm going to have to change what I want to talk about.
1: No, you can keep it. No, don't worry about it. We'll just move past it. Okay. It's very good, though.
4: Okay, go.
1: So Ben Affleck's doing the rounds at the moment. He's going to have a new movie or something out.
4: Yeah, it must be.
1: It must be. He and Andy Garfield, of all people. He's doing the rounds at the moment, Andy Garfield.
4: Sure.
1: Got the beard and the hair. Anyway, Ben Affleck, and you're going to like this, recently confirmed in an interview that he did not wear a prosthesis.
4: For Gone Girl.
1: For Gone Girl.
4: Get lost. You can't believe that. That's like saying Mark Wahlberg didn't wear a prosthesis as Dirk Diggler.
1: Yeah,
4: like
1: it definitely did.
4: He definitely did.
1: Definitely didn't.
4: Well done, Ben. Well done, Ben.
1: And you know what's really funny?
4: Did you only see a glimpse of it, to be fair?
1: Yeah,
4: it's
1: only a glimpse. And I was so later down in the comment section, I was reading that Jennifer Garner his then wife, has since ratified this information.
4: Confirmed.
1: And the way that she said it was apparently Ben got home and was like, hey, button pusher Tommy's already looking it up.
4: Yeah. Okay.
1: He got home and was like, oh, hey, the director wants me to do a nude scene in the shower. Yep. Are you okay with that?
4: Oh, right. Yeah.
1: Jennifer.
4: Yeah.
1: And she goes, and she's recalling this for the interview she did. And she said, I remember saying to him, yes, but my God, they're going to have to use the wide lens. From his ex-wife.
4: That's good from Garner.
1: From his ex-wife.
4: Really,
1: so she
4: funny.
1: Knew.
4: Yeah. Of course. Well, she had to have known.
1: So
4: Will.
1: She.
4: How could you go through a marriage without knowing that? Without knowing that information?
1: Some people might. So let's not kink shame. But
4: kink shame.
1: Yeah, mate. Some people, it's not the be all and end all. Some people, it's not the be all and end all. But
4: no,
1: yes.
4: No, but like you'd
1: it
4: see
1: has
4: it.
1: Been confirmed that not a prosthesis.
4: Well, that's well done, Ben. I'll say it again. He kind of carries himself like. Anyway.
1: Definitely.
4: Girls are looking.
1: Are you looking it up?
4: Everyone's,
1: you told me not to do it, but now you want to say. We all want to say.
4: Everyone's got their. Well,
1: it's barely a glimpse, is it? He turns on a dime.
5: Yeah,
1: it's a shadow.
5: A jiffy, whatever they keep calling it, of it now, and it's like it's very.
4: It's a glimpse.
5: Yeah, blink and you'll miss
1: it's
5: it.
1: It's a shadow.
4: Yeah.
1: It's more. It's like it's almost like a shark under the water. You know, you don't. It's just the shadow of it. It's just the spectre. Like you know, it's there.
4: Mm.
1: You know, you have the feeling.
4: Makes it more impressive though that you only get a glimpse of it and it has such a big impact.
1: Couldn't agree more.
5: Like
1: you know another funny story actually about Gone Girl I was reading because
4: great movie
1: who's
4: Gone
1: he?
4: Girl.
1: It's really good. He does it with
5: Rosamund Pike.
1: Yes, thank you, Annalise. Rosamund Pike. Mm. Anyway, he said Rosamund Pike never dropped out of character with him from that movie.
4: Right.
1: So he's like every time he sees her, she comes up to him, she's like, hi Ben, how's it going? And he's like, oh my God, we're back in it.
4: Right.
1: He said he was terrified of her during the whole filming.
4: That's awesome.
1: Because she's quite an intense character.
4: Oh, so intense.
1: Yeah, she looks like an intense woman.
4: Yeah, great movie.
1: Okay.
4: That's
1: now,
4: a great
1: from something
4: start.
1: A little bit, that's a good
4: really
1: start,
4: good
1: isn't
4: start.
1: It? And now
4: really
1: we all know
4: start.
1: What you're going to look at. And don't look at it in your cars, guys. Because you'll need a bit of a deep dive. Might need a VPN.
4: Oh, you'll
1: if you're
4: run
1: in Australia,
4: off the road as well.
1: Find it properly.
4: When you see that thing, you will run off the road.
1: All right, I'm going to leave it on a nice note before we go to a song because I've got loads more for you.
4: Uh-huh.
1: I thought this was really nice. If you actually need to pick me up, follow the subreddit Made Me Smile. It's just really nice stuff.
4: Is that where you've had the Ben Affleck information? Certainly made some people smile in here. Look at those smiles outside.
1: Everyone's grinning.
4: Yeah.
1: No, this is really nice. So this girl, she just posted on... Hey, my dad's being really supportive during a difficult time. Anyway, have a listen to the text. This is the text that the dad sent his daughter. Hey, I didn't want to wake you. Your mum wanted to put new sheets on before you got here and I told her that you'd probably just want the old ones to snuggle into. I know this isn't where you thought you'd be at 24, but losing a job doesn't mean you're losing at life. Sleep as long as you want. There's nothing you have to solve today. Come down whenever. I'm making eggs.
4: Oh, my God.
1: Oh.
4: Just...
1: And then he said, I'm proud of you either way.
4: Oh, God.
1: Just so good.
4: Perfect dad. That's a perfect dad.
1: That's so nice.
4: We all aspire to be that dad.
1: Right?
4: God.
1: Also, classic mum as well. I'd get in there, change the sheets. Like, she's going through a crisis. Leave her alone.
4: I think clean sheets is nice, though. We all show our love in different ways. How good is clean sheets?
1: Yeah. I don't mind them.
4: Have an experience.
1: Depends on the
4: sheet.
1: If it's a linen, a little bit crusty at the start. Oh. Will and Woody.
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0: you're up early. It's Will and Woody keeping you up.
1: Right now, though, we're doing Will's Reddit.
2: Will's Reddit.
3: Beware of the fly.
1: It's just the best the internet, according to me. Got plenty of time to, what did I call it? I didn't call it Doom Scroll. I called it Doom...
4: Strolling.
1: Doom Stroll.
4: That's what Will does. He Doom Strolls. He
1: don't,
4: just very
1: don't hit it too
4: gently
1: hard.
4: Does it. Yeah. He's still in Doom, but he's just casually doing
1: meandering
4: it.
1: Meandering my way down through the feed. What was here, feed callers? What was that, Tommy?
5: I was just saying, I think there's a lot of people calling for Do You Wash Your Feet?
4: Hilarious. We'll do it tomorrow, guys. Because seriously, good I didn't stuff. Wash my feet for 35 years.
1: I never wash my feet.
4: I can't put it down. I'm going to put it down, but that's extraordinary, Will.
1: And they just get like soap on them when you're having a shower because you're soaping yourself up and then the soap and the water falls down to the bottom and then your feet get cleansed.
5: Save it for tomorrow.
4: As a reformed foot washer, no.
1: But anyway, you've got yuck feet.
4: I do. They're
1: so
4: bad.
1: I think
4: very sweaty.
1: Certain people need to wash certain things more than others.
4: What's your area? We'll cover it tomorrow.
1: All right, let's get back into the Reddit. Okay. Woodrow.
4: Yeah.
1: How do I start here? Oh, fun little story here. I find Tobey Maguire quite an interesting guy. He,
4: big gambler, Toby, allegedly. Allegedly. I just want to throw allegedly in there. No, he's been seen on blackjack. He's a well-into professional blackjack player.
1: Okay.
4: Allegedly. I think I've got the right actor.
1: So,
4: he mates with Leonardo DiCaprio, Tobey Maguire. Spider-Man's Tobey Maguire.
1: Yeah.
4: Big gambler, allegedly. Okay.
1: Tobey Maguire officiated his ex-wife's wedding.
4: What?
1: To her new billionaire husband.
4: Wow, that takes strength. So you need
1: maybe big gambler needs the cash. Checks out.
4: Side hustle.
1: I'll do it.
4: Big side hustle for Tobey.
1: I'll do it. So he's up there.
4: Is this a cashie? Is this a cashie, honey?
1: Pretty intense. So the photo they've got is like assuming his ex-wife and her new... much taller, much more handsome boyfriend, just macking on in front of him, which, good on him.
4: Like,
1: it's much more comfortable than I am, I imagine. I can't imagine officiating Sam's wedding and watching her kiss someone else.
4: Couldn't agree more. All jokes, like, that makes me like it more.
1: He's Spider-Man, mate, with great power, great responsibility. Yeah. Obviously, he adopted that. I respect the hell out of him. Also, that upside-down kiss with Kirsten Dunst.
4: Oh, inspired.
1: Incredible.
4: You've done one, though, haven't you?
1: An upside-down kiss?
4: Yeah. A lot of nose. You get a lot of no's.
1: Oh, sorry. I thought you were saying a lot of, like, people saying no to you. You're like, do you want to do another upside down kiss? And they go, no.
4: No, I've done it.
1: No, you get a lot of no's.
4: It's just not that good. It obviously looks great on screen, but it's not good.
1: Okay.
4: You lose yourself.
1: I'll take your word for it. Who hung upside down?
4: No, you just do it on the edge of a bed.
1: Oh, that's like, not the same.
4: Yes, it is.
1: When you're like, have you done it? I'm like, who's strapped in the air? Because if you want to claim that you've done it, one of you's got to be hanging upside down.
4: Okay, fair enough.
1: Of course I've kissed someone upside down at the end of the bed. Come on. Now, a couple of facts. This is a great thread that I found. And we could talk about this for the rest of Will's Reddit if we need to. And we probably do. Got this thread that's just like facts that you can't believe.
4: Yeah.
1: You ready?
4: Yeah.
1: Okay. I'm going to start with the first one. If you took 1 billion people off both China and India... individually, they'd still be the most populous countries in the world, number one and two.
4: Holy
1: right, 1 billion of each one.
4: Holy.
1: Yeah. That's crazy, isn't it? It's hard. I mean, it's a billion's so hard to wrap your head around, but yeah.
4: Oh my. What's the pop?
1: What's that?
4: What's the pop of India current?
1: I don't know. It'd be 2 billion, I imagine. Something like that.
4: So you're halving the population.
1: Yeah,
4: and
1: I
4: it's
1: reckon.
4: Still the... That
1: here's a fun one for you.
4: Mind.
1: I think you're going to like this one.
4: Okay.
1: A moose.
4: Moose, the animal, the moose.
1: The moose.
4: Yeah.
1: Can dive up to 4 meters underwater.
4: No, it can't.
1: I need to see it.
4: I'd
1: love to see that as well.
4: No way moose can get underwater.
1: I've got another one for you.
4: Hang on, what does it do? No way a moose.
1: Yeah, man, gets down there with antlers and everything.
4: But how does it? But how does it even kick? How does it even get propulsion down?
1: Don't know.
4: Does it need to jump in the water?
1: I'm just reading the facts.
4: Yeah, but that's...
1: It would probably... No, just duck dive. Have a heavy head. All right.
4: No, that's true, actually.
1: Yeah, once you get the head down. I was trying to teach my daughter diving the other day. Once you get your head going on, the rest follows. Yeah. All right, here we go. Ciabatta bread.
4: Yeah.
1: Ciabatta?
4: Yeah, I know ciabatta.
1: Advertised, perceived as a traditionally Italian rustic bread.
4: Yeah.
1: Enjoyed for centuries.
4: Yeah.
1: Invented in 1982.
4: You're kidding. Who invented it? Who invented the ciabatta? You're joking.
1: 1982.
4: How does it
1: is when ciabatta became popular. And it was apparently in response to the popularity of baguettes. The Italians were furious and they wanted their own thing.
4: Just about to say, what is the difference between a ciabatta and a baguette? Like, what is the main difference?
1: We'd need a whole show.
4: Oh, okay.
1: Well, we, button pusher, you bake your bread, Tommy.
5: I like
1: well,
5: yeah,
1: what would you say? Like, yeah, what's the difference? So what do you bake? I said, what's the difference? Well, first of all, a baguette's long.
4: Yeah.
1: It's phallic in nature. A ciabatta is flat and squared on the edges.
4: So is it just a square?
1: And it's probably, I'd say it's doesn't last as
5: well, ciabatta
1: softer.
5: In yeah. Italian means slipper.
1: And there you go. Is that from my fact sheet?
4: Sure
1: is that from
4: my fact sheet? I'm not sure if that's the question.
6: Oh, just like my favorite song going round, round my head. Like my favorite song going round, round my head. 5 days on the free.

0: And they're working.
1: It's Will and Woody keeping you up.
2: Woodrow.
3: I fully intend to keep this as clean as possible. I am just reading the news. Okay, I just want to make that very clear from the start.
2: Cool.
3: And to that point, I'm just going to read a headline right now, William.
2: Yeah.
3: I'm not putting anything on this. This is just the headline. Unexplained bulge at Miami Airport leads to discovery of 10 live birds sewn into Cuban man's underwear.
2: Wow. Wow.
3: Yeah. Awful that he's tried to do that. Shocking behaviour.
2: 10 birds.
3: 10 birds sewn into Cuban man's underwear, which did create an unexplained bulge. So,
2: how big was the bulge? Must have been huge. 10 birds, like baby birds or like full-size birds?
3: Baby birds in vials. Like they were like in vials with perforated. I don't think making noise like that.
2: Oh,
3: that
2: vials.
3: Like he had like these tiny little baby birds in these like vials sewn into his underwear with like a perforated material on top so the birdies could breathe.
2: Wow.
3: And I imagine at some point he fed them.
2: Wow.
3: Gave them a bit of tucker.
2: Brings a whole new meaning to the word budgie smuggler, doesn't it?
3: Hello. Yeah. Well
2: Amazing.
3: Done.
2: Thank you.
3: It's a real shame that the news didn't pick up on that. They should
2: Surely
3: have hit that
2: someone
3: one.
2: Said that somewhere.
3: No, you're the first one.
2: Budgie Smuggler Australia are listening. There's a great Instagram post there for you.
3: Yeah. You can have that for free.
2: Absolutely, guys. We've got to start charging.
3: Oh, yeah, okay.
2: Yeah, we're running out of money soon.
3: Let's talk offline. He walks through airport security.
2: Yeah.
3: And he got asked for secondary questioning because the officers noticed a unexplained bulge.
2: Wow.
3: Right? So they were just like, that's a bit above average, that bulge.
2: Yeah, fascinating that they had that chat.
3: So this is kind of what I want to talk about right now on 13 1065.
2: Yeah.
3: And just be really honest here. Okay, we're not going to get crass with this. I'm genuinely curious. Does your bulge cause issues at airport security?
2: Like, whoa! I didn't know you were going there.
3: So, I'm just saying, like,
2: why would it?
3: Well, as you've seen in this story, the officers had a conversation when this guy had an unexplained bulge. That's the words they're using.
2: A wild topic. Did this get vetted by the producers?
3: Joe put it straight in.
2: Oh, wow.
3: I pitched a lot of ideas today. Go. Joe was like, I love unexplained bulge. All right, Joe. Yeah,
2: does your bulge give you issues at security?
3: This is Will,
2: That's a
3: honestly.
2: Wild, wild question.
3: Stop taking the mind to the gutter.
2: So
3: this,
2: just
3: this
2: call
3: curiosity.
2: Us up if you've got a hog.
3: No. That's
2: Feels
3: not the phone
2: like
3: topic.
2: It.
3: That's not
2: Feels
3: the phone topic.
2: Like it.
3: That's not the phone topic.
2: I know that's not what you're saying, but it's also what you're saying.
3: Yeah, but I think I'm really cleverly avoiding saying exactly that. I'm just saying, does your bulge cause issues at
2: airport
3: security?
2: Don't they put you through a scanner so they'd know?
3: Well, so for this guy, he got through the scanner. And then they were like, nah, we've got to investigate that bulge more. So then there's obviously the next step, which is a physical exam, I imagine.
2: Physical exam.
3: I'm just curious. I'm just curious about something which clearly for me, not a problem. Straight through. It's just like, he's not shoving anything down there. Straight through. Do you know what I mean? I've never been called into second-hand questioning because of an unexplained.
2: I don't think anyone has, to
3: be fair.
2: Well,
3: let's find out.
2: Okay.
3: Does your bulge cause issues at airport security? Or if you work in airport security, by the way, 131065 is the number. Like, are you bulge watching effectively? Like, is that part of the job that you need to look down and go, like, could there be something down those pants? This is an honest question.
2: That's William Woody.
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0: Replace your Z's with W's. It's Will and Woody keeping you up.
1: I suppose this is what happens. Yeah, what's the expression?
2: What?
1: Don't ask questions you don't want to know the answer to.
2: But I do want to know the answer to this question. And yeah. I think it's a question that Australia wants to hear as well. I'm just reading the headline of a story here. It grabbed the producers. They sent it to me. Here's the headline. Unexplained bulge at Miami airport leads to discovery of 10 live birds sewn into Cuban man's underwear.
1: Can I ask another question about the birds? I'm sorry to take this away from the fun bit, but...
2: It's fun.
1: The, what is it, ornithologist in me.
2: Is that bird watching?
1: Yeah.
2: Yeah, go on.
1: Bird specialist.
2: Yeah, go on.
1: I'm interested. What sort of birds were they for him to be smuggling them in his jocks?
2: There was a lot of different ones. So 10 live birds. There were 8 yellow-faced grassquits, a small seed-eating bird native to Central America. And there was a North American songbird as well.
1: There you go.
2: And then I don't know what the 10th was. They were in six...
1: It's obviously illegal for him to be taking...
2: Yeah. That's why I shoved them in his jocks. Surely you could think of better ways
1: to smuggle them in than putting them in your pants.
2: They were little babies. So hidden... Plastic tubes wrapped in tape with black mesh attached over the opening so the little guys could breathe. Anyway.
1: I mean, horrible for the bird. Imagine being put down a Cuban guy's pants.
2: Yeah. Horrible.
1: Some people would like that.
2: Some people would like it. Not these baby birds.
1: I feel for the birds.
2: I'm just curious because when I was reading this story, it says that the officers, like, he got through everything. All of the security, all of the scanning stuff, no issues, right? But the officers were like, don't know about that bulge. So that is the reason he got called in for secondary questioning, because it was like that. The wording they've used is unexplained bulge. So then eventually he got pulled into a private area. He got the pat down. Obviously they went for the pat and like, oh, what was that, sir? Got 10 birds in your jocks. Get out of here. You're going to jail. Now I'm just curious on 131065, like, does your bulge cause some issues going through airport security? Because clearly it is something that they are looking at.
1: I don't think it's...
2: Let's ask David.
1: Yeah, let's ask David.

0: David's called up. David, does this cause issues for you, mate?
1: It's actually a weird reason why I called. I actually called for the Lewis Tomlinson tickets and they transferred me through to beg you guys for the tickets. But ironically, my bulge does cause issues at the airport. I get flagged every time and it's discrimination. I'm not happy.
0: Whoa.
2: I can't tell whether you're being serious David.
0: Neither can I. Are you being serious, David?
1: 100% serious. I called because I heard about the Lewis Tomlinson tickets and I called the wrong number and that put me through to you guys and I've had to listen to the conversation about the bulge at the airport. And look, I relate.
2: Excuse me. David, you've called for something totally different.
1: Completely different. And I've been put on hold and I heard your story.
2: And you just heard us talk about bulges and you're like...
1: I literally think it's discrimination.
0: So David, every single time you go to the airport...
2: What are the chances?
0: Every time you go to the airport, you are saying you get pulled to the side because they're like... There's something going on there.
1: The most embarrassing one was the previous one. I was on a family holiday. I got my 10-year-old boy and my 12-year-old daughter.
0: Yeah.
1: And it literally puts a big red and yellow target right on your crutch and goes, what's in there? And they're looking at me like, what the hell are you doing?
2: Who puts a red and yellow target? What do you mean by a red and yellow?
1: If you get flagged, it's almost like the screen shows an arrow target right on your crutch.
2: Okay, so they pull you over to the side and they go, what's in there?
1: Yeah.
2: And what do you say?
1: And I think they know that there's a lot of people that would get flagged by a bulge. And I think they know, they're like, we just need to check you don't have anything. And they... pat you down, like, on your way, mate.
2: They pat you down.
0: So you go to airport security and you break into a bit of a cold sweat because you know you're about to get a pat down.
1: Yeah, 100%. It's not like, it's the one where you have to like do the starfish.
2: Yeah, I know the one. Yeah, the 360 scanner.
0: Power stance. You get the power stance.
1: Nearly every time.
2: Wow.
1: I know.
0: There you go.
2: Do you change, does it change or make a difference depending on like your pants or your jocks?
1: I've tried free balling to go through and it still gets flagged. So it's not good. They need to do something about it. But I hear the story about someone actually smuggling stuff. So what can you do?
2: Excuse me, David.
0: I think you've had enough. I think good on you, David, for trying. I think that's a really great.
2: If we had the Louis Tomlinson tickets, we'd give them to you, mate. We'll put you on to Smallsy. He's got them on after the show. Yeah,
0: we'll tell Smallsy all about you. I think he'll be keen to chat to you.
2: I think Smallsy will be keen to chat to you.
0: No doubt about it.

0: need sleep when you have these two. It's Will and Woody keeping you up.
1: So if right up next, we've been doing this show together for 2 weeks. This whole time I've got something that I need to tell you, I think.
2: Why? Now is it a confession?
1: I just feel, it's weighing on me.
2: You've done something to me?
1: And I haven't done something to you. I used you.
2: That's okay. Everyone uses me. No, I'm joking. It's not cool.
1: In like a really embarrassing way.
2: Oh, what do you mean? For me? You better not have embarrassed me. I'm trying to live up to some cool factor.
1: I think by association, I've probably brought your cool down as well. But it's most embarrassing
2: so
1: for
2: much
1: me.
2: What people think of me? Oh, really?
1: Yeah.
2: Okay, good.
1: It's horrific for me.
2: Really?
1: I'm going to tell you.
2: I can't wait to hear it.
1: I'll tell you up next. It's Will and Woody with Sophie Monk.

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0: or up early. It's Will and Woody keeping you up.
1: Only 9 weeks of the show to go, guys, so we're going to be jumping in the time machine with some of the best from one of everyone's favourites. Annalise is going to be in the studio. She's only got a week to go. She's off to the big leagues very shortly to go and produce Sydney Breakfast. My God. So we're going to go through her best bits on the show very shortly. I think it's just your best bits, is it, Annalise?
2: That would be correct.
1: Great.
3: That's not the brief for the bit.
1: It's like celebrate us.
2: It wasn't the brief, but I made it the brief.
1: Good for you. Well, all right, played. Let's play Can You Hear It?
4: Can you hear it? Can you hear it? Can you hear it?
3: Beer or soft drink, based on the sound of the can. I mean, Natalie, you are our first player. Are you a huge fan of Love Actually?
5: I am, actually. I really love that film. I make sure I watch it every year as a Christmas film.
3: Yes, well, imagine watching it with an orchestra. Those tickets could be yours if you get the most cans today. You ready to go?
5: I'm ready.
3: All right.
5: Oh, soft drink?
3: No good, Natalie.
5: No good. No.
3: Zero cans. So, look, the tickets are yours if no one registers a can today on the show.
1: We're doing that again, okay.
3: We've got Tony here. Tony, you good to go?
6: Yeah, I'm good to go, guys.
3: Righto, Tony, can one.
6: Oh, that sounded like a beer, actually.
3: Incorrect, Tony. That is incorrect,
6: oh
3: Tony. That is zero cans.
1: Can I just say that first one was a stereotypical beer and the second one was a stereotypical soft drink. Yeah. Just two people, no idea what they're doing.
3: I couldn't be happy with my first
1: Yeah, they've been really good.
3: They've been
1: really good. Oh, you know, I'll call you out for a bad crack.
3: I know you do. Let's go to Karen here. There's no issues with the cracks here, Karen. It's just your ears. Are you good to go?
7: Yes.
3: Okay, beer or soft drink?
7: Soft drink.
3: Not there, Karen. You're not there. What's going on in the... Have you got a weird line?
1: No, move on.
3: There's not a lot going on. Okay. Thanks for playing, Karen.
1: And as interesting as I'm sure the dynamics of who's in Karen's car is... I think Natalie's currently winning the tickets on zero cans.
3: It's extraordinary. You would be the least deserving winner of tickets ever, Natalie, if you somehow managed to hold on here. Can you hear us, Natalie?
5: I can definitely hear you, yes.
3: Okay, we only have one player left. Her name is Amy.
5: Okay.
3: If she doesn't get a can, the Love Actually tickets are yours for doing absolutely nothing.
5: I would Stephen Bradbury this all the way in.
1: Come on, Nat.
3: Okay, here we go. Amy.
7: Yes?
3: You can steal those tickets off Natalie, though, if you get one can.
7: Okay.
3: Are you ready for that one can?
7: I will try my best.
3: Here it is.
7: Soft drink.
3: That is a beer. The tickets are yours, Natalie!
5: That's awesome!
3: That is Australia. You should be ashamed of yourselves. You should be ashamed of yourselves.
1: Great result. Awful listening. She wins on zero cans. Love Actually live in concert. Don't miss Love Actually live in concert. Get your tickets from tgdainty.com. More of that tomorrow.
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1: Jumping in the time machine.
2: We're going back.
3: Let's go back in time.
2: Going back in time.
0: You built a time machine?
4: I'm certainly not counting, but it is 8 weeks, Will. It is 8 weeks.
1: I think it might be 9.
4: I'm running with 8.
1: Eight. Yeah. Well, only 1 week for you, though, yes. Annalise.
5: Oh, no, 9. You're right.
1: Yeah, thanks. Yeah, and she's tried her whole career to top me on air, and it is my goal that you will never achieve that feat.
4: And maybe that'll never happen because, yes, this is your last week, AB, because you are going to be the executive producer of the new Sydney Breakfast Show, which is bloody exciting.
5: Very exciting. Very sad to be leaving you guys, but all great things must come to an end.
4: And we are super excited.
1: Very good.
4: It's true. No, it's deep. It's deep, but it's true. It's true. But because it is your last week, AB, you are bringing all of the things this week to jump in the time machine for.
5: Yes.
4: So what have you got to start the week?
5: I went down memory lane this morning through my Instagram, and there were so many moments that I actually forgot about. But some of my favourite things that I have been able to do on this show, hate to make about myself, but I will.
4: This is your one chance to do that, I reckon. Your final week on the show, make it about you.
5: It was being able to interview some people who, like, I had idolised when I was, like, younger. Never did I ever think I'd be having this conversation.
1: Okay, I know where this is going.
4: Maybe we should leave, Will. This is just Annalise reflecting on all the things she did without
1: Chronicles
4: us.
1: Chronicles of Annalise and Will and Woody. Yeah, go for it, mate. Keep going.
5: Tiger with Titi and Jermaine Clemens. Oh, yeah. Teddy Swims, Tom Hardy. But my personal favourite was...
1: Oh, no. Let's not play this tosser.
5: Louis Tomlinson. No,
4: it's Will. It's worth playing because, I mean, no offence, AB, now that you are leaving, this was one hell of a howler, this interview. Some of your questions were extraordinary.
5: Because I feel like... Let's pull the curtain down. We pull it down for every other time machine. Mm. Guys, it was heavily edited. Didn't sound as bad as what the boys make it out to seem.
1: Oh, shut up.
4: No. We cleaned you up a little bit.
1: You also can't change the questions that you ask.
5: I know, but
1: it's still my favourite question ever asked in an interview, either by us or on behalf of us, is in this interview.
5: Really? Okay, perfect.
1: Yeah, well, not in a good way.
5: Great.
4: Are we playing the interview in parts?
5: We're
4: going to play all of it up next?
5: We're going to play... two parts.
4: Okay.
5: So the first one will be, the second piece of audio you'll hear is Will's favourite question that's ever been asked.
1: What do we need to play question. The first half? Like, you know.
5: Well, the first half is the questions my 13-year-old self had, which are, in hindsight, like, terrible questions. Like, not even good content.
1: So we're playing them?
4: Can we hear them?
5: Yeah.
4: Let's hear them. So this is Annalise interviewing Louis Tomlinson.
5: Have you ever painted your nails?
6: No.
5: That's fair. Do you keep your bedroom clean or messy?
6: Very messy, unfortunately. Not tidy at all.
5: So I was formerly a messy person. I'm now a clean person. Okay, I understand.
6: For you.
5: Do you still have your childhood teddies?
6: No. I couldn't even remember what it was, to be fair. I mean, I must have had one, but no.
5: Yeah, love that. What do you do to keep yourself entertained on the tour bus?
6: PlayStation. A little bit of PlayStation.
5: Wow, so can you have a PlayStation on a tour bus? Like this,
6: you can, yeah. Modern technology.
5: Wow, God, that's mind blown me. That is a fun fact of the day.
4: That's mind blown me.
5: Yeah, and I still use that in my vernacular now.
4: That is mind blown me.
1: That is mind blown me.
4: Yeah. Electricity on a car. That is mind blown me.
5: Oh my God.
4: Okay, so amazingly though, that doesn't even come close to the howler of a question that you asked at the end of this interview, which
1: we get to play it up next.
4: After a song.
1: I think that's a great idea. Yeah, yeah. I think that would give me a real lift. It always does.
5: I'm glad.
1: He was such a tosser.
5: He's really good, and he's coming to do iHeart Live with Smallsy later in the year.
1: And we love that.
5: We love him.
1: I know you're a company girl still, but one of us is half out the door. He was a tosser. He was not nice. He said to you, he was like, "Yeah, come down to the show." Like, that's how didn't hear anything from him.
5: Yeah, he was really. To be fair, his management said it wasn't going to happen because.
4: Tell us what actually happened. Because, yes, Will is touching on something which is true.
1: He offered to sing
4: Happy Birthday to You live at his concert. Nothing ever happened. But at least there's some behind the scenes to that, which we'll hear next.
1: Can't wait. It's Will and Woody.
5: And I still love him.

0: early. It's Will and Woody keeping you up.
1: We've only got 9 weeks in the studio left, guys, so we're jumping in the time machine.
2: We're going back.
3: Let's go back in time.
2: Going back in time.
4: You tell me you built a time machine?
5: So it's Annalisa's last week on this radio show because she is going to be the new executive producer of
6: Dr. Chris Brown, Amy Gerard, and Jack Charles on Kiss 106.5, guys.
1: Love that.
6: Brecky,
1: love that.
6: Wake up at 6 a.m.
1: Why'd you leave a gap for the show there? We'll just let her say it.
5: Oh, yeah, that's right. Yeah. I knew it. I knew it.
1: No one questioned that.
5: And so, we are in the middle of one of the highlights of your time on this show, Annalise, as we jump in the time capsule, when you interviewed One Direction's Louis Tomlinson.
6: King.
5: Well, so this is what we want to talk about, because you keep saying you love him, you keep calling him a king.
1: Because he's a child. You got rose-coloured glasses on. You were making videos for this guy when you were 9 years
6: old. Yeah, and you know how you all, like, when you have a band you, like, love, there's always one person you, like, stands out and who's your favourite? He was mine.
5: It was Louis for you.
6: Yeah. Oh, my God, those suspenders.
5: Like Aaron Carter for me in Backstreet Boys.
6: Exactly.
5: Or his brother, Nick. Nick Carter. Anyway. he did say, though, to you, in the interview, because we have a recording of it, he said, I'll sing you happy birthday when I do my live performance.
6: Yes.
5: So what happened after that?
6: So I interviewed him on my 22nd birthday.
5: Yeah.
6: And I played him audio of me singing him happy birthday on his 22nd birthday. Yeah. Meta. Yeah. Very meta.
1: When you say singing him, you mean singing into a camera.
6: Exactly. Yeah, when I made video diaries, because I was going to send them to them anyway.
1: So you never sent the videos that you made for One Direction?
6: Edited footage of
1: you
6: me.
1: Never sent them?
6: Yeah, no, I never sent them. Never.
5: But it's actually pretty extraordinary that you did that as a, what, a 9-year-old girl, 8-year-old girl?
6: 14.
5: 14. But. Oh, God. I'm really trying to help you out there.
1: 22.
5: I'm really trying to help you out. But it's pretty, so as a 15-year-old, you were sending.
1: It just gets worse and worse. Let's keep digging.
5: As an almost 18-year-old, you were sending videos to One Direction. It's pretty extraordinary that then years later, you met him.
6: I know. I can't believe it. And there was a time when you guys interviewed Niall Horan and I jumped on the Zoom and I was like, oh, my God, Niall has seen my name. Like, I couldn't believe it.
5: Right. That's also
6: anyway,
5: a big win.
6: Anyway, yes,
1: it's really hard to know where the line is between funny and pathetic and all this.
6: I know. And I happily take pathetic. It's fine.
7: And you wonder why he didn't commit to singing you happy birthday on stage.
6: Shut up.
1: Starting to get more and more on his side. I'm starting to get, actually, no, now I think about it. The question, what we just heard as well, it's all kind of,
6: my God,
1: like, he didn't get a restraining order, really.
6: He definitely logged off the Zoom and goes, oh, thank God, that's over.
7: Yeah. You're on a list of his now.
1: He's not going on a new Brecky show,
6: that's
1: for sure.
6: Well, I was hoping that when Smallsy had him for iHeart Live, I was going to be in Sydney by that point, so I was hoping I'd get a little meet and greet with
1: him. Oh, don't ask Smallsy for interviews. He never palms them off, mate. We all know that.
5: Anyway, speaking of interviews, let's get to, I think, I mean, Will, you identified this before. Of all the questions that have been asked,
1: ever asked
5: by anyone.
1: Ever asked.
5: On this. Yeah, ever. Of all the questions ever asked. This has to be one of the greatest ever.
6: And you guys have a few howlers.
5: Well, oh, we've had some absolute shockers.
1: You do realise that makes this sound worse.
6: No, damn it.
5: All right, let's hear it.
6: In the UK, is Christmas a big deal? Oh. Because I was like, oh, I wonder if they actually have Christmas lights in their like streets, or whether they just like sit in complete darkness during Christmas. Like, what was I thinking?
8: No, yeah, we do embrace Christmas. Yeah, it's massive.
6: I love that.
5: We embrace Christmas.
6: I love that.
1: You know, my favorite part. We're gonna have to hear it again. I think my favorite part about his answer is there's a level of disbelief of like, can't. Did she really ask that? And then he goes, well, yeah, no, as in, I'm going to have to, no, that was a real question. Let's hear it again.
6: In the UK, is Christmas a big deal? Because I was like, oh, I wonder if they actually have Christmas lights in their like streets, or whether they just like sit in complete darkness during Christmas. Like, what was I thinking?
8: No, yeah, we do embrace Christmas. Yeah, it's massive.
6: I love that.
5: His little laugh is
1: really comfortable. Yeah, we do embrace.
6: He's like waving his like press publicist on the side. Get me out of this.
5: Yes, so you are on the band list. So I don't think you'll be going to Smallsy's iHeart Radio exclusive with Louis Tomlinson.
6: It's fine.
5: Unfortunately.
6: It's fine. I'll remember that.
1: Are you coming back tomorrow for another time machine?
6: Yeah.
5: Is it just going to be another interview of you asking a celebrity?
6: I'll bring some memories of you guys too.
1: Oh, you can be involved in them. That's fine.
6: Can I?
1: Of course.
6: Thank God.
1: We're celebrating your time on the show.
6: Yeah, no, I've sent a lot. So I just wanted to, you know, put a bit of me time at the start.
1: Yeah.
6: No worries.
5: Sure. Can you give us a hook for tomorrow? What's for tomorrow?
1: Can we play Stifler on the Roof?
6: We can play Stifler on the Roof at some point, yes.
1: Great, that'd be good.
6: If you'd like. Well, tomorrow's going to theme a bit Battle of the Gen Z, which is me again. Surprise.
1: Stifler on the Roof's in Battle of the Gens.
6: Stifler on the Roof is Battle of the Gens.
1: Yeah, great.
6: Bit of Elton John
1: huge.
6: Was in there. But maybe for later in the week, I have my favourite guest interview moment that you guys have done.
1: Oh.
6: And it made me cry.
1: Oh.
6: Yeah.
5: Nice.
6: Yeah.
5: A great week
6: good
5: in the time capsule.
1: A great week in the time machine, Woods.
5: Mm-hmm. No, love this machine.
1: We love it for so many reasons. It's Will and Woody. On iHeartRadio, you can listen to more of what you love. More radio. Woods, you want to have another crack?
5: Thank you. Let's put the swords down.

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1: Whoa, when did you get a new car, Sam?
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5: This

0: replacing snores with laughs. It's Will and Woody keeping you up.
1: Right now we're doing Will's Reddit.
2: Will's Reddit.
1: Beware of the flies. Oh, it's just the best of the internet, according to me. Got plenty of time to, what did I call it? I didn't call it Doom Scroll. I called it Doom...
3: Strolling.
1: Doom Stroll.
3: That's what Will does. He Doom Strolls. He just very gently does it.

0: He's still in Doom, but he's just casually doing it.
1: Meandering my way down through the feed. What was here, feed callers? What was that, Tommy?
2: I was just saying, I think there's a lot of people calling for do you wash your feet?
0: Hilarious. We'll do it tomorrow, guys. Because I didn't wash my feet for 35 years.
1: I never wash my feet.
0: I can't put it down. I'm going to put it down, but that's extraordinary, Will.
1: And they just get like soap on them when you're having a shower because you're soaping yourself up and then the soap and the water falls down to the bottom and then your feet get cleansed.
2: Save it for tomorrow.
0: As a reformed foot washer, no.
1: But anyway, you've got yuck feet.
0: I do.
1: I think very sweaty. Certain people need to wash certain things more than others.
0: What's your area? We'll cover it tomorrow.
1: All right, let's get back into the Reddit. Okay. Woodrow.
0: Yeah.
1: How do I start here? Oh, fun little story here. I find Toby Maguire quite an interesting guy. He.
0: Big gambler, Toby, allegedly. Allegedly. I just want to throw allegedly in there. I'm going to throw allegedly in there. No, he's been seen on blackjack. He's a professional blackjack player.
1: Okay.
0: Allegedly. I think I've got the right actor.
1: So,
0: teammates with Leonardo DiCaprio, Toby Maguire, Spider-Man's Toby Maguire.
1: Yeah.
0: Big gambler, allegedly.
1: Toby Maguire officiated his ex-wife's wedding.
0: What?
1: To her new billionaire husband.
0: Wow, that takes strength. So you need
1: maybe big gambler needs the cash. Checks out.
0: Side hustle.
1: I'll do it.
0: Big side hustle for Toby.
1: I'll do it. So he's up there.
0: Is this a cashy, honey?
1: Pretty intense. So the photo they've got is like assuming his ex-wife and her new, much taller, much more handsome boyfriend just macking on in front of him, which, good on him. Like, it's much more comfortable than I am, I imagine. I can't imagine officiating Sam's wedding and watching her kiss someone else.
0: Couldn't agree more. All jokes, like, that makes me like him more.
1: He's Spider-Man, mate, with great power, great responsibility. Yeah. Obviously, he adopted that. I respect the hell out of him. Also, that upside down kiss with Kirsten Dunst.
0: Oh, inspired.
1: Incredible.
0: You've done one though, haven't you?
1: An upside down kiss.
0: Yeah, a lot of nose.
1: What?
0: You get a lot of nose.
1: Oh, sorry. I thought you were saying a lot of like people saying no to you. You're like, do another upside down kiss, and they go no.
0: No, I've done it.
1: No, you get a lot of nose.
0: It's just not that good. It obviously looks great on screen, but it's not good.
1: Okay.
0: You lose yourself.
1: I'll take your word for it. Who hung upside down?
0: No, you just do it on the edge of a bed.
1: Oh, that's not the same.
0: Yes, it is.
1: When you're like, have you done it? I'm like, who's strapped in the air? Because if you want to claim that you've done it, one of you's got to be hanging upside down.
0: Okay, fair enough.
1: Of course I've kissed someone upside down in the end of the bed. Come on. Now, a couple of facts. This is a great thread that I found, and we could talk about this for the rest of Will's Reddit if we need to. And we probably do. Got this thread that's just like facts that you can't believe.
0: Yeah.
1: You ready?
0: Yeah.
1: Okay. I'm going to start with the first one. If you took 1 billion people off both China and India individually, they'd still be the most populous countries in the world, number one and two.
0: Holy
1: shit. Right. 1 billion of each one.
0: Holy.
1: Yeah. That's crazy, isn't it? It's hard. I mean, a billion's so hard to wrap your head around, but yeah.
0: Oh, my. What's the pop?
1: What's that?
0: What's the pop of India, current?
1: I don't know. It would be 2 billion, I imagine. Something like that.
0: So you're halving the population.
1: Yeah,
0: and
1: I reckon.
0: And it's still the...
1: Here's a fun one for you. I think you're going to like this one.
0: Okay.
1: A moose.
0: Moose, the animal, the moose.
1: The moose.
0: Yeah.
1: Can dive up to 4 meters underwater.
0: No, it can't. No, it can't. I need to see it.
1: I don't want to see that as well. There's no way a moose
0: can get underwater.
1: I've got another one for you.
0: Hang on, what does it do? No way. A moose?
1: Yeah, man, gets down there with antlers and everything.
0: But how does it?
1: But
0: how does it even kick? How does it even get propulsion down?
1: Don't know.
0: Does it need to jump in the water?
1: I'm just reading the facts.
0: Yeah, but that's...
1: It would probably... No, just duck dive. Have a heavy head.
0: All right. That's true, actually.
1: Yeah, once you get the head down. I was trying to teach my daughter diving the other day. Once you get your head going on, the rest follows. Yeah. All right, here we go. Ciabatta bread.
0: Yeah.
1: Ciabatta?
0: Yeah, I know ciabatta.
1: Advertised, perceived as a traditionally Italian rustic bread.
0: Yeah.
1: Enjoyed for centuries.
0: Yeah.
1: Invented in 1982.
0: You're kidding. Who invented it? Who invented the ciabatta?
1: No.
0: You're joking.
1: 1982.
0: How does it
1: is when ciabatta became... popular, and it was apparently in response to the popularity of baguettes. The Italians were furious and they wanted their own thing.
0: Just about to say, what is the difference between a ciabatta and a baguette? Like, what is the main difference?
1: We'd need a whole show.
0: Oh, okay.
1: Well, button pusher. You bake your bread, Tommy.
2: I like.
1: Well,
2: yeah.
1: What would you say? Like, yeah. What's the? So what do you bake? I said, what's the difference? Well, first of all, baguette's long.
0: Yeah.
1: It's phallic in nature. A ciabatta is flat and squared on the edges.
0: So is it just a square?
1: And it's probably, I'd say it's doesn't last as
2: ciabatta
1: softer
2: in Italian means slipper.
1: And there you go. Is that from my fact sheet?
0: Sure,
1: is that from
0: my fact sheet? I'm not sure if that's the question.

0: you focus on keeping your eyes open, because they have your ears covered. It's Will and Woody keeping you up.
1: Sove.
2: Yeah.
1: It's over for your small tenure on the show. Will is back tomorrow, which is obviously very exciting as well. Like, I don't want to make it seem like it's emotional.
2: No, it's great.
1: He's coming back. That's good. That's very exciting that Will is coming back. But I have had so much fun with you, Sove.
2: Oh, me too. Thank you. And next child, maybe I'll come around. Or puppy. Or cat.
1: Yeah, bloody.
2: Or bird. Whatever you have. I will be there.
1: Okay, great.
2: This music's making me feel so sad.
1: It's an emotional time.
2: God.
1: And you said before, I just want to get this on record, I can call you whenever I want, any time of the
2: day.
1: Doesn't
2: mean I'll answer, but you ring me whenever you like. And if you see the green come up, it's because you're blocked. Thanks for having me.
1: Oh, thanks for making me laugh.
2: Thanks for listening to me, everyone, too, by the way. Sorry if I wasn't great, but... Kiss, kiss. Love you guys. They've been very nice on socials.
1: It's radio. Stop blowing kisses.
2: Oh, yeah, that's right. I thought they could hear it. And I said kiss, kiss anyway. Oh, well. Bye, guys.
3: A few questions that I need to know. How you could ever hurt me so. I need to know what I've done wrong.

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2: 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This elephant story is in Thailand.
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1: Good morning, we're accident breakdown free at the moment. CN Kaipai, Wickham Hill Road closed near Peters Creek Road for bridge upgrade works. We've also got ongoing roadworks, Ridley Road, Cambrai, Labrador Road, Lenswood, and Mount Barker Road at Verdun as well. This week at IGA, get Connoisseur Gourmet Ice Cream, 1 litre selected varieties, half price, just $6.50. 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
3: Hello, I'm Jenny Lenman. The state opposition says the pause on the proposed compulsory acquisition of Walk the Duck Cafe in Mount Barker is becoming an indefinite delay. The Liberals say they've been trying to find out which 16 other sites were considered for the planned $61 million primary school and preschool. They say an FOI request was rejected, along with an internal review, and now they've sought an external review. 40 international students have been getting a taste of life and work in Murray Bridge as part of a regional careers tour. The students looking for work in areas like healthcare, education, childcare and engineering. Study Adelaide Chief Executive Jane Johnston says the aim is to show students the career opportunities available outside of Adelaide.
4: They say it's not only the welcome that they get from officials but also just from the community. They're amazed that there are also the jobs and the growth and industries in South Australian regions that they were unaware of, and also some of the professional communities that they can become a part of.
3: A new mobile backup system could help Adelaide Hills residents stay connected during bushfire storms and other natural disasters. Temporary disaster roaming has launched this month, allowing compatible phones to connect to another participating network for calls, texts and limited internet access if their usual provider's service is disrupted during an eligible disaster. The telco-led initiative won't fix everyday black spots, and it can only work if another participating network is available nearby. And a popular wedding venue in Langhorne Creek is looking for a new owner. Woodburn Homestead has hosted around 40 weddings a year since its first ceremony in 2017 after being bought and restored by entrepreneur Cindy Westphalen. The 42-acre property is now on the market, with the family hoping its next custodian will continue its life as a wedding and events venue. And now you're up to date with the latest in local news.
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5: Morning, I'm Brooke Seychelle. Doctors are warning Australia's hospital system is reaching a tipping point as more older patients turn up to emergency departments with complex health needs. The Australian College of Emergency Medicine says the ageing population will place even more strain on our hospitals unless more beds and aged care services are provided. Meantime, the Greens are threatening to block the government's digital duty of care legislation that'll go before Parliament this week. Senator Sarah Hanson-Young has told 7:30 that while the party wants more to be done to protect Australians online, this bill may not be enough.
6: We need to make sure it has teeth, that it's enforceable, and that it actually puts people's safety front and centre.
5: And British actor and comedian Russell Brand has appeared in court in London as his new trial on historical sex offences begins. The 51-year-old is accused of rape, sexual assault and indecent assault relating to six women over a 10-year period, which he denies. 20 jurors have been selected for the trial, which will be narrowed down to 14 today. In sport, the Aussie cricketers are in control after day four of the opening test against South Africa. The hosts were 4 for 102 at stumps, chasing a record target of 421 runs to win. Matt Renshaw starring again, picking up his first ever test wicket and top scoring in the second innings with 82. And the Swans have knocked back North Melbourne's first offer for Nick Blakey as the AFL trade period enters its second final day. That's the latest in news and sport.
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9: It'll be cloudy today, 19 the top for Murray Bridge and Adelaide, 17 for Strathalbyn and Victor Harbour, 16 for Mount Barker, and 13 the top for Mount Lofty today. Tomorrow, expect similar temperatures and a partly cloudy day.
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11: Welcome back to the show on a Tuesday morning. It is 6:05.
9: Happy Tuesday morning to you. Oh, Tuesday.
11: Yeah, how is everyone going?
9: Oh, well,
11: I mean, we're back into the swing of things. You know how, you know,
9: we just... You might be.
11: Oh, yeah, look, well, you know.
9: I came in with weird vibes this morning is what I'm going to call them. Just weird vibes. Scat vibes, do you reckon?
11: Yeah.
9: That sums it up well.
11: Yeah, skip it up and up and down. Yeah, pretty much is what you're
9: exactly right. That's how my Tuesday's going. I'm excited though, because Tuesday has everybody's favourite game,
11: Chicken Tuesday, which means you could be winning a meat pack, all thanks to Murray Bridge Meats. Mm-hmm. After 8 o'clock, you just got to tell us the title and artist of the chicken tune.
9: They're very good at clocking as well.
11: I've had a quick preview. I heard them practicing yesterday.
9: Yeah,
11: it's very good today.
9: Oh, okay, very good. Hey, there is a fair on this weekend. It's on every year. In fact, has been for the last 40 odd years in Meadows, and we're going to learn a bit about it from one of the organisers.
11: It's not medieval. It's the other kind.
9: Yeah. Yeah.
11: Also, Jaden Forster, our entertainment reporter, is going to let us know what's trending after 7:30. So if you need your celeb goss fix, that's when you'll get it.
9: Yes. Up next, though, we better kick it off with an overnight update. And look out, Encounter Bikeway, an upgrade's coming your way.
11: Ooh, we'll hear more about that after Killing Heidi and Weir. It is Craig and Chelsea, Tuesday morning on Power FM. Oh.

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1: Happy Tuesday morning to you.
0: We know our Premier Peter Malinauskas loves his Macona, but yesterday he swapped it for a different beverage.
1: Ooh.
0: Huge news.
1: All right, that is huge news. We'll get to that. But first, Encounter Bikeway, an upgrade coming your way after the Alexandrina Council's been awarded $125,134.90.
0: Oh, thank
1: goodness. If you wanted the specifics, yeah. Because that 90 cents makes it.
0: It does, it really does.
1: By the State Bicycle Fund. This money's going to be used to build a new shared path on Mill Terrace at Middleton. And for locals, this means that the pedestrian and cycling pathway will extend from Padman Street pedestrian bridge to the beach car park.
0: Oh.
1: Lots of room for activities is what I'm hearing.
0: Well, our friend Kate from Middleton is absolutely going to love that.
1: Oh, absolutely she will. Can't wait to meet her.
0: Now, Premier Peter Malinauskas has swapped his Macona for Red Bull.
1: Ooh.
0: Yes.
1: That feels crazy.
0: It does feel weird. There was a photo of him sipping it. It just didn't feel right.
1: Oh.
0: They're announced as the inaugural title sponsor for the Adelaide MotoGP yesterday.
1: Uh-huh.
0: They signed on for 2 years, starting at next year's event from November 12. And in the announcement, the Premier also attacked activists who he said were trying to catastrophise and exaggerate issues with Adelaide's historic MotoGP.
1: Interesting.
0: Maybe it's just because he had that Red Bull and give him wings and he can fly away.
1: True.
0: Doesn't have to answer any questions.
1: Was it one of those things where, you know, when influencers try something, they'll take like a tiny bite just for show?
0: Oh,
1: or
0: yeah.
1: Did he actually enjoy the Red Bull?
0: I don't know if he had the rest of it. I saw the sip. I didn't see the guzzle.
1: Okay. Well, if you're looking to get into the business of fairy tale weddings, a wedding venue in Langhorne Creek has gone up for sale.
0: Stunning.
1: Yeah. It is the... Well, after it was purchased by Cindy Westphalen, is that how you say it? I think so. 10 years ago, it was a rundown property. It's now a beautiful homestead, which you can find on realestate.com. And it's been transformed into a stunning venue for events. It's hosted around 40 weddings every year since 2017.
0: Beautiful.
1: It's called like the Wood Chapel Homestead.
0: I don't want to know how much it costs because that's going to get me right out of contention.
1: Millions and millions.
0: Do
1: you know who could afford it? Dr. Evil.
0: Okay.
1: Hey, if you've been wondering how to get to Victoria without having to drive yourself, there's a bus service now back in place. We haven't had this for 6 years.
0: Really?
1: You can now get between Adelaide and Mildura, which is great. A new bus service opened yesterday. The Monte Express. It's stopping in Mildura, Renmark and Adelaide, running twice a week. It'll be departing Adelaide Mondays and Thursdays, getting back on Tuesdays and Fridays. But it only does pickups in Mildura, Renmark and Adelaide. Something to note is you can't be picked up unless you're going to Mildura. So don't try and just stand at a bus stop and hope it stops for you if you're going somewhere else.
0: Interesting. Yeah, well, it is an express and it's the Monte Express. Thank goodness it's not the full Monte Express. That's
1: so
0: a different kind of bus. South Aussie Isabel Bat Doyle is the newest marathon record holder. This is huge.
1: Okay, Isabel.
0: Everyone's at that Melbourne event just the other day, but she ran a 2 hour, 20 minute and 38 second record in Chicago.
1: Oh.
0: Yeah, she finished sixth over there, taking 2 minutes off her PB and takes over the record from fellow South Aussie Jess Stenson, who was at home with her six-week-old Charlotte. Beautiful time.
1: And I think that's a really good excuse to not be in that marathon.
0: Which is, amazing. And Jess is already running again, so she'll have something to aim for now.
1: On you, Jess, and on you, Isabel. You love to see it.
0: That is your overnight update with Craig and Chels here on Power FM.

0: here on Power FM. Tuesday morning, Craig and Chelsea. It is 17 past six.
1: Happy Tuesday morning. I can't believe it's already been weeks since we've had the AFL Grand Final. Like, that time has just flown by. The season's over, well and truly.
0: And you think about, you know, some of those teams played right through to the end, but some of them, 4 weeks earlier, already on holidays.
1: So true. I mean, people are, well, Crows indeed are soaking up holidays. Like Isaac Rankin, he's been away in Thailand with his missus. In, is it Koh Samui, is that how you say it?
0: I don't know, but I'll believe you.
1: Looks stunning. Have a look on their Instagram. Stunning backdrop.
0: And isn't this just the thing when all your mates go away and you just get flooded on Instagram with pictures from overseas? You're like, oh, yeah. It's the worst. But I mean, they work hard all year. You know? So fair enough. Saw Josh Worrell and his partner. They've gone off to Fiji. Looks very nice with the sunset in the background there.
1: Gorgeous. Gorgeous. Couple of Crows lads, though, they've done something a little bit unique.
0: Mm-hmm.
1: So Riley Philthorpe and Joshua Shelley, as well as the ruckman Riley O'Brien and midfielder Jake Soligo, all joined Cozzy.
2: South Aussie with Cozzy.
1: In his Cows for Cambodia initiative. A bit interesting. There you go.
0: Well, yeah, look, when it comes to thinking about a holiday and you've spent a whole year, you know, obviously bouncing around Australia, but spending most of your time in South Australia, you want to get away.
1: It's a wholesome thing to do.
0: Yeah, but do you really want to be holidaying with
2: South Aussie with Cozzy?
1: Up to them.
0: Yeah, I guess it's up to you. Interestingly, though, Filthy rolled up his sleeves for a little bit of a lesson in veterinary work, learned how to test a pregnant cow.
1: Oh, okay, that's not a holiday activity, though.
0: Yeah, well, you
1: do.
0: Should have heard what Cozzy said when he reached around the other. Whoa!
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1: Happy Tuesday morning. 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
0: Oh, yeah, we all got a smartphone.
1: Yeah, you can download it for free. 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
0: Good point.
1: But we probably all have some sort of device. You can, maybe a tablet.
0: Oh, yeah.
1: Yeah.
0: Everyone's got an iPad somewhere.
1: Yeah. 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More of us on there. There's also podcasts on there too, like this one that I'm quite interested in. It's called Charmed.
0: I'm so intrigued by this because everyone's got that one thing they just won't throw away.
1: Yeah.
0: My little teddy, Snowy. He's still around.
1: That's so sweet.
0: Only got one ear.
1: Yeah.
0: He's loved
1: so
0: thoroughly.
1: Nice. That's very cute. Well, if you're all the same, you've got that one thing you just want to, you know, hold on to. Maybe you're a little bit obsessed with it. Maybe it's a bit nostalgic. You can listen to or watch Charmed now on the free iHeart app. Hey, Craig, something less wholesome on its way, petty letters. And I have one to write about some bad service that I got last week.
0: Ooh, find out what that's all about straight after local news with Jenny Lenman at 6:30. Hopefully not from here. Strawberry season is underway. One Mountain Compass Farm expecting its biggest crop yet.
1: Ooh.
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12: In Kaipo, Wickham Hill Road closed for bridge upgrade works near Peters Creek Road. Otherwise, ongoing roadworks, Lobethal Road, Lenswood, the freeway Mount Barker and South Road, Cape Jervis as well. 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
13: Hello, I'm Jenny Lenman. Police are investigating the death of a baby girl at a motel at the bottom of the southeastern freeway. Adelaide Now reports the child was found inside a room at the Tollgate Motel on Saturday. The alarm came after residents raised concerns with authorities about her welfare. The new

0: form part of the Encounter bikeway. An award-winning educator from Taylor Bend says she feels very grateful to be working in childcare. Leonie Gay Capes has been recognised as one of Australia's outstanding family daycare educators with a Regional Excellence in Family Daycare Award. She says she doesn't take her role for granted.
1: Yeah, because there's not a lot of us about this way. Taylor Bend, Meningie, Karuna, all those places. There's limited opportunity.
0: We'll find out next week if she makes the national competition. And strawberry season is underway, with One Mount Compass Farm expecting its biggest crop yet. Harvest the Flurio, adding 70,000 plants this year following a record season in 2025. Visitors can pick their own strawberries, and the farm is selling produce from more than 80 South Aussie suppliers. And that's the latest in local news.
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3: Morning, I'm Brooke Seychelle. Australia's online safety regulator says it does not have the power to proactively block the live streaming of a US execution from being available here. The Office of eSafety says it's up to online services to protect users from harmful material and that it's in regular contact with online platforms to monitor the situation. It comes as the Greens threaten to block the government's digital duty of care legislation that'll go before Parliament this week. The legislation would protect Australians from online harm. However, the party's leader, David Shoebridge, is demanding tougher penalties for the tech giants, while Senator Sarah Hanson-Young has told 7:30 they don't know the finer details of the bill.
4: Well, we haven't seen the legislation in the form that it will be tabled this week, so we'll wait to see the details of that.
3: And a South Korean cosmetic surgery company has cancelled an upcoming Australian event after an ABC investigation raised questions about its ethics. The Sydney event encouraged prospective patients to meet with Korean doctors who are not registered to practice in Australia. In sport, the Australian squad for Thursday's Rugby League World Cup opener against New Zealand will be named today. There's talk Roosters Grand Final hero James Tedesco could be overlooked for Reece Walsh in the fullback position. Skipper Isaiah Yeo says either option will be fine.
5: Well, both Clive Churchill medal winners and both tremendous talents. So I think that's sort of one thing about being part of the Australian team is there's depth everywhere.
3: And just the one game in the English Premier League this morning, with Newcastle taking on Coventry. That's the latest in news and sport.
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9: It'll be cloudy today, 19 the top for Murray Bridge and Adelaide, 17 for Strathalbyn and Victor Harbour, 16 for Mount Barker, and 13 the top for Mount Lofty today. Tomorrow, expect similar temperatures and a partly cloudy day.
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11: Welcome to the show. It is Tuesday morning, about 24 minutes away from 7.
9: Happy Tuesday. We're here thanks to Encounter Lutheran College. From Lighthouse Early Learning to Year 12, they're a community that grows with your child. How sweet.
11: It is very sweet. I've just been looking at their opening pictures of, you know, they had their 9 a.m. sort of meeting yesterday as they all came back for Term 4.
9: Opening shine.
11: And they've just written there, we wish our Year 12 students the very best as they approach their final 3 weeks of schooling. Ooh. I forgot, it's so short in Term 4 for the Year 12s, isn't it?
9: Of course, yeah. Exams are normally maybe late October, but November, and we're nearly there. We're 2 weeks
11: far
9: away from...
11: out.
9: What? Are we two and... Yeah, we're 2.5 yep. weeks away from November. That's crazy.
11: It's a quick one. But a theme of gratitude as well. Probably a good thing to think about this time of the year.
9: Oh, absolutely. And I know that Year 12s can get really, I mean, for me anyway, and all of my friends in school, like really up in your head about exams and they're just like the main thing. But then you're nearly done.
11: So
9: like,
11: close.
9: Lock in, get it done, and then you can start your life outside of school. How exciting.
11: It's very, very exciting very times. Cool. Yes.
9: Encounter.
11: Big thank you, Encounter Lutheran College. Up next, time to get the quill out, the pen, whatever you feel. Are you feeling HB, 2B? What are you doing?
9: A Sharpie.
11: Oh, okay.
9: Yeah, permanent.
11: For our petty letters. So, yeah, I can't.

0: and Chels, Tuesday morning here on Power FM. It's 19 minutes away from 7.
1: Hope you're having a great Tuesday. We are about to change those vibes a little bit, just for a moment, because we need to write petty letters. Basically, we write to people or things that have wronged us in the past week. Not very confrontational people,
0: nah.
1: You and I. Why would we talk to them about it at the time?
0: We keep it pent up and we pen a letter.
1: Yeah, I think that's a perfect way to do it. And this week, if I may, I'm going to write one about bad service.
0: I'm worried for whoever's business this belongs to.
1: Oh, don't
0: Are they
1: worry.
0: Named and shamed?
1: Don't worry. You'll find out. Dear person that served me last week.
0: Okay.
1: Two people, in fact. Now, I don't want to out where it was
0: okay.
1: because they were lovely. But they just broke a bit of a social rule.
0: Ooh.
1: They were lovely to each other.
0: Oh.
1: Now, I was being served the other day, but kind of was unable to put my order in because the people working there were too busy chatting amongst each other, even though they'd called me up to the counter.
0: Oh.
1: Now, when I'm a patron or a customer somewhere, I don't want to feel like I'm being the burden.
0: No.
1: But in this case, I just felt so in the way. It was like being a 12th wheel or something. Like, just no one wanted my input at all. So next time, could you please keep your chatter about the locals to yourself until after I've been served? I'm not from your town. I don't need to know what Debbie is up to. I just wanted a bit of food and my two drinks, which I had to repeat multiple times because you asked what I wanted and then apparently just tuned me straight out.
0: Oh.
1: Chatting about Debbie. Anyway.
0: It's worse than switching FM frequencies,
1: well,
0: which you
1: so
0: wouldn't
1: true.
0: Do.
1: Look, I've worked in hospo. I get it. I've had some very interesting situations there. It also does just get boring sometimes. But I think if you gave me an opportunity to chat to you, you'd find out I'm, like, semi-entertaining. But we didn't get to reach that part of our relationship, no. I do have to say, everything else was perfect. But next time, just don't act like those popular Year 7 girls that like to exclude everyone else around them. Sincerely, very left out Chels. Shame they didn't hear any of that because they're not.
0: Oh, yeah, right.
1: To me.
0: Just talking amongst their Year 7 friend group.
1: Exactly right. That's a shame.
0: That is.
1: Great food, though.
0: Yeah, when you eventually were able to order it.
1: It was great. No, they seemed lovely. They loved each other's company, just not mine.
0: Right, well, I have a petty letter to pen up next, and it's to something that affected everyone, but I'm making it personal.

0: 13 minutes away from 7, and after 7 o'clock, we are catching up with the event organiser for the Meadows Country Fair.
1: So excited about that. It's going to be a very wholesome event. Let's get less wholesome now.
0: As we write petty letters. Mm-hmm. We're very upset with things, but we don't tell them in, you know, it's just, you don't want to tell something in the moment.
1: I just don't, and this is really just outing us, but I'll speak for me. I just don't think I have the guts to out someone at the time.
0: Yeah.
1: If it's a small inconvenience, I just kind of put up with it and then get mad later.
0: Yeah, and I think also then you can come back with better words. You know, sometimes you can't find the words in the moment.
1: So true.
0: I am writing one to something that affected everyone over the last little while.
1: Okay.
0: But I'm making it personal. To the recent unstable low-pressure system.
1: Oh.
0: I'm aware you caused havoc right across the state, and despite my grievance being minute by comparison to, say, a tree being ripped out of the ground,
1: yeah,
0: I can assure you my said grievance contains tenfold intensity.
1: Oh.
0: For it was you who had the audacity to knock over my fifth baby. Uproot him, if you will. Not Isla, not Rory, not Reese or Dean, but my sweet hound's tongue. Some say it's the child I've had the most to do with raising, which makes it hurt even more. I was there from seed collection to implantation. I cheered for its first two little leaves.
1: Oh, gosh.
0: I changed its pots. I poured months of my life into raising this little plant, and you turned up for like 3 seconds and acted like a disgruntled toddler in an art gallery.
1: Mm-hmm.
0: I hope you feel truly powerful. Pushing over a little potted plant must have taken everything you had. I'd say pick on someone your own size, but how do you measure the wind?
1: Yeah. That's a great question.
0: Yeah.
1: Sorry, I know we're mid-letter, but that's a great question.
0: Interesting that you pick on things that can't run away, you know? And you're awfully confident for something no one can see. There is this saying to get tongues wagging, but I need you to understand that doesn't extend to sweet hound's tongues. They're just a plant.
1: Mm-hmm.
0: Just so you know, I've met ceiling fans with better manners. I will forgive you, but I won't forget, mainly because the plant is now horizontal. I'm preparing an invoice for emotional damage. If you could just let me know where to send that, that'd be great. Regrettably sharing the atmosphere with you, Craig.
1: I love that your logic includes being able to write an invoice for emotional damage, but also not sure how we'd measure the wind.
0: Yeah, it's a confusing thing.
1: Yeah.
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0: This Sunday, Meadows Country Fair is back.
1: So exciting.
0: 42nd instalment. We are going to be chatting to the event coordinator, Adam Frith, and he's going to join us straight after 7 o'clock.
1: I actually haven't been before, so I'm excited to hear what's going to be on this weekend.
0: Well, we'll dive into it with him in just a moment.
1: We'll get to that after local news with Jenny, and the SA Liberal Party is calling for more transparency over the search for a new school site at Mount Barker. It's the Walk the Duck debacle. Uh-huh. Just got more details in just a moment.
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2: In Kaipo, Wickham Hill Road closed near Peters Creek Road for bridge upgrade works there. Ongoing road works too on the freeway Mount Barker, Anzac Avenue, Swan Reach, South Road, Cape Jervis and Ridley Road at Madame as well. 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
4: Hello, I'm Jenny Lenman. The SA Liberal Party is calling for more transparency over the search for a new school site at Mount Barker. The state opposition says the government's refused to release details of 16 sites that were considered before choosing the Walk the Duck restaurant site, which is now subject to a pause on compulsory acquisition. The party's lodged an external review of their rejected Freedom of Information request, with concerns they may not get an outcome until the end of the year. Fleurieu residents could have another way to stay connected during emergencies following the launch of a new mobile backup system. Temporary disaster roaming won't fix everyday reception black spots around places like Waipinga and Parsons Beach, where residents and visitors have reported poor coverage. But during an eligible disaster, compatible phones may be able to connect to other participating networks if their usual service goes down and an alternative is available. Regional businesses looking for skilled workers have been given a chance to meet potential future employees. 40 international students are taking part in Study Adelaide's Regional Careers Tour, with Murray Bridge the first stop ahead of some Riverland visits. Chief Executive Jane Johnston says she's seen students make the move to Country SA after taking part in the program.
5: We take international graduates who've studied in South Australia but who have the qualifications that we know regional parts of South Australia are crying out for. So they can meet with employers, they can get a sense of what fantastic regional cities we have, and hopefully they can make a connection and then actually move to those regions to start their career.
4: And Cassie the chimpanzee is settling in at Monarto Safari Park, the four-month-old who was rejected by her mum at Rockhampton Zoo in Queensland has arrived in SA for a fresh start. John Allen from Monarto says so far, so good.
6: We've seen some of our adult males coming up to the mesh and the windows wanting to engage, you know, play behaviours.
4: And now you're up to date with the latest in local news.
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7: Morning, I'm Brooke Seychell. Experts are warning Australia's hospitals aren't ready for a wave of older patients, with the number of people aged over 85 visiting emergency departments expected to jump by more than 400% by 2050. The Australian College of Emergency Medicine says some elderly patients are spending more than half a day in emergency care before they're admitted to a ward. A senior minister has hit back at Pauline Hanson's claim the Royal Commission into the Bondi attack has been a failure. The One Nation leader says it hasn't gone far enough and wanted to see radical Islamic imams and preachers ordered to give evidence. But Amanda Rishworth has told Nine the criticism is premature.
8: We haven't even seen the final report, so I think to be trying to discredit the process and to try and discredit this report before it has already come out, it's not really a response.
7: And US actress Selma Blair has been arrested after allegedly attacking two flight attendants during a Delta Airlines flight. Authorities say the cruel intention star punched one attendant and bit another and attempted to open the plane's door as it headed to JFK International in New York. In sport, the second last day of the AFL trade period gets underway this morning, with clubs set to scramble to get deals over the line. Essendon has confirmed its interest in Geelong's Grian Meyers, although his manager Liam Pickering has told AFL Trade Radio he expects him to remain a Cat.
9: It might get to the stage where the next day or two Essendon come back and go, right, well, we really want him and this is what we're prepared to do and let's work on a deal. And
7: that's the latest in news and sport.
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12: It'll be cloudy today. 19 the top for Murray Bridge and Adelaide. 17 for Strathalbyn and Victor Harbour. 16 for Mount Barker. And 13 the top for Mount Lofty today. Tomorrow, expect similar temperatures and a partly cloudy day.
3: Murraylands, Adelaide Hills and South Coast. Allow me to introduce Mount Barker's tiredest man. And the woman who puts the in madam. This is Craig and Charles.
13: Yes, it is, on a Tuesday morning at 6 minutes past seven.
12: Happy Tuesday morning. We need your help. Just straight out.
13: Please.
12: We need your help by tomorrow, because we are looking for the best of the best places to take the kids, and nominations are almost closed. Oh, my gosh.
13: So if you haven't heard this before, we take all the nominations and pick the top three and then vote on them. So if you see one in our comments, you are more than welcome to back it up again.
12: Absolutely.
13: That's going to get it into the top three.
12: That's how it works. So spam our comments is what we're asking you to do. Yeah. With your favourite places to take the kids. There are some that have a number of nominations, which we love to see. One that I hadn't ever heard of before was the Strive Kids Hub.
13: Yeah, neither.
12: Have had a look on their Facebook page. Looks like a great little spot.
13: It does. Well, that's why it's getting multiple votes, mm-hmm. and that's what we need to get it in the top three. Woodhouse as well.
12: Yeah.
13: I mean, we've all heard of that. A lot of people, you know, probably a school memory going there on a camp.
12: Whether you went there for school or scouts,
13: yeah.
12: It was a lot of fun. It was my first scout camp, I reckon.
13: Was it?
12: Yeah, when I was a Joey.
13: It's a, yeah.
12: One that came in that I think is, and I do this too, like, is underrated the word I'm looking for? Goes under the radar a bit.
13: Mm-hmm.
12: Is the mini golf at Avoca Dell, like,
13: of
12: literally
13: course.
12: Here in Murray Bridge. Yeah. Sometimes I'll just get a wave of, oh, we have mini golf here.
13: Yeah.
12: And then available. It'll be like 6 months and I'll forget about it. And then I'll go, oh, we have mini golf here. It feels brand new every time.
13: I think we need to see more votes for that one.
12: I think we absolutely do.
13: So you can jump on the socials at PowerFMSA or powerfmsa.com.au on the website and tell us, and you literally have like just over 24 hours to let us know the best places to take the kids in the Adelaide Hills, Murraylands and South Coast.
12: While you're sitting right now eating breakfast with the kids before they're about to go off school, just ask them, what's the favourite place you like to go to? Drop it in the comments. We'd love to hear it. Hey, speaking of great places to take the kids, Craig.
13: Well, Meadows Country Fair.
12: Mm-hmm. This weekend.
13: And we're going to catch up with the coordinator, Adam Frith, straight after Cherry Bomb to find out what's going down. Don't go anywhere. You're on Power FM.

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1: Happy Tuesday morning.
0: The Meadows Country Fair is back to showcase the best of country spirit in the hills this Sunday. It's the 42nd instalment, Chels. And Sunday morning it starts at 9 a.m. To take us through it, we have the event coordinator, Adam Frith. Good morning.
2: How are you? How are you doing?
1: Oh, we're well, thank you. Adam, how are you?
2: Yeah, good, thank you. Good, thank you. Getting excited, yes. Getting busy.
0: You must be busy, as all, you know, all the country fairs around do get very busy right up until the end, although there's a little glimmer at the end of the tunnel, which is it's currently looking 25 and sunny, so that's a good outlook, isn't that?
2: That was a pleasant welcome sight when I looked at it last night, yes. Because it was very concerning with this weather that we had yesterday. I was thinking, oh, God, please don't do it.
0: Nah, it's going to be stunning. I remember a few years ago I went and I got sunburnt. So a reminder, slip, slop, slap when you go.
1: Yeah, absolutely.
2: Yes, very much, very much.
1: Mother Nature putting the sun in Sunday this weekend, which we love to hear. Now, can I ask, I have to admit, I've not been to the Meadows Country Fair yet. What's
2: dear,
1: a crowd favourite of the fair every year?
2: I think the big highlight has got to be the udder tug.
0: Yeah.
2: It's always the draw card. The main arena is jam-packed. And, yeah, everyone's waiting for those cows to come out for their grand little parade that they do, yes.
0: Have you figured out what it is about it yet? Because, I don't know, I think there's the sportsmanship and everyone's, well, you know, there's everyone tries to get in there and get the little extra milk that they can in there. But is there something about it that particularly draws people in?
2: To be honest, I'm not sure. I think it's just the fact, I mean, obviously we get people from all over, not just the country people. We get people coming up from the city, and some of the city people have possibly never even seen a cow.
1: Mm.
2: You don't tend to get cows in a zoo, so it could be the first time that some of these, especially the younger kids, the first time they've seen a cow. So it's like, oh, wow.
1: I can vouch for that. I went away with friends on the weekend, and driving through, you know, our regions, they went, oh, there was cows on the side of the road. I'm like, yes, it's a good reminder to not, you know, take for granted the, you know, the livestock and all the things we have up here.
0: Bit of farm life as well. Not everyone, it's kind of like a novelty to see a cow being milked. You get the idea and you see it in cartoons, but then to actually see it in real life, it's like, ah, good.
2: Exactly. You're right. Yeah, it's really good.
1: Now, we know that there's always plenty of activities on at the fair. Can you tell us some that are returning and if there's any new exhibitors this year?
2: Okay, so we have the usuals. So obviously we have the udder tug. We have crate stacking, the egg toss, which is a lot of fun and can get a little messy. We have all the usual sort of rides. We've got bouncy castles. We're hoping to have what the provider has called the madhouse.
0: Oh.
2: The best way I can find to describe it is one of our committee members described it as, imagine the playhouse at the end of Greece, where they're going through all of that. Yeah,
0: that's
2: it's aimed more at kids, not so much the adults. It is aimed at the younger kids, so sorry, adults, we can't get in there. But it's that kind of thing. We have Old MacDonald Travelling Farm. They will be with us this year. We also have the amazing Drumming Monkeys. That's always a big draw card.
1: Classic, love it.
2: Yes, the kids love to watch that one. That's really good. Mm-hmm. But we do also have a couple of new things in the main arena this year. We have an interactive line dancing.
1: Fun!
2: I'm actually looking forward to that. I will not be partaking of it. My dancing days are well behind me.
0: Yeah.
2: But yes, I'm looking forward to seeing that one. And we also have a lasso challenge.
1: Ooh, yeehaw. I need to hear a little bit more about that.
0: Yes, we have Adam Frith, the event coordinator of the Meadows Country Fair, with us. We'll hear more after Pat Benatar here on Power FM.

0: 20 minutes past 7, Craig and Chels Tuesday morning here on Power FM as we catch up with Adam Frith, the event coordinator from the Meadows Country Fair on this Sunday.
1: Now, Adam, you were just telling us there's a lasso challenge happening. How is that going to work?
2: So we had the men's shed at Lobethal make us some wooden steers. So thank you to them. Excellent job.
0: Right, yeah.
2: And we have a bit of a lasso challenge going on where you can win some all different prizes. We've got lots of different things to do.
0: It's definitely one of those things where I reckon it's going to be a lot harder than it looks, but go on, you know, if you've got the ego, step up to the plate and have a go.
2: Yeah, we haven't actually attempted it ourselves yet. I think that's possibly planned for tomorrow. We'll give it a little go, see how difficult or easy it is.
1: You've got to give it a go. That's what going to the fair is all about.
0: Yeah, absolutely.
2: Exactly.
0: And we've seen that you've got the tug of war on this year. You've got the Mackey CFS against the Meadows CFS against the Meadows Football Club against Meadows Fit. Do you have any idea who you reckon's going to come out on top?
2: Oh, blimey. I can't really say, can I? I get pulled in all different directions.
0: I feel like the footy blokes will have a good crack, but I reckon it might go to Meadows Fit is my guess.
2: Yes, I did see a little post from Meadows Fit on Facebook last night, and they would, in quote a question mark kind of thing, quotations, auditioning for the other tug. Yes.
0: Interesting.
1: Oh, that's great. Don't underestimate the CFS guys, though,
0: yeah,
1: too.
0: Yeah, true.
2: Exactly, yeah. Meadows Footy Club, obviously their season has finished now, so they might be all like, oh.
0: Oh, true. They might not be in form anymore.
1: That's a good call.
2: Yeah.
1: Yes, we'll absolutely have to check it out and see who wins that and the rest of the fair. Now, there's a heap of stalls happening too. Are applications still open for that?
2: There are, yes. We do have a few spots, and I will stress a few spots, maybe less than half a dozen to go. If people are interested, they do need to get their application in ASAP, because once we get sort of Thursday time, we won't be checking it because we'll be far too busy getting everything set up.
1: Beautiful. So
2: very
1: fair.
2: If you do want to do it, it has to get in today or tomorrow at the latest.
1: Great.
0: ASAP, if you've got like a small business or something. Well, it's just $10 a ticket, which is super affordable. Kids under 12 are in free. There's FPOS at the gate, so it's so accessible. You can make sure to check out the 42nd instalment of the Meadows Country Fair. It's this Sunday from 9 a.m. And Adam, thanks so much for your time. It is a busy time for you, so thanks for joining us.
2: It is, yes. I'm back to the PC now, so.
1: Absolutely. Thanks, Adam.
2: No worries. Thank you.
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1: Hope you're having a great start to your Tuesday. I'm excited because every Tuesday we chat to Jaden. I haven't spoken to him for a couple of weeks.
0: Mr. Forster.
1: A celeb reporter, and he's got a, I guess, an update in the whole Sydney Sweeney controversy.
0: There's a new ad. We'll hear about that after local news from Jenny Lenman at 7:30. The new $20 million Mount Barker Health Hub is taking shape with the radiology clinic in the final stages of construction. More with Jenny in a moment.
2: Good morning. 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
4: Hello, I'm Jenny Lenman. Concerns from residents at a motel in Glen Osmond have led to the discovery of a dead baby girl. According to Adelaide Now, they alerted authorities after not seeing the infant for several weeks. Police went to the Tollgate Motel on Saturday and found the child's body inside a room. The circumstances surrounding her death are being investigated. A new $20 million Mount Barker Health Hub is taking shape, with the G Clinic now in the final stages of construction. The purpose-built facility will include advanced imaging services, including dedicated MRI capability and specialist cardiac, oncology and musculoskeletal imaging. Construction's focus now on the internal fit-out, car parking and landscaping. Tail and Bend childcare workers, a contender for Australia's Educator of the Year Awards. Leonie Gay-Capes has recently taken out a regional recognition at the SA Excellence in Family Daycare Awards, along with an accolade for her sustained long-term commitment and dedication after more than 30 years in the sector.
5: I was really shocked, actually, because each year I've been very lucky to, you know, have wonderful families that, because they have to nominate me. I feel very honoured

0: an open-air chapel, accommodation and established gardens. The 42-acre property's hosted around 40 weddings a year. It's being offered to a new owner who'd like to continue the business or even make it a private home. And now you're up to date with the latest in local news.
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2: Morning, I'm Brooke Seychell. The Office of eSafety says online services are responsible for protecting users from harmful material following calls to block the live stream of a US execution being available in Australia. The online safety regulator says it doesn't have the powers to proactively prevent the live stream and that its powers are geared towards taking down content rather than blocking it. Meantime, the Greens could be standing in the way of the government's digital duty of care bill that's due to go before Parliament this week. Senator Sarah Hanson-Young is worried the legislation isn't strong enough. She's told 7:30 we should be able to sue the tech giants if their platforms cause us harm.
3: Australians have every right, they should have every right, to complain and to take action if they have been harmed on social media.
2: And a bed bug outbreak has forced Qantas to cancel a flight from Rome to Perth. The airline says the Dreamliner in question has now had a deep clean and affected passengers rebooked and provided with accommodation. In sport, the AFL is yet to decide whether it'll formally investigate an incident involving Carlton players at a weekend party. And as questions swirl around reports of alleged drug use at the gathering, it's emerged the league's new hair testing drug use policy isn't in force yet, so it wouldn't apply to this case. But Eddie Maguire has told Gold Sport he expects sanctions to be handed down.
4: I believe that the AFL will cite these players for conduct unbecoming. And I think there will be ramifications for them. So there'll be a penalty.
2: That's the latest in news and sport.
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8: It'll be cloudy today. 19 the top for Murray Bridge and Adelaide. 17 for Strathalbyn and Victor Harbour. 16 for Mount Barker. 13 the top for Mount Lofty today. Tomorrow, expect similar temperatures and a partly cloudy day.
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11: Welcome to the show. It is a Tuesday morning, about 24 minutes away from 8.
8: We're here thanks to Encounter Lutheran College there on the south coast, where your child's journey begins with a flying start, whoosh, leads to a bright future. Best one yet.
11: Yeah.
8: Yeah.
11: Maybe we just needed a week off.
8: I think so.
11: I did a solo one the other day.
8: Did
11: felt
8: you?
11: Weird.
8: Mm.
11: Yeah. Sounded okay though.
8: Just one last week.
11: Yeah.
8: On Tuesday.
11: Yeah.
8: Yes. Hey, Encounter, they're always busy. Mm-hmm. Even first week back, they're already going on camps and tours. Year threes are on camps at the moment until tomorrow they get back.
11: Oh, very nice.
8: Year eights, off tomorrow. They're on a campus tour of Flinders.
11: Ah, your old stomping ground.
8: My old stomping ground, yes. I went there the other day, actually.
11: Oh, why'd you go there?
8: Yeah, I stopped past on the way to our weekend away. Thomas had a class he had to go to.
11: Oh, okay,
8: yeah,
11: right.
8: Yeah, so I met him there for lunch. It was great.
11: Very nice.
8: Yeah.
11: Flinders, different feeling for me.
8: Mm-hmm.
11: Had the twins were born out that way, so.
8: Oh, yeah. Okay. At the medical centre.
11: Yes.
8: Yeah.
11: Very different feeling out there for me.
8: Yes.
11: Very good stuff, Encounter. Enjoy your time away and also your time at home.
8: Yeah, exactly right. Hey, I'm excited because I haven't spoken to Jaden for 2 weeks.
11: Yes.
8: Jaden Forster, our celeb reporter. He always brings us what's going on in the celeb world.
11: And apparently Sydney Swanners, she's back at it again.
8: Apparently so. More controversy. Before I judge, I'll hear him out. I'll hear what the campaign is.
11: That after Coldplay and A Sky Full of Stars, it is Craig and Chelsea on Power FM.

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1: Hope you're having the best start to a Tuesday morning that you've ever had on a Tuesday.
0: That's a big hope.
1: It's a big hope. Yeah, it's no pressure though. You don't have to. I'm just hoping that for you. Yeah.
0: Jaden Forster, our entertainment reporter, is standing by and Sydney Sweeney's back at it.
2: What's trending? For the love of Pete, what's trending?
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1: Good morning, Jaden.
5: Good morning, guys.
1: How are you?
5: Good form, as always.
1: Good
5: very
1: form.
5: Well, thank you.
1: We love to hear that. It's very good. Now, Jaden, can you tell us a little bit about what has gone down with Kelly Clarkson and a store?
5: Absolutely. All I can say is, boy, oh boy, who would have thought that a yellow bird puppet hanging on the wall in a shop in Brooklyn would get so much attention in the press?
1: Mm.
5: It's remarkable, really. It's all because of these events that have played out over the last couple of days with Kelly Clarkson and this shop, this so-called curiosity shop, basically a gift shop in Brooklyn. They sell all range of different things, collectibles, toys, puzzles, magic stuff, and they have this little hidden theatre out the back where they do these magic shows.
1: Hmm.
5: Anyway, the story basically is Kelly went along to this Brad shop, as she calls it, saw this bird hanging on the wall. It's basically a little yellow mechanical kind of bird. You crank it up and it sings and dances and moves along the wall. Mm-hmm. Basically, she saw that bird hanging on the wall with what she says was a $15,000 price tag. She wanted to buy it, but she claims the staff gave her the full pretty woman treatment, basically judging her wallet and refusing to sell it to her.
1: Right.
5: The store, however, they have bought it back. They claim the bird is actually a prop for their magic show and was never for sale. They say that 15 grand figure was actually a quote to get a replica bird made by some guy in Seattle. And they also say they actually offered her another bird, a similar singing bird from Germany. It was already there in the shop for 2 grand that she could have taken home that day. But they say Kelly Clarkson just basically stormed out of the shop before even looking at it. However, she's put up a photo on social media and there is a price tag hanging on that bird. So I guess there's a little discrepancy, a differing versions of events there as to whether or not the price tag is for a replica to be built or whether it is actually the price tag for this bird and they actually just treated her the way she is claiming. Two very differing versions of events, but I don't know what's true, what's not true, but it sounds like Kelly really wanted Molly.
1: Can I ask a question? Was the store on Sesame Street?
5: It'd be funny if it was because it might make a whole lot more sense given Big Bird was there. But
1: yeah.
5: No, it's just a funny turn of events. I never really would have expected. Like I love Kelly Clarkson. I would never have really expected her to be getting into a beef with a little curiosity shop out in the suburbs, out in Brooklyn. But here we are. It's taken on a whole life of its own. At the end of the day, they've sort of wished her well and they've put it all to rest and everything like that, but it's still playing out and making news today. And here we are talking about this little shop in Brooklyn that I never even knew existed before.
1: Mm, great publicity. And whether it was Sesame Street or not, still served by Oscar the Grouch, it seems. Now, Sydney Sweeney has been in my bad books, can I say, based on the first campaign, but there's a bit more controversy and a new campaign. Can you tell us about it?
5: Yeah, so there's a new ad that's dropped. I would say it was filmed at exactly the same time they did the first one. It's all part of this strategic plan. But look, it's basically the same style as the first one that came out. I think that was the start of September. Basically, it's Sydney, almost topless, various sporting equipment strategically placed to cover what needs to be covered. And she's basically contrasting, predicting markets on war and politics with the betting app that she's involved with.
1: Oh.
5: And then also things like the colour of the undies that she's actually wearing.
0: And
5: so
0: it's,
5: again,
0: good to hear she's actually wearing something this time around.
1: Well,
5: exactly right, yes. She's wearing something. Basically, talk of the town again. And as I said at the time when we spoke about this previously, I mean, sex and controversy always sells. And it does seem to be the case here with this particular one because this app that she's involved in, they've seen their trading volume triple since the first campaign. And their downloads are up by more than 200%. So a massive spike there. I guess, you know, as controversial and I guess inappropriate as it is, the strategy at least for Sydney Sweeney and the other people that are involved in this particular trading app, it does seem to be working. So I suspect we'll probably be seeing more ads, although they would have already been done a long time ago before now. It's just that they'll be rolling out, I guess, in due course.
1: Yeah.
5: I guess given that they are getting more tame as time goes on, we'll see what the next ad involves.
0: More ads and more clothes.
1: Well,
0: that's nice.
1: This is true.
5: Possibly, yeah.
1: I'd like to see that trend, more clothes with each other. That'd be great.
0: For more trending news as it breaks, at Celebrity Lane on Instagram is where you can find Jaden. Thanks for getting us up to date.
5: Pleasure. Thank you, guys.
1: Cheers, Jaden.
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0: You are with Craig and Chels, Tuesday morning here on Power FM. It's about 11 minutes away from 8.
1: Hey, at an old Holden dealership site in Port Adelaide, they're doing it up. They're making a shopping precinct.
0: Oh, I love that. It's one spot, you should park, it's all there.
1: One-stop shop. It's going to have a pet stock, an anaconda, a Revo, good stuff. Yeah. I love when they take, well, some people don't love, but I like when they take places and add all the heaps of shops close by. It's really handy.
0: Right, yeah.
1: Not that I'm near Port Adelaide, but but to me that's close by.
0: Oh, I mean, they're doing the one at Totnes at the moment. It's got the office works and all that. They're sort of building that out at the moment.
1: Yeah. Got me thinking, if you were to build a shopping precinct, 5 dream locations that you could include in that shop, what would they be?
0: 5 in one spot.
1: Mm-hmm.
0: You're going to say, oh, Craig, obviously. EB Games.
1: Oh, Craig, obviously.
0: JB Hi-Fi.
1: Uh-huh. Great from you.
0: So that's my tech stuff covered and my gaming. Food-wise, we'll chuck a Nando's in there.
1: Nando's.
0: Do love a Nando's.
1: All right.
0: Left to fill maybe an op shop.
1: Which one?
0: See, well, I don't know. It's got to be decent size. Usually Salvos I'm pretty happy with.
1: A Salvos or a Savers?
0: Yeah, I'd be happy with either. It's got to be in the right area too because the donations have to be the right, you know what I mean?
1: Right,
0: the cycle of life. And then I haven't been able to narrow down a fifth one. It's got to be one of the Holy Trinity, Target, Kmart or Big W.
1: Great.
0: I think it'll have to be a K-Hub because at least 2 out of 3 ain't bad because it's got Target stuff in it. So.
1: That's a good list.
0: Yeah.
1: I like that list. I went for a top 5, came up with them pretty quickly, and then there's one extra contender that I swapped out last. Food first, Grilled.
0: Oh, yeah, good call.
1: Incredible. Really, I know people are going to go, you should go Subway because you can make any dish. I don't care. I want Grilled.
0: Oh, we're not favouring to the masses. This is for you.
1: This is for me. Universal clothing store.
0: Yeah. Oh, I didn't do any clothing stores. Oh,
1: you got Salvos.
0: Yeah, that's a good point. Yeah.
1: Kmart.
0: Oh, yeah.
1: Crazy not to. JB Hi-Fi.
0: Yeah.
1: I'm glad we could agree. Yeah, I did have Yoichi.
0: Oh,
1: no explanation
0: dessert?
1: Needed. Yep. But then I thought I've had a complete swap. I've gone, let's actually swap that out for Rebel Sport because, you know, active lifestyle rather than just
0: point.
1: Dessert. Yeah.
0: Very at odds.
1: Would
0: Yoichi
1: anyone
0: and Rebel?
1: Shop at either of our stores?
0: Well, we would.
1: Yeah, okay. And we're making money and going broke at the same time at work.
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0: Craig and Chels. 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
1: Hope you're having a ripper Tuesday.
0: Which does mean the chickens are just the other side of the studio door, getting ready to come on in, clock up a tune, and if you can tell us the title and artist of that tune, well, a meat pack, all thanks to Murray Bridge Meats, could be all yours.
1: Who doesn't love a meat pack? Probably vegetarian.
0: Yeah.
1: But apart from that, vegans, yep.
0: But then
1: people
0: everyone
1: that
0: else
1: don't like meat. And then everyone else probably likes
0: good list.
1: It. So there we go.
0: I'm sure, look, if you're a vegan and you want to take part in Chicken Tuesday, I'm sure we can sort something out for you.
1: Yeah, facts.
0: And if the boss says no to that, well, I'll give you the value from my own money.
1: Slave.
0: Which my wife is not going to want to hear.
1: Wow.
0: But I don't want to I don't want vegans to miss out.
1: Great from you. I think we should run to the local news. Coming up with Jenny, there has been a suspicious fire in Murray Bridge overnight. She's got all the details right now.
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2: Still accident breakdown free. Hopefully it stays that way. Roadworks continuing today as well on Mount Barker Road for Dunn, the freeway at Mount Barker, Stone Highway, Swan Reach and Victor Harbour Road, Hindmarsh Valley as well. 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
4: Hello, I'm Jenny Lenman. Detectives and crime scene investigators will visit the scene of a suspicious fire in Murray Bridge this morning. Late last night, officers on patrol spotted the blaze near a business on the corner of 5th and 7th Streets. It was extinguished by firefighters with superficial damage to the premises. The state opposition says the pause on the proposed compulsory acquisition of Walk the Duck Cafe in Mount Barker is becoming an indefinite delay. The Liberals say they've been trying to find out which 16 other sites were considered for the planned $61 million primary school. They say a Freedom of Information request was rejected, along with an internal review, and they've now sought an external review. A new mobile backup system has been introduced by the telecommunication industry ahead of another bushfire season, giving regional residents more options if their phone service is disrupted during a disaster. Temporary disaster roaming allows compatible phones to connect to another participating network for calls, texts, and limited data if their usual service goes down during a disaster. It could help residents across the hills, Fleurieu and Murraylands, but it won't replace reliable mobile coverage in areas affected by black spots. 40 international students have been getting a taste of life and work in Murray Bridge as part of a regional careers tour. The students are looking for work in areas including healthcare, education, childcare and engineering. Study Adelaide Chief Executive Jane Johnston says the aim is to show students the career opportunities available outside of Adelaide.
5: They say it's not only the welcome that they get from officials but also just from the community. They're amazed that there are also the jobs and the growth and industries in South Australian regions that they were unaware of, and also some of the professional communities that they can become a part of.
4: And strawberry picking season has returned to Mount Compass, with Harvest the Fleurieu expanding its crop. The farm planting an extra 70,000 plants after its busiest season yet. Owners say the area's fertile soil, good water supply and cooler climate have been ideal for growing the fruit. And that's the latest in local news.
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6: Morning, I'm Brooke Seychelle. The Environment Minister says the live streaming of a man on death row in America is simply disgusting. Murray Watt telling the ABC he doesn't want to get involved in any policy on whether the streaming of the December execution of Nidal Hassan should go ahead, but he says the whole idea is concerning.
7: I just find the idea of a public streaming of a firing squad execution absolutely disgusting. When I first heard that this was being proposed, I couldn't believe that it was real.
6: Overseas, a London court has selected 20 jurors for the trial of British comedian Russell Brand as preparations for the case get underway. The 51-year-old arrived in court overnight facing historic accusations of rape, sexual assault and indecent assault relating to six women over a 10-year period. Brand denies the allegations. And blood supplies across the country have plunged by 60%, sparking desperate calls for people to roll up their sleeves and donate. More than 16,000 donors are needed nationwide. In sport, Australia is closing in on victory heading into the final day of the first test against South Africa. We have the Proteas 4 for 102 at stumps on day four. The final wicket to fall was that of Tristan Stubbs, who was caught behind after nicking one from Pat Cummins.
8: The captain breaks through, he's elated. Stubbs stays finished and it's going from bad to worse for the South Africans.
6: However, there was a scare for Steve Smith, who was forced off the field with a head knock. He's being checked for concussion. That's the latest in news and sport.
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13: It'll be cloudy today. 19 the top for Murray Bridge and Adelaide. 17 for Strathalbyn and Victor Harbour. 16 for Mount Barker. 13 the top for Mount Lofty today. Tomorrow, expect similar temperatures and a partly cloudy day.
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14: That's it here on a Tuesday morning. It's coming up to 8:07.
13: Hope you're having a grand Tuesday. If you're sitting there this morning going, I've got about 10 minutes or even 5 minutes free to just twiddle my thumbs, what should I do? Well, you should be jumping on Power FM SA on the socials and helping us figure out the best of the best places to take the kids.
14: And if you can't do it this morning, you can do it later today.
13: Well, this is true.
14: I mean, rather do it ASAP while you're thinking about it.
13: You could do it tomorrow also, but it does finish up tomorrow. That's leaving it very last minute.
14: Sooner the better.
13: Yeah.
14: We need to pump up those businesses, places around our local region that are putting on great stuff for kids.
13: Mm-hmm. Is it an activity centre? Is it a nature space? Is it a cafe? I don't know. You tell me where you like. You're nominating them. The more nominations, the more chance they have to get in the top three.
14: Museums, historic places.
13: Ooh,
14: I mean, not always for kids, but, you know, sometimes it's, like you say, learning.
13: Railway Museum. A few people have nominated that
14: in
13: one.
14: Malang?
13: Malang, yes. Very good.
14: And that's what we need, multiple nominations. Mm-hmm. So don't feel like you can't nominate a place that you've seen already nominated.
13: Yeah. Back it up. Back it in.
14: Let me begin.
13: Yes, powerfmsa.com.au. Type your nominations there. Don't type song lyrics. That's not what it's for.
14: You can also jump on the socials at PowerFMSA. We've got it pinned to the top of our Facebook page. Jump in the comments. Tell us the best of the best places to take the kids. We are, in a couple of days, narrowing it down to the top three to vote on.
13: This is so exciting, hyping up all those great places within our region. Hey, Craig, there is a game that the kids absolutely love.
14: Oh, and they're back from school holidays, so they'll be back in routine in the car. The chickens are about to swing on in and cluck up a tune for Chicken Tuesday.
13: Get ready to turn it up and get ready to give us a call and play Chicken Tuesday.
14: If you get the title and artist correct, you could win a meat pack thanks to Murray Bridge Meats.

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1: Everyone knows 12 past 8 on a Tuesday is time for their favourite game.
0: Yee-haw! It's Chicken Tuesday! Come on in, chickens!
1: Oh, if you've just tuned in, what's Chicken Tuesday, do you ask? Yeah, that's right. We have chickens in the studio.
0: They've missed you.
1: They have. The side eyes they're giving me doesn't seem like they miss me.
0: What's
1: Chuck,
0: up,
1: I thought we were friends. Yeah. We have chickens that come into the studio. They cluck to the tune of a song. If you can guess the title and artist, you win a prize. You win a meat pack.
0: How good. With sides of beef cut to your liking, you can grab a roast for Sunday lunch from Murray Bridge Meats, and that is exactly where we'll be giving you a meat pack to.
1: Yeah. Murray Bridge's only independent butcher. You love to see it. Nice. I reckon the only butcher that supplies a meat pack for a chicken-based game on the radio.
0: I'd have to verify it, but 95% sure without having checked anything.
1: 99.9. Yeah. Yes.
0: Without checking anything. Okay, the chickens are ready to cluck the song. The number you need if you know the title and artist is 1-300-137-317. Get it in your phone.
1: Yep,
0: Story
1: get ready.
0: Is Power FMSA.
1: Do it. Get ready to hear the chickens.
0: Here we go.

0: Ooh, nice little outro from our chickens today. Yeah,
1: they don't get reverb. They don't get good effects. They have to make their own.
0: They have to make their own. If you think you know the toddling artist of that song that the chickens clucked, 1-300-137-317 is the number.
1: Give us a call, tell us the toddling artist, win a meat pack.
0: Yeah, simple as that.
1: Let's hear it one more time, just for those in the back.

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1: We are in the middle of playing this.
0: Yee-haw! It's Chicken Tuesday.
1: Yeah, it is. Hello, chickens. Waiting patiently there. Very kind of them.
0: I mean, they just like to come back and just give us one more go. One more rendition of the chicken tune.
1: They always do. They clock up a tune, and if you can guess the title and artist, you could win a meat pack. Thanks to Murray Bridge Meats.
0: Let's hear it one more time, chickens.

0: Lovely little fade out from the chickens there. They're very proud of that, I can see.
1: they're ready to leave now, though.
0: Yeah.
1: They're like, our job is done.
0: I think so.
1: Now it's over to you.
0: If you're a contender, a chicken champion contender, and you think you know the Thailand artist, you need to give us a call.
1: 1300 137 317 is the number. This is Craig and Chels. Good morning.
2: Good morning. Just ringing up for Chicken Tuesday.
0: Who have we got and where are you from?
2: My name's Kate from Murray Bridge.
0: Hello, Kate from Murray Bridge. You think you know the title and artist of today's chicken tune?
2: I think so. Is it Just Dance by Lady Gaga?
1: Absolutely. Well
2: done.
1: Have you got a little helper there?
2: Oh, I've got a couple, yeah.
0: Some very excited little helpers.
1: How was the back of the car sounding as it was playing out?
2: He's a little bit excited.
1: He should be. Does he get to pick out dinner now with a meat pack thanks to Murray Bridge Meats?
2: Oh, I think he'll be very happy with that, yeah.
0: I love that. Very well done. Enjoy having chickens clucking stuck in your head for the rest of the day. Very well deserved.
2: Oh, thank you.
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1: Number one song, in my opinion, at the moment. It's not, if you check the
0: charts.
1: But
0: it should be.
1: But it should be.
0: Number one in Chels's heart.
1: Can we listen to that song in 3 hours' time?
0: I'm sure we can sort that out.
1: Very specific. But we'll be at bowling, and I feel like that's a hype-up song.
0: Yeah, that'd be good. That'd get a strike out of us.
1: I reckon that'd get us a 200 game at least.
0: Yeah.
1: We are on the quest for a 300, though, but a 200 is on the way there, that's for sure. By the way, Bridge Bowl, Morris Road, Murray Bridge, 3 hours' time, 11:30 today. See you there.
0: Yeah. Come cheer us on.
1: Exactly right.
0: Up next, though, you want to go through something you've seen on the old interwebs.
1: Yeah, look, I was away on the weekend. We somehow came across some very interesting internet reviews, and I wanted to read them to you next.
0: Okay, that's after local news with Jenny Lenman. Alexandrina Council has received about $125,000 through State Bicycle Fund for a South Coast Path project. More in a moment with Jenny.
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8: 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Otherwise, roadworks continuing today on Mount Barker Road at Verdun. 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
9: Hello, I'm Jenny Lenman. A baby girl's been found dead at a motel at the bottom of the southeastern freeway, with residents now speaking about the shocking discovery. Adelaide Now reporting police were called to Glen Osmond on Saturday after concerns about the infant. The Tollgate Motel has a mix of short and long-term residents, some who've been there for more than a decade. Police are now investigating. The new Jones Radiology Clinic at the Mount Barker Health Hub is in the final stages of construction. The 1,000 square metre purpose-built clinic's now moving into its internal fit-out stage, with car park works and landscaping also underway. It'll provide expanded medical imaging services for the hills, including state-of-the-art diagnostic equipment.

0: project will extend along Mill Terrace from the Padman Street pedestrian bridge to the beach car park. It'll form part of the Encounter bikeway. And a popular wedding venue in Langhorne Creek is looking for a new owner. Woodburn Homestead has hosted around 40 weddings a year since its first ceremony in 2017 after being bought and restored by entrepreneur Cindy Westphalen. The 42-acre property is on the market now, with the family hoping its next custodian will continue its life as a wedding and events venue. And that's the latest in local news.
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2: Morning, I'm Brooke Seychell. A Labor front bencher has slammed Pauline Hanson after she claimed the Royal Commission into the Bondi attacks wasn't going far enough. The One Nation leader calling it a failure if radical Islam is not addressed. But Amanda Rishworth has told Nine she should hold her judgment until after the report is released.
3: And I believe in the independence of this Royal Commission, and I believe that it has done a very good job, and let's see the final report when it comes out.
2: Meantime, the corporate watchdog is demanding mortgage brokers better explain why they're recommending certain home loans if they find cheaper options are available. ASIC says with more than 80% of home loans now arranged through brokers, customers need clear evidence that a recommendation is in their best interests. And Breaking Bad star RJ Mitty has passed away at the age of 34. The cause of the US actor's death is still unknown, although police have confirmed they are investigating. In sport, the Australian squad for Thursday's Rugby League World Cup opener against New Zealand will be named today. There's talk Roosters Grand Final hero James Tedesco could be overlooked for Reece Walsh in the fullback position. Skipper Isaiah Yeo says either option will be fine.
4: Well, both Clive Churchill medal winners and both tremendous talents. So I think that's sort of one thing about being part of the Australian team, is there's depth everywhere.
2: And in AFL, the Swans have knocked back North Melbourne's first offer for Nick Blakey as the AFL trade period enters its second final day. That's the latest in news and sport.
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7: It'll be cloudy today. 19 the top for Murray Bridge and Adelaide. 17 for Strathalbyn and Victor Harbour. 16 for Mount Barker. And 13 the top for Mount Lofty today. Tomorrow, expect similar temperatures and a partly cloudy day.
8: Murraylands, Adelaide Hills and South Coast. Allow me to introduce Mount Barker's tiredest man. And the woman who puts the in madam. This is Craig and Chels.
9: Yes, indeed. Welcome to the show. It is a Tuesday morning and it is also 23 minutes away from 9.
7: Hello, happy Tuesday. Oh. Yep. Thanks to Encounter Lutheran College. Thrive Connect and Belong on the South Coast.
9: Where did that accent come from?
7: You know I've been doing it for 2 days straight.
9: You've been talking to higher society. Oh, that's not high society, is it?
7: I don't think so.
9: High society, because you've been to high FLANG. Society. You've gone to check out FLANG, the Flurio Sustainability Gang, the fashion
7: yes.
9: gang, where there, if you are going to check this out, it's the Coral Street Art Space in Victor Harbour.
7: They've done a very good job, the 10 and 11.
9: Yes.
7: From Encounter.
9: So the Encounter students have not only put in these three headpieces, they've also got one of the uniforms up in there as a natural fibre selection style thing.
7: Very cool.
9: But these incredible little headdresses are just out of this world.
7: Fast fashion. Look out.
9: Nah,
7: out the way. Run away fast because slow fashion is in. Sustainable fashion's in.
9: If any of these three headpieces was at like a local races, the fascinator of the day, it's winning.
7: Best dressed. Yeah. 1,000%. Yep. Any day of the week.
9: The one with the birds on it just gets me. It's crazy.
7: What do you reckon my fave is?
9: I reckon you probably like that pink one.
7: Yep, exactly right.
9: So it's like kind of clouds and waves and sky or something?
7: Yep. I reckon jump on Encounter Lutheran College Facebook page. You have to look for yourself. Or even better, head to the exhibition, Coral Street Art Space.
9: It's so cool. They've done a very, very good job. And if that is any showcase of the skills that Encounter Lutheran College have, look out for their schoolies outfits this year.
7: So true.
9: Yeah, the year 12 students will have

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1: Hey, at least it's sustainable.
0: Up next, I want to tell you something that my friends and I came across on the weekend. I'm hoping it's not too much of the one of those like you had to be there moments, but to us it was crazy. It's to do with strange and interesting internet reviews.
1: Oh, people write anything, literally anything on the internet. So I'm intrigued to hear what they have after Ed Sheeran, Shivers. It's Craig and Charles.

0: 18 minutes away from 9. It's Tuesday morning here on Power FM with Craig and Chels.
1: As you know, I was away last week. Was home for a couple of days just to have some annual leave, and then went away with my friends. While we were away, I don't even exactly know how we got down this rabbit hole, but we found some very interesting internet reviews. So not reviews of the internet, but like Google reviews.
0: Right. You go into some local spots and just thought, we'll see what it looks like.
1: You'd think that that's what this story is about. It's actually that one of our friends is moving to Greece next year.
0: Oh, to casually?
1: Teach. Yeah.
0: Oh, okay.
1: So all of us were on Google Maps going, oh, you know, where's the school you're going to be teaching at? What's nearby? We're looking at all the spots. There's a hospital nearby that's like right next to the school. So we're like, oh, that's like really close. Someone happened to click on it, and immediately in the overview popped up just like all of these Google reviews.
0: Yes.
1: So many of a hospital, which was very surprising to us.
0: Yeah.
1: What was surprising was the amount of photos that people put in their reviews of like just them with their brand new family in the hospital, some of their food. Some, like one of them was a photo of like these like fake babies in a room for some sort of
0: like a
1: simulation
0: training session or something.
1: Thing. Yeah, very strange. But there was it was an overwhelming amount. I thought I'd just pull up a couple that we saw and went, oh, interesting. 5 stars for this hospital.
0: Oh,
1: these
0: good.
1: Are all 5 stars.
0: Oh, okay.
1: Wonderful facilities, service, great food. And to top that off, if you do 2 perinatal exams, you get a room upgrade.
0: Oh!
1: So that's good to know.
0: Good to know what deals are on.
1: Who's putting the deals of a hospital in a Google review?
0: Maybe it's one thing you only know. Maybe they're not heavily advertising it. You've got to know.
1: This is true. But, it goes on for a while, and thanks the people, and that's all lovely. But it's kind of giving influencer, like, hey, would you write us a review and just explain the deals that we've got? Just don't write hashtag ad, because then
0: imagine being a hospital influencer.
1: I gave birth, the new one, I gave birth almost 2 months ago. Not me, the person.
0: Yeah, you're right. This is the
1: have to say, spot the seed clean. Cleaning lady came in all the time. Great.
0: Good to
1: love
0: know.
1: To know that.
0: Maybe they just really like seeing your new, brand new born baby.
1: Yeah. And the next one, it's just the start of this one that makes me laugh. The start of the reviews, our story begins after the birth.
0: This is like when you get a recipe and you have to go through their life story to get to how many grams of flour you need.
1: That is that's in my top 5 pet peeves in the entire world, the life story. Jump to recipe and then the website goes glitchy. Our story begins after the birth where such and such was there. Everything went perfectly. Just all these girls on the floor were lovely. Like, it's a lovely review and they're all 5 stars, but I'm just, who, do you have that much free time as a brand new parent to go, you know what I'm going to do? I'm going to give this hospital a Google review because that just feels wild to
0: me. Not in my experience. Unless it's like hospital Wi-Fi, you can only access like, that's it. Just Google and that's it.
1: That feels crazy. Are people just reviewing anything these days?
0: Oh, they will review anything. And people have an opinion and they'll have something to say.
1: Yeah. I know that, you know, you see lots of Facebook reviews and that sort of thing of lots of different stuff, but hospital just felt wild. Do we have any reviews? Like of our show?
0: I've looked at the station. Yeah. Station has some very nice reviews.
1: Does it have reviews?
0: Yeah, it's like great music variety, blah, blah, blah, blah, blah. But not specifically, and it hasn't been within the time that we've been on the Brekkie Show together.
1: Right.
0: So, I mean, we're in the market.
1: Yeah. Look, if somehow someone has enough spare time and the energy to give us a review, I'm not going to yuck their yum.
0: No.
1: No, I won't.
0: What are we saying? Google reviews?
1: DM.
0: Oh.
1: Phone review?
0: 1300 137 317. Review the show right now.
1: If you'd like to. If you've got the time, give us a call and a review.
0: It's Craig and Chels on Power FM.

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5: Morning, I'm Brooke Seychelle. The federal government says it won't be getting involved in the policy around the live streaming of a death row inmate in America. A live stream of the firing squad execution of Nedhal Hassan has been set to take place in December. Environment Minister Murray Watt telling the ABC, while they disagree with the idea, they won't be making any legislative changes.
6: As it relates to the streaming itself, we've seen now that the eSafety Commissioner has said they don't have those powers. I wouldn't want to commit to sort of any legislative change at this point in time.
5: A South Korean cosmetic surgery company has cancelled an upcoming Australian event after an ABC investigation raised questions about its ethics. The Sydney event encouraged prospective patients to meet with Korean doctors who are not registered to practice in Australia. Overseas, US actress Selma Blair has been taken to hospital after allegedly assaulting two flight attendants and trying to open a plane door mid-flight. The Delta Airlines flight was bound for JFK International in New York when it happened. A representative for the Cruel Intention star says she experienced a medical emergency. And Lifeblood has sparked desperate calls for us to roll up our sleeves and donate blood as blood supplies across the country plunge by 60%. More than 16,000 donors are now needed nationwide. Lifeblood's Kath Stone says supply is critically low.
7: The nation's blood supplies have plunged to their lowest level in almost a decade, and we need donors today, tomorrow, and throughout this week to boost supplies.
5: In sport, the end of the AFL trade period is closing in. North Melbourne have upped their offer to get suspended Swan Nick Blakey, while Carlton remains in the hunt for GWS veteran Lockie Whitfield. Essendon has confirmed its interest in Geelong's Grian Myers, while Brisbane's Keaton Coleman has also requested a trade to the hangar. And in tennis, Alex Zverev is guaranteed to finish the year as world number one after Carlos Alcaraz suffered a shock straight sets defeat in the round of 32 at the Shanghai Masters. That's the latest in news and sport.
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10: Power FM weather. cloudy today, 19 the top in Murray Bridge and Adelaide, 17 degrees in Strathalbyn and Victor Harbour today, 16 in Mount Barker and 13 the top in Mount Lofty. Similar temperatures on your Wednesday, partly cloudy for the rest of the week ahead of a warm and mostly sunny weekend.

FM, The Right Stuff, Evanescence with Maya Mortal, Katie Wright, Dynamite with you. Happy Tuesday, 13th of October. Been going through some stuff, I'll be really honest with you. My friend, she's a sales rep here, you might know her, the lovely Elise. She sent me a version of the classic Hold On by Wilson Phillips. It's the Tony and the Kiki. I don't know if you know them, but if you don't, you need them in your life. Just go and Google search Tony and the Kiki, Insta and TikTok. They'll come up. They did a redo of this, which is brilliant in its own right, this song. You know this one? It's Hold On from Wilson Phillips. And it might be exactly what you need to hear right now. I'm just going to play a little bit of the beginning of the song. Usually people play, you know, the chorus, but just listen to the beginning of this. Here we go.

0: yeah.
1: And then it kicks into the chorus, of course. Look, and I know I'm a total cheeseball, and that's very, like, you know, old school. But old school is good, and sometimes that's exactly what we need, right? So I don't know if that meant anything to you. Sometimes I see listeners, and I feel like the biggest cheeseball or the, you know, the most massive loser. And then I see listeners and they go to me, Katie, you said exactly what I needed to hear at that moment. So I don't know. I guess there's someone out there that just needed to hear that. Hold on for one more day. Things will go your way. Hey, right now it's Jamie Miller with Baby Doll. And yes, I am about to get up and do the viral TikTok dance to this because I'm lame. On your home of the hits across the Adelaide Hills, South Coast of Merrylands, you're with Katie.

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1: All three. It's all in. 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I'm on the cannabis and I'm driving.
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my 11-year-old, who might actually end up being a radio jock, if radio jocks are still around by the time he's old enough to get a job. He's like, I love this song, Mum. Even though it's AI, I still love it, and I think AI has a real future in music. He's so funny. But, you know, I mean, as an artist, I have sort of mixed, complicated feelings about the AI-ness of music in general across the board. A lot of people have a lot of hate for, like, AI posters, which I completely understand. And people sort of go, look, I'd just prefer you to handwrite a poster and, like, photocopy it, for example, or just take a photo and then of your handwritten decorated poster if you can't, you know, use Canva or have that graphic design skills. Because that's the thing, like, I know we shouldn't be, you know, having massive data centers and using too much water for AI, but in the same breath, not in the same breath. We definitely shouldn't. It sucks. We shouldn't be doing it. But I understand it, you know, because we're all poor. No one's got any money. And look, I mean, those posters get a lot of hate, but I don't really mind them. I kind of think they look all right, to be honest. But look, you know, I'm a bit simple when it comes to aesthetics and stuff. I'm like, yeah, no, I don't mind that. I don't mind the Christmas tree. I don't know why they're spending any money on the Christmas tree that goes up at Vic Square in the city. That look, it's beautiful. There's no money. It doesn't need a redo. It doesn't need a little beauty therapy. I love that Christmas tree. Josh Fawaz on the way, which takes us there. It's Ellie Goulding with Love Me Like You Do on your home of the hits, Power FM.